0: album, which just released on Friday. It is Role Model. The album is Chuck Timely and The Hourglass. And I got my first ever little PR package yesterday, so thanks to Universal Music for that. They gave me the album and a load of goodies. Listened to it last night. It's incredible.
1: Hashtag gifted.
0: I felt so pretentious, like, putting that on my story. But yeah, thanks very much. Thanks very much. I'd encourage everyone to go listen to the album.
1: It's actually very good. That's some tune, to be fair.
0: It is. And there's one called Harmony off it that is just, it's like 1975 sounding, and it's just so good.
2: All the gossip.
3: We're from the source, yeah.
4: Yeah, that's it.
3: Give me the goss on Beat.
2: All the gossip.
0: I never really got the hype around this franchise. I know there's like diehard fans of this franchise, but Star Wars, I watched it for the first time during lockdown. Hit or miss, I could take it or leave it. It wouldn't bother me if I'd never seen it. It wouldn't bother me if I did see it.
1: Did you watch the originals, or did what era did you start
0: from? I watched all of them in chronological, so it was kind of like, it wasn't release date, it was more kind of date in the franchise. So like, there was a Solo film about Han Solo, which was like released in the 2020s, but it was like newer, but it was before all the old ones. Then you go into the old ones, and then you go into the newer ones. But they were still very good. You know, like the 90s Star Wars movies were prequels to the original 70s movies. So watch them first.
1: What do you think of the 70s movies?
0: They were good. Like, yeah, it's like CGI, but like, other than that, they were grand. Like,
1: do you know, like, this is a bit of a side rant now, but I do think that some of the older superhero movies had more of a personable feel to them. They were more character centred, and I kind of prefer that.
0: Yeah, yeah, like the OG Spider-Man's, yeah. I prefer every day of the week. But back to Star Wars, there's a super fan in England who has built a spaceship themed theme park in his back garden. What do you make of that?
1: And because he's a Star Wars fan.
0: Because he's a Star Wars fan. Yeah. If you could have any kind of franchise thing in your back garden, what would it be?
1: I would have a Taylor Swift Eras Tour theme park. I think it would be deadly. It could be like Dollyland, you know, Dollyland. Yeah. I would certainly go and visit if she did decide ever someday to open a theme park. And like, then you'd have all your different eras. Say, like, you'd have like a gorgeous purple area for Speak Now, and then the red would be all like an old autumnal space, and then the 1989 would be bright colours and pop.
0: Would you have a bar too at it? Because your man built a bar as well. He's a prop maker. His name is Chester, and it cost him €10,000. It was 7x3 metre ship that was the bar, and then he had little stuff around it back at his house at Northamptonshire. It just took me a while to get that out.
1: No, I don't think I'd have a bar. I'd have it as a proper theme park.
0: I'd say I'd
1: have... And like an all-ages experience. I feel like it'd be lovely.
5: And then charge on the way in.
0: Yeah, exactly. I think if I had space, I'd have a Formula One theme park, because it just makes sense.
1: You'd have is there not Ferrari World?
0: There's Ferrari World. It's not, yeah, but you'd have the Red Bull, and then you'd have a little pit stop, and then you'd have like these artificial...
5: Who's doing the pit stops?
0: The robots, you know, like It's a Small World in Disneyland, and they'd be there like...
5: that's going to set you back, fair bit.
0: No, it wouldn't. I know people. You know, my old art teacher, Mr. Cantwell, he's going to
5: do it.
1: To be fair, I have seen like massive Swifties that put up like decorations that are inspired by different Taylor Swift eras outside their house.
0: You're a different breed, Taylor Swift fans, aren't you? You really are. But look, because I'm nice, here's some Taylor Swift for you. So I knew it. I knew you. On Beat.

0: Taylor Swift, I Knew It, I Knew You.
1: All right, what's up, you guys?
2: With your mates.
0: Right now, giving you a chance to win because we're joining forces with Breast Cancer Ireland's Very Pink Run. Back for another year of pink-powered fundraising, the unique family-focused festival-style event. We'll see events take place in Dublin, in Cork in September, and of course here in the southeast in Kilkenny on Sunday, the 30th of August. The run is returning to Kilkenny Castle Park on that date, and you can choose between a 5km or 10km distance. It's a really family day out, really good fun, music, games, children's entertainment, and of course we'll be there. The V-Fleet will join in the fun in Kilkenny. And if you can't take part in the live event, you can take part virtually between the 6th and the 14th of September, and you can register now on verypinkrun.ie. And we've got race registration for you and three friends up for grabs every day. And at the end of the week, someone will bag an overnight stay for two with dinner at New Park Hotel Kilkenny. And to win that prize, all you gotta do is name the pink themed movie that Aoife is about to quote. It's that simple. She's gonna fire a movie quote at you from a girly movie. Just gotta guess what it is.
3: Get in, loser. We're going shopping.
0: Very good. So can I get one more time?
3: Get in, loser. We're going shopping.
0: I always thought it was, get in, loser. We're going to the shops.
3: No, you didn't.
0: It's, that's what I
3: When
0: thought.
3: Do Americans say the shops?
4: That iconic line.
0: Get in, loser. We're going shopping. What is the pink theme movie that Aoife has quoted from? Get your answer plus your name and county into 085-1029-103. And Texter 102 will bag that race registration for you and three friends. And you'll be in the draw for that overnight stay for two with dinner at New Park Hotel Kilkenny with Breast Cancer Ireland's Very Pink Run.
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0: Jazzy Chris Lorenzo is invisible on Beat 102, 103. It is Killian.
1: And Aoife. Are you okay there?
0: I'm grand, yeah. I'm fine. We need to pick a winner because all this week we're joining forces with Breast Cancer Ireland's Very Pink Run. They are back for another year. They're in Kilkenny on Sunday, 30th of August, returning to the Kilkenny Castle Park on that date. And you can register now at verypinkrun.ie. And we're giving away race registration for you and three friends, all for grabs every single day. And if you get the correct answer every day, you'll get in that draw to bag that overnight stay for two at dinner at New Park Hotel Kilkenny. And all you had to do to earn that prize was to name the pink themed movie that Aoife has quoted. The quote today was,
1: "Get in, loser, we're going shopping."
0: That was, of course,
1: Regina George from Mean Girls.
0: It was, and today's winner and in the draw and winning that race registration for you and three friends is
1: Aisling McCarthy from Tipperary.
0: Well done, Aisling. As I said, you've got that race registration for you and three friends, and you're in the draw at the end of the week for the overnight stay for two with a dinner at New Park Hotel Kilkenny. Well, that's a wrap. You've learned how to haggle.
1: I've learned how to diddle-idle-idle-idle-idle-idle-idle-idle-idle-idle-idle-idle-idle-idle-idle-idle-idle-idle-idle-idle-idle-idle-idle-idle-idle-idle-idle-idle-idle-idle-idle-idle-idle-idle-idle-idle-idle-idle-idle-idle-idle-idle-idle-idle-idle-idle-idle-idle-idle-idle-idle-idle-idle-idle-idle-idle-idle-idle-idle-idle-idle-idle-idle-idle-idle-idle-idle-idle-idle-idle-idle-idle-idle-idle-idle-idle-idle-idle-idle-idle-idle-idle-idle-idle-idle-idle-idle-idle-idle-idle-idle-idle-idle-idle-idle-idle-idle-idle-idle-idle-idle-idle-idle-idle-idle-idle-idle-idle-idle-idle-idle-idle-idle-idle-idle-idle-idle-idle-idle-idle-idle-idle-idle-idle-idle-idle-idle-idle

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0: it's Chris. Every Saturday from 12, we bring the biggest tunes for your Saturday afternoon on the Big Saturday here on Beat. 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

0: Ferrari in a spaceship. 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Live stream genocide. 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
1: You people say we recognize Palestine,
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1: Shame on what you've done, and we'll never be forgotten. What's

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Yo, don't trust the CDJ, BJJ, you get choked out. 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
4: Happy Wednesday to you. It is hump day. It's Killian here with you. Niall and Show still on their holidays. Niall is back tomorrow, so sadly, this is our last day together, but you can catch me from 11 a.m. on Bring the Beat. But let's just get through today. Kick off your day with some Becky Hill. I went to bed.

0: It is Casey Musgraves. It's Dry Spell on Beat. Killian here with you on this, hopefully, glorious Tuesday.
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0: It's Wednesday, and it's supposed to be another banger of a day weather-wise. It doesn't seem to be going away, although a lot of people would call this autumn time. I would be in that, but people are still believing it is still summer, which is good. And there is apparently another heatwave for 13 counties, which is kind of good, which I don't mind, because it'll be back to school. You won't get the time to do stuff with the people you want to do stuff with. But yeah, they're issued a fresh warning, for 20 counties in the Midlands and the Southeast. It comes into effect from 12 noon today and will run until 6 a.m. on Friday. Carlow's in there, Kilkenny, as well as all of Munster, which is, of course, Wexford, Tipperary, and Waterford. That's not Wexford. Wexford's Leinster. But you get what I'm saying. It's going to be hot in the southeast, and I am here for it. Aoife's going to join me a little bit later on. We're going to have another round of movie madness. In the meantime, let's get some Irish music on your radio. Jazzy with Spritz. Can't Deny It plays next on Beat.
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0: It is somber. It's Undressed in the Place here on Beat Breakfast.
1: Wake up. Niall and Show. In the morning. On Beat.
0: Good morning to you. Just after 6 o'clock on your Wednesday morning, it is Killian. And look what the cat dragged in. Look what the Kilkenny cat dragged in. Huh?
2: One cat is dragging another cat then.
0: That's kind of very true. Good morning, Aoife Kearns.
2: Morning.
0: How are you this morning? She was engrossed in the paper there. You really are, because you're a news editor, you're a paper gal.
2: I'm a paper gal, to be fair.
0: I haven't read a newspaper, I'd say, since I did a news shift on Beat.
2: I'm sure if you go home at the weekend and the Nationalist was sitting at home, you'd have a flick through.
0: Oh, I'd have a flick through, but I never... My granny, God rest her, she was a big Irish Independent. Every single day she'd buy the Irish Independent and she would read that front to back. She had her system where she'd skim through it. And then she'd go back and she'd read every little article, like word for word.
2: We still buy two papers every single day and...
0: Cost of now, though.
2: I know, but like still, it's nice.
0: What papers? Independent and...
2: Indo and The Mail.
0: Ah, fair.
2: My nanny likes The Mail. And then we also get then the Munster Express, which will be our local paper because it serves Waterford and South Kilkenny.
0: True, not
2: and
0: really
2: And South Tipperary.
0: But it's Leinster, Kilkenny is.
2: I know, but like, we just, that's
0: yeah,
2: our
0: local is the Carlow Nationalist. And they used to be the Carlow People, and then...
2: Did they change names then?
0: No, it was the Carlow People for ages.
2: Oh, there were two, are there?
0: There was two, yeah. It was the Nationalist, and then it was the Carlow People. And the Carlow People, I think, you paid for it, and then it became free, where you could just grab it in the shop, and there was very little in it.
2: But you know what? There's a lot to be said for your local paper, as in having those little picks. Say, for example, the Debs are on at the moment, like everyone will be getting the local paper and cutting out the pictures
0: for the
2: Debs
0: as well.
2: And the matches.
0: Yeah,
2: and all that
0: we used
2: kind
0: to
2: of
0: get,
2: crap.
0: Well, my granny was Independent and then she'd get the Carlow Nationalist, and because she was a Wexford woman, she'd get the New Ross Standard and the Wexford People too.
2: No way.
0: Yeah, so she'd
2: some
0: have
2: woman.
0: Some, so like...
2: It's one thing I actually love doing as well when I go someplace in Ireland, especially when I was reporting years ago, I'd always pick up, say if I was in Kerry, I'd get the Kerry Eye or the Kerry Man.

0: Around that time. But yeah. But anyway, you want, speaking of this paper, you want to go over horoscopes there?
1: I don't know why. It's a thing me and my nanny have always done.
0: Okay.
1: Whereas I come in from school, like literally for years, and whenever she's there sitting reading the paper, she'll always flip to the horoscopes and we read out each other's horoscope.
0: Right, go on. I am a Leo, so give me what my horoscope is.
1: Oh, I know you're
0: a
1: Leo.
0: Give me what my horoscope is today.
1: Who was your favourite teacher? The people we respect the most don't always share the same interests as us. They offer wisdom or care rather than interesting subject matter. Often the common denominator is that these people see something in you to believe in, which allows you to start believing in yourself. Encouragement outlives information. Your faith in someone today could become part of the story they tell themselves for years to come. So being good and encouraging people and giving, sharing yourself and joy with others, you could be the change in someone's day. Now,
0: fair enough. What about yourself? What are you?
1: I'm a Virgo. Oh.
0: Give us a Virgo there.
1: What? Basically, I'll give you basically, my star sign today is telling me that one small task could be all that needs to be done to get the ball rolling. You know, the way when you have 50 things going on in your mind at once, actually one little small change could be the big difference and it'll kind of snowball from there.
0: There you go. Thank you very much to Star Sign Aoife. What's it actually called? Astronomy? No, it's not. What's the actual kind of technology term or like the technical term for...
1: It's astrology, not astronomy.
0: Astronomy. Okay, we'll leave it there. We'll continue. Movie Madness is on the way, but first, it's Gavin James.

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1: 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You like that one, don't you?
0: I do, although I have to say the Amble song I like the most is their most recent one, The Swell. It's way more upbeat and the banjo is insane on it.
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1: That reminds me so much of being in secondary school. My friend actually went to see him in Waterford in the Theatre Royal, and it was just as that single took off. And can you imagine seeing him in such a small venue? I'd say it was classic.
0: I'll give you one better. My music teacher was his examiner for his music practical.
1: And what did she make of him?
0: She can't remember him.
1: How does she know that?
0: His dad, I think, is a music teacher.
1: Oh.
0: And they're from Bray.
1: Yeah.
0: And she went up to, and he was like, he was either the principal of the school or a music teacher in the school. But she anyway went up because she knew him, and it was his school, and the son was in the school and doing his leaving cert, whatever, Andrew. And she just says that I knew that I examined him that year. I knew he did his practical. I can't remember what he sang or what he sounded like.
1: Well, doesn't that go to show maybe at the age of 16 or 17, Hozier was, you know, starting off, he mightn't have been
0: exactly
1: the best. And it goes to show a bit of determination, hard work and practice where it can get you.
0: Exactly. Just like us on breakfast. I think we're going well.
1: We're getting there. We're getting there.
0: It's our last day today as well.
1: Yeah, I know.
0: I think we're back on the 17th though as well.
1: The return of the Templar 2.
0: Yeah, exactly. Right.
1: We used to live together.
0: We did. Movie Madness. Movie Madness.
1: Okay.
0: You've been doing well with these.
1: Yeah, I don't know why you thought that I never watched movies.
0: I don't know, I just thought you were a bookworm. Sure, you just went on about how you used to come in from school and read the paper. Not necessarily telling me someone who screams movies.
1: Well, to be fair, I just love general knowledge. Do you know that kind of way?
0: Today's movie is one that I've never seen before. This is producer Amy's pick. So we'll give it a lash. Of course, if you know what movie is from, you just text your answer to 085-1029-103.
2: But my friend Terry once went out with a guy who never called. She totally wrote him off. Over a year goes by.
3: Right.
2: And she ran into him and it ended up that they...
3: Your friend Terry's an idiot. And she's also the exception, by the way. The rare exception.
2: Okay. But what if I'm the exception?
3: No, you're not. You're not at all. In fact, you're the rule. And the rule is this. If a guy doesn't call you, he doesn't want to call you.
0: Any ideas?
1: I think I do.
0: Okay, well, keep it to yourself. If you have an iota of what that movie could be, get the name of the movie plus your name and county to 085-1029-103. You get a goodie bag if you win. I will get to it after this. Slater's Dance on Beat.

0: It's Beat 102, 103. It's Beat Breakfast on this Wednesday morning. Supposed to be another scorcher, as I said earlier on. A temperature warning to last 6 a.m. until Friday. In place from 12 today.
1: Did you remember to bring your togs?
0: No, I didn't. I probably won't go for a swim today. I'll probably go to my local swimming pool in Bagginstown and then get into my hot tub after.
1: Oh, yeah. Well, now, for some, isn't it?
0: Well, for some. Back to movie madness. This was today's clip.
2: But my friend Terry once went out with a guy who never called. She totally wrote him off. Over a year goes by.
3: Right.
2: And she ran into him, and it ended up that they...
3: Your friend Terry's an idiot, and she's also the exception, by the way. The rare exception.
2: Okay. But what if I'm the exception?
3: No, you're not. You're not at all. In fact, you're the rule. And the rule is this. If a guy doesn't call you, he doesn't want to call you.
0: What's Killian? The movie?
1: He's just not that into you.
0: Sad face. I thought everyone was into me. Aww.
1: It's a really good movie. You should watch it.
0: I've never watched it, but yeah. A lot of you have, and we'll pick a winner in just a moment. In the meantime, we are going to Folle du Cinéma. It's on the way. Next.
1: Hi, bien.
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15: Good morning, I'm Rachel. Temperatures could hit 30 degrees in some parts of the country today. We're in for another spell of very warm weather with a status yellow high temperature alert now in place for Tipperary and all of Leinster, lasting until Friday morning. Met Éireann is warning of heat stress, uncomfortable sleeping conditions and water safety concerns as people head to rivers, lakes and beaches. The HSE Drugs Group has recommended a treatment for Friedreich's ataxia should not be funded by the state. A meeting yesterday concluded the price of Skyclarys is substantially higher than what's considered cost-effective in Ireland. The treatment is already available in several other European countries. It'll now go before senior HSE management for a final decision later this month. 28-year-old representative Emily Felix from Kilkenny is bitterly disappointed.
16: Utterly devastated, not only just for me, but for everyone across the country suffering with Friedreich's. It's another devastating blow. In a very short space of time, we're just getting one bad story after another, and it's, you'd be exhausted from the whole thing. It's very hard to keep going.
15: Up to 98% of the sun will be blocked out over parts of the country this evening during a rare solar eclipse. The partial eclipse will begin just after 6 o'clock, reaching its maximum shortly after 7 before ending around 8 o'clock. We're being warned not to look directly at the sun without certified eclipse glasses. And Taylor Swift will be inducted into the Nashville Songwriters Hall of Fame. It's where the global superstar launched her career with country singles including Teardrops on My Guitar and Love Story. She's already become the youngest woman welcomed into the Songwriters Hall of Fame in June at just 36. The latest news updates are on our website, beat102103.com.
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15: Starting with athletics, Wexford's Sophie Becker has a round one heat on the track just after 11 o'clock in the women's 400 metres in Birmingham. Lauren Roy's heat in the 200 metres gets underway from 20 to 12. She'll bid to join Rashida Adeleke in this evening's semi-finals. Swimming, there are three medal opportunities for Ireland at the European Aquatics Championships in Paris today. John Stewart will be in the men's 200 metre backstroke final at 26 Irish time. Mona McSharry will be in the women's 100 metres breaststroke final just before 6. And Daniel Whiffen will be in the men's 800 metres freestyle final just after 7 o'clock.
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15: Warm and humid today. Highs later on of 23 to 29 degrees. I'm Rachel Moore in an hour.
13: 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Leitham.ie.
0: Couple of works to look out for this morning in Carlow. The Strabole Cross is closed. There's temporary traffic management there and diversions are in place. Similar in Wexford. Centre Park Road in Waterford is reported closed 24 hours a day for major road works from the 4th of August to the 30th of October. So that's just one to note as well in Waterford.
1: Good morning.
0: Good morning. Happy Wednesday. Happy heat wave again.
1: I know.
0: Is it Wednesday today?
1: I'm
0: yeah,
1: not even
0: is.
1: Wearing a jacket this morning. And to be fair, it's a bit chilly out there this morning. I probably should have had something on. But is it 28, 29 degrees we're expecting?
0: 28 degrees, I think, yeah. Look at my hair. Like, look at that. That's just from sweating last night and sleeping on it. It's absolutely
1: nice. It's
0: terrible.
1: Given Jimmy Neutron. Do you remember Jimmy Neutron?
0: It's something on my father's side. I can't control it. Oh,
1: a cow's lick, is that what they call it?
0: A cow's lick, there you go. How was your little road trip to Tramore last night?
1: Well, guys, can I just say, there's nothing that gives me more joy than going out to the amusements of an evening in the summer. It's like a real nostalgic childhood thing for me. Obviously, grew up on a farm, so I had to always wait until my dad finished the cows before we could go out as a family. So I just really like the amusements in the evening time. Wow. The lights look prettier. I went on the freak out, you know, the big pendulum swinging thing.
0: Yeah, that's
1: and
0: good.
1: Not joking, it just felt so freeing. And then when I was in the air, I was thinking to myself, maybe I could actually manage a skydive. Now, maybe I'm overstating the freak out, but had a lot of fun. Then, can I just say, went to the arcades. Arcades, great value.
8: Yeah, they are.
1: €1 and I did 3 Dance Mac games.
0: I got a Snapchat last night. She was very buzzed about that. Around like, what, 7:30, 8 o'clock. I got a big long Snapchat from Aoife and she was like, I danced my heart out and it was only €1 for 3 games.
1: Sorry, that's brilliant value.
0: Did you get a prize with the tickets out of...
1: No, there was no tickets. Maybe it was just so reasonable. They were like, ah, you're not getting tickets.
0: Oh, when I was over in the UK, there was an arcade and you got like tickets out of games.
1: You can on other games, yeah.
0: Okay.
1: Yeah, but honestly, like, great.
0: And what song does it give you to dance to? Is it just a beat?
1: I got to choose. So I did Cascada, Every Time We Touch. What was the other one I did? I did Gorillaz. Oh, what's it called?
0: Dare. Feel Good.
1: Yeah. What was the middle one I did?
8: Taylor?
1: No, it wasn't Taylor. But look, it was a blast.
0: It was a blast. Tremore. And then Dustin the Turkey announced for Electric Picnic.
1: I know. What more?
0: What a great day for you, huh?
1: Movie Madness.
0: Yes, we will pick a winner. It is He's Just Not Into You. And Hayley in Waterford is our winner this morning. Congratulations to you.

0: BBRX, Faithless, is New Religion on Beat 102.103. And if you want to know the discussions that go on between the songs, they are all discussing how good looking Daniel Whiffen is and would you or would you not. So go on, open discussion there now. Who raised the question? Rachel?
1: Morning,
0: Rachel. Go on.
1: I'm just asking the question. I was looking at him and his twin brother on the news last night, and they're identical, but they're not identical. Does that make sense?
0: Okay.
2: Yeah, you can tell the difference between them.
1: Yeah.
0: Yeah, but that's not the discussion that was on the studio.
1: He's a very talented swimmer.
3: Yeah, very talented.
0: That's all you have to say?
3: Yeah.
0: Okay. Fair enough.
1: On that note,
0: it's Folly du Cinéma. Movie Madness in French. Here's how it's going to work. I'm going to give Rachel / Aoife 3 movies each. Or is it 2? 2. 2 movies each, but 3 translations of what the movie name is in different languages. You're just going to put your, I suppose, internationale expertise to the test. Who wants to go first this morning?
1: I went first last week.
2: I'll go first.
0: Okay. Aoife Kearns from Mooncoin. How's your languages? So what languages can you speak?
2: I can speak couple focal, Gaelga. I studied French in school, so en peu, as they say.
0: Well, you're out of luck. There's a little bit Gaelga in here. There's some Romanian to kick you off, all right?
2: Okay.
0: Lovely part of the world.
2: Do you know what? So popular as well of late, it's the hottest destination lately, the Balkans.
0: There you go, now get yourself to the Balkans.
1: I was there. I was in Bosnia and Herzegovina.
0: This is a great movie, the first one, okay? I was on the edge of my seat when I watched it and I was like, oh my God. The Romanian title for this movie is Insula Oblan Lui. Insula Oblan Lui.
2: Is Lui a name?
0: No, it's O-B-L-O-N-U-L-U-I. So Oblan Lui.
2: Looking?
0: No. Insula Oblanui. I think the first word is kind of like...
2: And the something.
0: No guesses, no?
2: I just guessed the something.
0: Oh, the something. That's not the name of the movie, the something.
2: Okay, go on, continue.
0: Next one is Polish, okay? Wyspa Magalki. Wyspa Magalki.
2: There's no correlation really between those two, is there?
0: Wyspa Magalki.
2: Magalki. Okay, is Magalki a name or a...
0: No, it's not a name.
2: Wish.
0: Technically a name of a place, the movie, but...
2: Hannah Montana. No.
1: I don't know.
0: No. Surely Hannah Montana in Polish would still be Hannah Montana.
2: Oh yeah, fair. Well, you just said it's the name of a place.
0: Wyspa Magalki.
2: Oh, like a place is in like a house or a...
0: Kinda?
2: A hotel.
0: Kinda getting warmer.
2: Hotel for dogs?
0: No. I think we'll go to the Irish, will we?
2: Hotel Transylvania?
0: No.
1: That was my next guess.
0: Okay, in Irish it's Ollán Covla.
3: Ollán
0: Covla. Thank you, Amy.
2: Ollán is an island.
0: There's one word of it.
2: Treasure Island.
0: No.
2: What?
0: No, another one.
2: Island. What's the second word, do you mind?
0: Kovla.
2: How do you spell that?
0: Kovla. C-O-M-H, like cove. Oh no, that's not how you spell it. C-O-M-H-L-A.
2: Cola.
0: Cola.
2: I actually don't know what cola is.
0: Give up.
1: I have an idea of what
2: Cora
1: is,
2: but... Conversation.
0: Conversation Island.
2: It's a place. Island.
0: I'm going to have to push on this one, Aoife.
2: Oh no, lads. I really need to know this.
0: Rachel, do you want to have a stab at it?
1: The only other film, she already said Treasure Island, and the only other film I can think of is Shutter Island.
0: That was correct, Leonardo DiCaprio. Technically, it's a place, Shutter Island.
2: I watched that movie once.
1: I haven't even seen it.
0: It's an incredible movie. I was left shook.
2: Disturbed. I'm not going to lie.
0: It was really, really good.
2: It's a hard watch.
0: Oh, seems to be a bit of a theme here. Oh, no, it's not. Sorry, wrong movie.
2: What? Okay.
0: Number 2, okay? Yeah, I've got to get a point here somewhere. And we are kicking off with Swedish. You were saying how much you loved the Swedes yesterday and their music. Yes, Vici and Abba and Zara Larsson.
2: Zara Larsson, yeah.
0: This movie is De Otra Liga. Otra Liga. De Otra Liga.
2: The.
0: Yeah, we're on the right track there.
2: Otra Liga.
0: De Otra Liga.
2: Sorry.
0: Come on, you got it.
2: In one, do you think I'll get it in one?
0: Maybe, have a guess. Because you staring at the wall now is not making great radio.
2: I'm like, sorry, I'm so sorry. I need to talk about my thought process. Otra Liga. I don't know why, but ostriches are coming into my head and stuff.
0: The ostriches. I can tell you that that is.
2: No. Oh, how, where's this? Like, that's putting me under pressure, Killian.
0: Latvian.
2: Oh.
0: Netakami.
1: Ah, there we go with my guess.
0: Netakami. That's all one word.
2: The.
0: Netakami.
2: But there is a the.
0: There is a the. Yeah, I'll give you that. There is a the.
2: Netakami.
0: There's something.
2: Netakami, net. I don't know why I'm like randomly thinking of family.
0: Kind of on the right track with that, to be honest. It's not the word, but the kind of essence of the film is based around that.
2: I don't know why I can't think of any movies that begin with that.
0: Will I move to the Irish?
2: Okay, go on.
0: Okay. Now, you could have to help me with this, Amy, but... Nadoc Redes. No. Huh?
2: Nadoc Redes. Oh, The Incredibles!
0: There we go. Hole in one.
2: The Credja.
1: When I heard the Swedish, I was like, oh, it's the eighth mile. I know it. I know it.
0: No.
2: I can't believe that I got the family thing, though. I don't know why.
0: I don't know. It was a guess, to be fair.
1: Well done.
2: I was just being psychic. I was using my psychic abilities you've been teaching me after your stint last week.
0: 1 out of 2. I think my Polish has gone down, I think, because I got texted and it was Vishpa and then what? Question mark. So I'm sorry. Rachel, you're up next. After Kingfisher, this is The Sun Will Never Settle on Beat.

0: have for you.
1: It's Kingfisher. It's The Sun Will Never Settle here on Beat Breakfast. Killian and Aoife, and Rachel's here, and producers Amy here too. 19 minutes after 7 on this Wednesday morning.
2: Number.
3: Is it actually?
2: Yeah.
3: Is it?
2: Well, I like to tell myself it is. I don't know whether it is or not. But
1: lads, you know, well done, you.
3: The sun will
1: good
3: definitely settle today. Do you know why?
2: Why?
3: Because of the partial eclipse.
1: Lads, I thought we're getting more on that yesterday. Or sorry, later on today. We'll talk more about that, but I thought it was yesterday. I was there looking for ages. I was like, where is this joke?
3: No, and you're not meant to look.
1: I had me cereal box or whatever.
3: No, you did not.
1: I did. I swear to God I did. But back to folly.
2: You're doing little crafts.
1: Folly du cinema. Aoife got 1 out of 2. Let's see if your luck is better, Rachel, this morning. Okay, we're going to start off in, I think, a lovely language. It is Ukrainian, okay? And I think across all the languages, this is pretty easy. So I'm sorry, Aoife. Because I think you get this one straight away from this. Are you ready?
2: Go on.
1: In Ukrainian, it's Planeta Mavb. Planeta Mavb.
2: Planet of the Apes.
1: Congrats, yeah.
3: In one go.
1: I mean, there was Finnish, which was Api Nuna Dean Planeta, and the Irish was Planadna Napi.
2: Wow.
1: Planada.
2: Now.
1: Aoife, look. This looks like you're going to cry over there.
3: I thought I sneezed there.
1: Oh, I thought you were going to cry. I was like, it's okay, it's just a game.
2: Just a
1: game.
2: She
1: could get this one wrong, you know? Okay, well, you've leveled it up, okay? This is your last one. And again, I think.
2: Now, I'm flat out in the Duolingo.
1: Okay, have you done Spanish on Duolingo?
2: Yeah.
1: Okay.
2: I did do Leaving Cert Spanish, and I did quite well in it.
1: Fair
2: play. It's been a long time, so.
1: Well, first up is Spanish on this movie, okay? It's El Padrino. I can't roll my R's, but I'm presuming.
2: Padrino.
1: El Padrino.
2: P-A-D or P-R-B?
1: P-A-D-R-I-N-O.
2: Okay.
1: El Padrino.
3: I think I know it, but I
2: do. The Godfather?
1: I'm afraid, Rachel, you spoke too soon. Because you're right!
3: Talk about shafted. The king of
1: Irish
3: shafted.
1: I blame Amy. I have nothing got to do with this. I literally have an email here with the list of names and languages to be read out. As you can see here with my Apple load. Look, I have nothing got to do with this. I just am the middleman here. I read it out and that's all I do. I'm sorry if you feel shafted.
2: I'm taking my H2 and Leaving Cert Spanish very seriously. So there you go.
1: Fair play to you.
3: Fair play to you, Rachel. Look, I won't take it away from you because you are an icon. You're so smart, talented, amazing, and we love you. Heart.
1: Just trying to make up for the saltiness.
2: A little bit.
3: Andre has some feedback for Killian there.
1: I'll go on. Doyle the shafter, Larry says. I'm not a shafter. I am the shafted.
3: Andre says, you're not supposed to spit while being on the main desk, Killian.
1: I didn't spit. I don't think I did. I'm just after having a protein
3: just
1: yogurt
3: thing. Just
1: wiping
3: my glasses here.
1: Oh, just because you lost. Congratulations, Rachel.
2: Thank you.

0: It is
1: say?
0: Olivia Rodrigo, Stupid Song on Beat 102, 103. And once again, a massive, massive congratulations. It was a tough one today, but Rachel, absolutely. I mean, there you go.
2: Thank you.
0: 2 out of 2 on the first go, I mean. Oh my God. Wow.
2: To be fair.
0: Well,
2: to be fair to Rachel, she's smart. As I said, I am so proud to work alongside Rachel. She's diligent, smart, hardworking.
1: Eve is my boss, so does that mean I can go home early today?
2: Yeah, I'll give you half an hour off.
0: Why isn't it getting it to you?
2: Now, I did.
0: Why are you so nice? What? I'm sorry, I'm trying to get under your skin here. I'm trying to be all like, oh my God, it was so easy for Rachel. But you're just like, well,
1: no,
0: she's so smart. She's this, and I'm like, well, give out to me.
2: Why would I begrudge someone for winning?
0: Because that's what you do. That's what I would do if I was in your situation. I'd be like, I walk out of the room, I was shafted, I was this and that.
2: I did say the word shafted, right? But I wasn't talking about, do you know what it is, right? It was just that those two movies were probably a little bit more recognisable. Okay. The Godfather. Padra is father.
0: Well, you're getting a lot of support here. So yeah, justice for Aoife. Scandalous, says John. Larry says...
1: Is that your John?
2: No, Doyle, it's actually not.
0: No. Doyle the shafter. And then Mark said, hold on, I'm hearing shafted. That's a very serious accusation around here.
2: It's an ecumenical matter.
0: What does that mean?
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0: Machine. It's a big one, and it's ticking, ticking. Tick-tock, tick-tock, tick-tock until the day.
2: It's almost a week.
0: It's almost like halfway through
2: over
0: August.
2: Over a week.
0: It's halfway through August. Back to school starting in like a week, 2 weeks, which is mad.
2: I know, I can't wait.
0: To go back to school.
2: Well, I just love the kind of refresh, a reset after the summer. Do you know, in the summer you're kind of all over the gaff, and then you're back to your routine.
0: That person in school who bought like new pens, new notebooks, have everything like pristine.
2: Yeah. I used to love going to the book centre before going back to school and getting all my stuff and getting a new pencil case and stuff.
0: Costly, but that wouldn't be an issue for you if you won that cash machine. €311,000. You could sort new lunchboxes, new shoes, new uniforms, new books, new everything.
2: Well, you could do a lot more with 300.
0: I know, you'd have so much to spare change as well.
2: You could have like the holiday of a lifetime then at Halloween.
0: Oh, unbelievable. And the best costume ever.
2: What would be your holiday when you were a kid? What would have been your holiday of a lifetime?
0: I always would like to go to Disneyland, but I think that's because other people went to Disneyland. But I think like Orlando or somewhere, like to do the Universal. And
2: I'd love
0: to do
2: but you can do Universal and Disneyland
0: together. Yeah, and I see now they're bringing one to a Universal Land to the UK now in the next couple of years.
2: Yeah, well, that would be good because they have the whole Harry Potter experience.
0: Exactly.
2: Anyways, €311,000 is the cash machine?
0: It is, yes. 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That's beat to 57557. 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
2: Get your entry in before 3 o'clock on Friday, August 21st. 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Answer within 5 rings. Tell us the prize amount and the cash is yours. It is €311,000. That is €311,000. 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That's 57557.

0: Sienna Spyro, it's Great Expectation here on Beat 102.3. Killian and Aoife, producer Amy here with you. Niall is back tomorrow, so he's got one more day with Killian and Aoife. Sad face, huh?
1: Templar too. Templars too.
0: We've got a Daily Dilemma on the way later on today, and it kind of blew our minds when it came in. So we can't wait to get to that one. But first,
2: all the gossip.
3: Right from the source, yeah.
4: Yeah, that's it.
3: Give me the goss on Beat.
2: All the gossip.
3: The fix.
1: So, if you haven't heard it already, today is a big day in Ireland. There's going to be a partial solar eclipse tonight, and it's going to be particularly visible from the south of Ireland, including the southeast, which is very cool. Now, a lot of people wondering what to wear. I believe the most important thing is...
0: Heels.
1: No, maybe. I didn't mean that.
0: Smart cash,
1: yeah. The most important thing is to protect your eyes. You can get solar eclipse glasses, but to be honest with you, I think most people are only finding out about it too late. So
0: where on a normal day would I run in and get solar eclipse glasses? Firstly, I thought it was last night because I saw so much about it and I went outside and probably shouldn't have looked up, which is what we don't advise to do.
1: But exactly.
0: I looked over at 7 o'clock and I was like, what? It's just clouds. Like, what's going on? And me and mother went to, I don't know, they were talking about it there, and then I just went to bed shortly after that. That was it, yeah. But it's happening tonight then.
1: It's happening tonight. And to be fair...
0: What is it? What is an eclipse?
1: So it happens when the moon moves in front of the sun, but it doesn't completely cover it if it's a partial solar eclipse. So basically, it's like a big black circle. But there's a, like, because this is a partial one, it's not fully covering it. So there's like going to be a, like, a little crescent bit.
0: Is that not what the moon is already? I thought the moon...
1: The moon does not cover the sun.
0: I thought that's what the moon does. I thought, like, the sun is there in the sky,
1: no.
0: And then...
1: Did I ever see, though, like, you know, in the evening time, you can see the sun and the moon?
0: No, I thought, like, the reason, like, the moon is so bright is because the sun is behind it, like, projecting through it kind of thing.
1: No.
0: Like,
1: anyway,
0: a nightlight.
1: You can make your own protective eyewear with a cereal box, it seems. And also I saw another video online where you can make it with not toilet roll. Kitchen roll. So basically what you're doing is you're looking into the cardboard. You're not looking directly into the sun. Do you get me? So that's
0: why
1: you
0: just be seeing cardboard then.
1: No, because you
0: should
1: put
0: I might as well just I'll put my car and look at my car.
1: You put tinfoil,
0: like,
1: she was
0: just gonna block the sun.
1: Anyway,
0: No, go back to that. How are you making protective with cardboard?
1: Because you're not looking into the sun. It's kind of like it shines back. Do you get me?
0: Yeah, but you're looking at cardboard, so you're just going to be seeing the cardboard.
1: No, you put tinfoil at the end of it.
0: Then you're going to be looking at tinfoil.
1: Well, you're not looking directly at it. You're not
0: These things you can't see through, like. It's not like a window.
1: Oh, I don't know.
0: Do you get me? Like, you can see something through a window because it's visible through the window. If I get a cardboard box and put in front of me, I'm just going to see snap, crackle, and pop in front of me.
1: You don't look at the cardboard, obviously.
0: What's the point in having the cardboard?
1: Well, just to make it, like. To make the device.
0: I don't know what you're on about.
1: Anyway, we'll try it after this anyway. So, the last time there was a really big solar eclipse in Ireland was in 1999. I don't remember 1999, but apparently back then...
0: Great year.
1: Oh yeah, do ya?
0: It was a great year.
1: Boy, what happened in 1999, so Killian?
0: What did happen in 1999?
5: I said goo goo gaga.
0: Red Hot Chili Peppers released Californication, which went on to be their biggest selling album of all time. Yeah, scar
1: tissue. Is that why you like chili peppers? You were buzzing around in your nappies.
0: I was, yeah. That's exactly what happened. They're my uncles.
1: Does your dad like chili peppers?
0: No, he's Dire Straits, man.
1: Oh, okay. Well, anyway, the last one was in August of 1999. And apparently back then, they gave away glasses in the papers.
5: Oh, no way.
1: Do you remember when they used to give away things in the papers? I used to love when they gave away rebel songs in the papers. That's how I got into the Dubliners.
0: Sure, they're giving away stuff now in cereal boxes now. You can get your solar eclipse glasses from the cereal box.
1: No, you don't get it in the actual cereal, Killian.
0: This is mad. Anyway, if you want to see the moon and the sun at the same time, apparently, it's happening tonight and you can't look straight at it.
1: Yeah, we're going to try and make some sort of glasses or device after the show. Just so everyone protects their eyes.
0: Exactly. It's just a cardboard box, love.
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0: Back to the eclipse. We've had a bit of murder here in studios because I just think it's... And I think yeah. Mark is... Or sorry, Brendan. That Killian thinks this is all witchcraft. And do you know what? Kind of do. I'm told to get a cereal box, to look at the cereal box, and I'll be able to see the sun and the moon in the same place. At the cereal box. I'll be seeing is
3: all of
0: little...
3: this criticism, I'd call it a total eclipse of the heart.
0: R.I.P.
3: Hurting my feelings. Okay, so... I omitted one very important detail, I will admit, about creating our viewing
0: device.
3: Pinhole projector. And Mon has told us exactly what to do. So to create a projector for viewing the solar eclipse, you need a shoebox with a lid. Okay, she's using a shoebox. You can use a cereal box.
0: She sent us a long message with like step by step. I'm
3: white
0: really impressed,
3: paper, tin foil, a needle, sellotape, sticky tape, and scissors. Okay? The first step, which I should have mentioned, you have to cut a small opening around 2 by 2 centimetres in one short end of the box.
0: Yeah, now that makes sense. Okay, there was no hole in the box when I had the box. The box
3: yeah,
0: is just
3: I know.
0: The box.
3: I don't know why, I just forgot about the hole. Cover the opening with tin foil. Make one very small round hole in the foil using a needle. And if you don't have a needle, I'm sure the back of an earring will do. Attach a piece of white paper to the opposite end of the box. This will be the screen that you're looking through.
0: It
3: close the
0: sense.
3: Box and then stand with your back to the sun. So you're not looking at the sun. You're kind of...
0: How are you meant to see it?
3: This is what I'm trying to tell
0: you,
3: right?
0: Sorry.
3: And position the box so that the sunlight enters through the little hole. And then you look from the paper screen side and the image of the sun will appear on the paper.
0: Sure,
3: it's a reflection.
0: I might as well just search on Google solar eclipse. Like that's the equivalent of
3: no.
0: it.
3: No. Yeah, but then it's not in real time.
0: Witchcraft. You know what I mean? Witchcraft. It's all a load of woo-woo. But
3: no,
0: not,
3: it's
0: what's not.
3: Not
0: woo-woo is beat the bomb.
3: Oh, do you know what? Someone just texted in, get a welder's mask. I must check if the bill says that in Wexford. Now, to be fair, I have a welder's mask at home.
0: Well, on you go there, out to the middle of the street with your welder's mask.
3: Okay, all this week on Beat the Bomb, we're teaming up with Grange Shoes in Kilkenny and Carlow. They're making back to school easy peasy. Stocking top brands like Dupes, Aviate, Clarks, Geox, Superfit and Lely Kelly, the cutest shoes, oh yeah, and a lot more.
0: Lely
3: you can
0: Kelly
3: check out the new back to school ranges in store and on greenshoes.ie. 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We've got a €50 voucher up for grabs every single day this week, and then at the end of the week the overall winner will upgrade to €100 of a voucher. That is fairly good,
0: that
3: particularly
0: is fairly
3: if you have
0: good.
3: More than one kid.
0: Exactly. Back school is just around the corner, so if you want your chance to play Beat the Bomb this morning and win that prize, 085 1029 103, get your name and county into us and we'll play after news and sport next.
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13: Good morning, I'm Rachel. Temperatures could hit 30 degrees in some parts of the country today. We're in for another spell of warm weather with a status yellow high temperature alert now in place for Tipperary and all of Leinster, lasting until Friday morning. Met Éireann is warning of heat stress, uncomfortable sleeping conditions and water safety concerns as people head to rivers, lakes and beaches to cool off. The HSE Drugs Group has recommended a treatment for Friedreich's ataxia should not be funded by the state. A meeting yesterday concluded the price of Sky Claris is substantially higher than what's considered cost-effective in Ireland. The treatment is already available in several other European countries. It'll now go before senior HSE management for a final decision later this month. 28-year-old representative Emily Felix from Kilkenny says she's bitterly disappointed.
14: It's another devastating blow. In a very short space of time, we're just getting one bad story after another, and it's you'd be exhausted from the whole thing. It's very hard to keep going.
13: We'll get a chance to witness a rare partial solar eclipse across the country this evening, with another not expected here until 2090. The moon will begin moving across the sun shortly after 6 o'clock, with a maximum coverage just after 7 p.m. Between 94 and 98% of the sun is expected to be obscured, depending on where you are in the country. And Nicholas Hoult has seemingly joined the cast of the Harry Potter reboot. He's due to play Gilderoy Lockhart, Defence Against the Dark Arts Professor, in Season 2. Season 1 of the HBO remake is due out this Christmas. The latest news updates are on our website, beat102103.com.
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13: Starting with athletics at the European Championships in Birmingham, Wexford, Sophie Becker has a round one heat on the track just after 11 o'clock this morning. She's in the women's 400 metres. Lauren Roy's heat in the 200 metres gets underway from 20 to 12. She'll bid to join Rashida Adeleke in this evening's semi-finals. To swimming, there are three medal opportunities for Ireland in the European Aquatics Championships in Paris later on. John Short will be in the men's 200 metre backstroke final at 20 to 6. Mona McSharry will be in the women's 100 metre breaststroke final just before 6 o'clock, and Daniel Whiffen will be in the men's 800 metres freestyle final just after 7 o'clock.
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13: Warm and humid today. Highs later on of 23 to 29 degrees. I'm Rachel Moore in an hour.
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0: Obviously goes without saying, do not be using those cardboard boxes, those little devices you're making to look at the clips while driving, you know.
3: Do you know what they'd say when we do our piece with the guards on that?
0: What?
3: That's distracted driving.
0: That is distracted driving. It'll be here around 6:15, so don't be looking at the skies when you're driving, looking out for it, because it's not going to happen as of now. Traffic-wise, not too bad this morning. Bit of build-up across the region in the usual spots. You know the story already. Ricebridge in Waterford coming onto the Keys. Looking a bit busy as well towards John's Hill and the Folly. In Carlow, it is busy coming off the N80. Also busy in around SCTU coming towards those lights at Pembroke. And busy in around the town around Kennedy Avenue and at the little roundabout there at the bus stop station. And at Wexford, busy coming towards the New Ross Road roundabout and a bit of build up as well on Distillery Road and Trinity Street too.
3: Good morning. How
0: good
3: are
0: morning.
3: You?
0: Morning.
3: Good morning.
0: Good morning. Good morning. It's Killian and Seafisp. Amy here with you. The final time this week. Niall is back tomorrow. He's actually in work today.
13: We don't know what time, though.
3: He's doing administration, big boss.
0: And when he comes
3: things.
0: In, I'm going to have to chase him for that cash in hand. I've been worked like a dog cleaning that house all week and mowing the grass and taking out the bins. And I want compensation. Oh, chase, sorry. Ma'am.
3: He could pay you in Smarties or something.
0: I just want human monies. I'll take it on that.
3: Okay.
0: If you know, you know.
3: We were talking about the partial solar eclipse.
0: Oh, God, we're still banging on about it.
3: Oh, yeah, we are.
0: It's just a moon.
3: A lot of people are interested in it, to be fair. But these are some weird things. I just saw this piece from Sky News. They're talking about the weird things that may happen with a solar eclipse. Animals can sometimes act strangely because the sudden change in light tricks their internal clocks. So your cat might go a bit...
13: And Katie's already a bit wild.
3: She is wild. The temperatures can also noticeably drop, which probably will be no harm, because the sun's rays are temporarily blocked during the eclipse.
0: There you go.
3: And then the sky can get dark incredibly fast during an eclipse. However, the horizon can still remain bright.
0: Yeah, apparently my friend sent me a voice note and she said that she heard us talking about it and that you will notice it around 6:30. It'll be like you're going to bed. And that won't make any difference to me. I can watch my TV tonight without the glare of the sun coming in.
3: I was actually going to go for a swim, so it's probably not really the best idea.
13: No, probably not.
0: Down to Bagnestown swimming pool, I'll tell you. Outdoor.
3: That's the job. That's
0: I tell you, outdoor lit swimming pool.
3: Did you do the midnight swimming that they're
0: doing? I did. Unbelievable.
3: Was it?
0: Unbelievable. It was so cool.
3: Yeah.
0: It was just a DJ there pumping the tunes.
3: No way.
0: Swim. And then I looked at my watch when I got out. It was like 1 o'clock and I was like, that's mad. Lovely little town we have.
3: B-town for the win.
0: All this week on Beat the Bomb, we're teaming up with Graham Shoes Kilkenny and Carlo. 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

0: Calvin Harris. It is Satisfy on Beat. Okay, all this week on Beat the Bomb, we are getting you back to school ready, teaming up with Graham Shoes, Kilkenny and Carlo, stocking on the top brands like Duve and Aviates, and we've got a 50 euro voucher up for grabs every single day this week. And giving it a crack this morning is Mel. Good morning, Mel.
1: Morning.
0: How are you getting on?
1: Good now, just on the way to Emerald Park, so there's six of us here going to be playing.
2: Oh, amazing.
0: Deadly. Who's in the car? Give them all a shout out.
1: So there's Ray, Ella, Mila, Izzy and Alex.
0: Good. Can we get a big hello from everyone?
3: Hello.
0: Hey. Are you all getting ready for back to school? Is this kind of the final trip before back to school?
1: Yeah.
0: Yeah, sad.
2: I love
0: parents are happy.
2: I love roller coasters. I was actually on a few, well, not roller coasters, but amusements myself last night. Are you all going to go on the Satanta wooden roller coaster?
1: Are you? Maybe.
2: Maybe.
1: Probably not.
2: Definitely go on some of the amusements. I'm very jealous. I'd love to go to Emerald Park.
0: Well, we hope you have the best day and we hope we make it that extra bit special by you getting the highest score. As you said, there's six of you in the car, so let's hope you can get that highest score. I believe it's 13. So, with 102 seconds on the clock, the very best of luck to you.
2: In the game, what was Pac-Man chased by?
3: Ghosts.
2: Correct. As of August 2026, what is the highest grossing movie of the year?
1: Pass.
2: It's Spider-Man Brand New Day. What band had a hit with the song On Top of the World?
1: Pass.
2: It's Imagine Dragons. What fruit sits on top of the Wimbledon Men's Trophy?
1: Strawberry?
2: No, it's a pineapple. Better Call Saul is a spin-off of what TV series?
3: Breaking Bad.
2: Correct. What famous artist collaborated with Wiz Khalifa on the song See You Again?
1: Pass.
2: It's Charlie Puth. What does the K stand for in the fast food brand KFC?
3: Kentucky.
2: Correct. What letter comes before Z in the alphabet?
3: Why?
2: Correct. Aquaphobia is the irrational fear of what?
3: Water.
2: Correct. What TV character was known as the friendly ghost?
3: Casper,
2: correct. In darts, what is the highest score from a single dart?
3: 60.
2: What did you say?
3: 60.
2: Correct. What is Childish Gambino's real name?
3: Pass.
2: It's Donald Glover. Tony the Tiger is a mascot for what cereal brand?
1: Pass.
2: Correct. What Irish actress appears in the 2026 film Disclosure Day?
1: Bono's daughter. Eve
2: yeah.
1: Houston.
2: Yes, you're correct.
0: Shaky start, but she's got back into it at the end, lads. Didn't get the highest score. You got a lovely 10 points. Hit double fingers. Congratulations to you. That 50 euro voucher for Graham Shoes, Kilkenny and Carlo is all yours.
1: Brilliant. Thanks so much.
0: No hassle at all. Have a great day at Emerald Park.
1: Bye.
0: A busy car there. A lot going on. I'd love to go to a theme park this morning. I'd love to go.
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0: It's not Niall and Show. It is Aoife and Killian.
2: And Amy.
0: And Amy is here as well. It is 15 minutes after 8 on your Wednesday morning. And we need to address a segment that has been on and off the show. And we just think it's time today that it is brought back. That is the case of You Were Robbed. Aoife, talk to us. You were in the papers and you saw something that completely blew your mind.
2: Okay, so I was reading the Mail earlier on this week and there was a column from a lady called Briony Gordon and she was talking about the price of ice cream. Some ice cream vendors were charging almost €7 for a 99.
1: What?
0: You
2: €7.
0: Robbed! £7 for a 99.
5: They'd want to be a good one.
0: Not to sound like an old fella, but back in my day, when I used to work in the shop, a large 99 was 190 And a small was 170.
2: That's very
0: now that's
2: good
0: all the
2: volume.
0: Way back 2020.
2: Back in the 70s, was it?
0: Yeah, back in the
5: 70s. 2020, he
0: said. Yeah, back in 2020. And yeah, there were still 190. Now, I don't know what they are in that establishment now, but I don't think they'd be €7.
2: €7. And like, I always think it's so funny with a 99. The whole reason it's called a 99 is because, was it 99 cent?
5: I thought so too, but is that a myth?
0: I think that's a myth.
2: Well,
0: I don't know.
2: It just
0: maybe
2: sounds really wrong to pay €7 for something called 99.
0: I can't
2: 99.
0: Remember from back in my day. Anyway. Yeah, a bit ridiculous. I was doing work at a certain place a couple of weekends ago, and I was chatting to some lovely listeners of Bring the Beat and live on air. I chatted to them and I did a bit of a quiz, and they went to a food stall. So after they were on air with me, Yuan had like a nice coffee, and I was like, "Jez God, where did you get it?" And she said, "Don't get it." And I said, "Why?" And she said, "I got an acai bowl," which okay. I don't know what they are.
2: It's like they're very popular in Australia, and they seem to be more and more popular here now. They're sort of a fruit bowl, and then acai is kind of, I don't know, what would you call acai, Amy? Kind of a, like almost like a sorbet-ish kind of
5: yeah.
2: thing. Well, like it's not. But
5: it's not, but
2: yeah.
5: that kind of consistency.
2: This
0: okay,
2: is it.
0: So she got one of those and an iced coffee, an iced latte. How much do you think?
2: Acai bowl. If some, I'm gonna say £12.
5: Yeah, that's what I would have.
0: Double it.
2: What?
0: £24.50 for a nice coffee.
2: Okay,
0: and that left me going. You were robbed, Amy. Any robbery lately?
5: It's always the festivals, isn't it? But it's to be expected. I think for a tiny little tray of chips, like there, I'd say there was 10. I think I paid. I think it was €11 or €12
0: for a tray of chips. Lads.
5: Yeah, and a tiny tray.
0: No sauce. Just chips.
5: Just chips. Yeah.
0: You were robbed. Okay.
5: But there's nothing you can do. Like,
2: no, you have to eat.
0: You have to eat as well.
2: A gal's got to eat.
0: Well, a fella we worked with brought packed lunches every day. He was looking for a microwave. I was like, well, I have no microwave in the beast. Like, I don't know where you're going. Yeah, Daniel, who was on, he had like lunchboxes for every day.
2: A portable microwave.
0: But yeah, exactly.
2: Solar powered microwave.
0: Go back to the broadcast centre there and get the canteen microwave. They'd be grand without it. I want to open the floor up to you. Any robbery lately? Anywhere you've went and you've just paid that little bit too much and you just came out feeling that you were robbed. Voice notes are welcome. 085-1029-103 on our WhatsApp, or you can send in a text as well. Anyone beaten the £24.50 SAE bowl? Anyone
2: that
0: out there?
2: Crazy. Now, also, I did hear of people at a festival there lately paying, I think it was £7 for a coffee.
5: That's,
2: did you hear that?
5: Scandalous, yeah.
2: Yeah. No, it probably wasn't a plain coffee, but still.
0: €7 though for a 99.
2: Yeah.
0: What the helly? We continue. This is Florence Road. It's Hanging Out to Dry on Beat.

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1: Woke up this morning. Wake up.
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1: Wake up.
0: Is that official what you're talking about there now? Yeah? No?
3: No. You'll have to listen to the news. I won't be breaking any news on this programme. We'll leave that to the news bulletin. Rachel will have it all.
0: Okay. We are back to another edition for August 2026 of
3: You were robbed. Oh, is that what it is?
0: Everybody, right. Okay, right.
3: A hen?
0: No. It's you were robbed, okay? We discussed this in the meeting yesterday. We did it beforehand, okay? So just for clarity here now, okay, we'll start again, okay?
2: Wake up with your mates. 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
0: Okay, welcome back to Beat Breakfast. 8:26 the time. Killian, Aoife and Amy here with you. And we're back. Okay, I'll get this right this time. We're back for another edition of...
3: You were robbed.
0: That was... No, you need more energy than that. We have to do that again.
3: No, okay.
0: We have to do it again, all right? Come on now.
2: Wake up. Come on, get on the... Start your
0: one
2: game.
0: Last time with feeling, everybody. Killian and Aoife here with you. And Amy's here too. Ooh. It's Beat Breakfast for Wednesday morning. And we're back for another edition of...
3: You were robbed.
0: There we go. That wasn't that hard, was it? I'm sorry, I feel like that was mean. Was that mean?
3: That was mean.
0: Oh, I'm sorry.
3: What?
0: Funny though.
3: What's the word I'd use to describe it? Condescending.
4: Oh. Now, kids, settle down.
0: Okay.
3: You were given serious teacher vibes there.
0: Okay, yeah. We should take this as a proper...
4: This very is, teachery.
0: This is professional radio.
3: Cunis the Collini.
0: Cunis you. Back to another edition of You Were Robbed for this Wednesday morning. It's a glorious day across the Southeast. As I said, it's Killian, Aoife and Amy here with you. Niall and Show usually do this when they feel like they have been personally attacked by the price of something, whether that's the coffee, whether it's food, whether it's a service, whether you're just out and about and you want to get a can of Coke and you realise it's about £3. Aoife, in the paper yesterday, saw that some places are charging £7 for a 99. You'd expect that from like ice cream vans. And that's no offence to the ice cream van people, but you know the way you can kind of, at the raft festivals and that kind of stuff, you can expect them to hike it up. But for a shop,
3: €7 for a 99. We're actually after getting a few shocking ones in. This one is from Katrina Fitzpatrick, who says that she got her daughter's ears pierced for, wait for it lads,
0: I know what, let me guess,
3: €65. Let me, I had to get you back, sorry Gillian.
4: Boom, roasted.
0: I just sit down.
3: Katrina
0: you were robbed. 65 quid. I would have thought like ears pierced. Obviously, Claire's would have done it. Now they're shut down. But like, I don't know what the difference is. But 65, is that the correct thing?
4: I would say a needle through an ear.
3: That's fairly substantial.
0: You could do it yourself. No.
4: No, Killian, don't.

0: A bit of butter, a bit of sauce. Bit
1: tell
0: of
1: you, juice. I went when I was at the Le Mans, and it was actually, I thought it was, well, it was expensive, but like it wasn't near as half bad as here in Ireland. I thought like, do you know, I'm going to be at least paying 25 quid a day here now for food, as in like per stall. There was one stall and it gave you, and I mean, it was a yolk of chips. It was like one of these cone things.
2: Yeah.
0: Ooh.
1: And they filled it up to the max. It was €4 and you got a burger with it for
2: good.
1: €9.
2: That's
1: and
2: I
1: was
2: very like, that is really good.
1: I know. I know how to do it
0: now,
1: over in France.
0: To be fair, when I was at a festival recently, I made sure to kind of, you know, scour the site to get the best bargains, and I found a place that was doing a nice coffee for €4.50, and I stuck with that for the week because I heard other stories.
2: Yeah.
0: Of people being charged like, was it nearly £7?
1: Ridiculous amount. Back to Bill, he's just after texting in again. Not only did he spend €45 on that bit of food, he was still left hungry afterwards.
0: Oh no!
1: Which is the worst. If you feel like you've been aggrieved, you can get in touch 085-1029-103, which has been done on our WhatsApp. We've got another message in here from Catherine. She said, at Slane, two chips, two burgers, two cans, €49.
2: I have one more that I've just remembered. Okay. I was going through Amsterdam Airport, just like a connecting flight, and I was absolutely parched. €5 for a bottle, a tiny bottle of like Evian, because it was the only option. It was the only
0: for a bottle of water.
2: Yeah, I think it was 500 mil. €5. I had to buy it because I had no other choice.
1: You were robbed.
2: I was robbed.
1: As was Claire, she said she was in Budapest and she was charged €50 for one small side bowl of chips.
2: No,
1: €50.
2: No. That
1: Claire, you're taking the Mickey now.
0: Maybe she was in like a Michelin chip shop.
1: Anyway, Claire.
2: What the hell?
1: You were robbed. It's Killian. Join me weekdays from 11 a.m. for everything you need to get you through that long outslog.
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6: 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Breakfast served until 11 a.m.

0: cash machine. Summer
1: cash machine. Tell you, you'd need that cash machine money. You'd need that 311 grand if you're taking a trip to Marbella, because Neva's on. She went to Marbella and went to a place for dinner, and they kept replacing the table water when it was empty for us to get the bill. When they got the bill, they were charged €9 for a refill. She said there was about a load of refills and there were seven of us each. So
2: that
1: €9
2: is
1: times.
2: Insane.
1: That's crazy.
3: Sneaky.
1: That's sneaky. That's sneaky snake.
2: It's nine. Oh my god. Sneaky, quick snake. Maths, 9 sevens. What
3: don't
2: are
3: ask
2: they?
3: Me.
1: 9 sevens alone.
2: 63, no?
1: 63, and that's just for one refill each. So if you have seven people, how many times would you refill your water at dinner table?
2: At least three.
1: At least three times. You were
3: robbed.
1: But you needn't worry about that. You can get all the refills you wanted, Niamh, if you won that cash machine next Friday. It is the highest cash machine amount ever. The highest jackpot on Irish radio. It could be yours. All you got to do is be in to win. €311,000 exactly.
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0: Okay, this one shocked us when I came in yesterday, to be honest with you. I don't know what to make of it, but we'll see what you guys think. Hi guys, I'm after the opinions of some siblings out there, please. I'm seeing this guy a few months and we've actually made it official quite recently. I've met his sister once or twice on a night out. She is lovely and they are close, which I think is really cute. Now, I stayed over at his parents' house recently and something happened that I thought was really, really weird. Maybe it's because I'm an only child that I am a bit stumped, but my boyfriend took a shower in his ensuite. I heard a knock on the bedroom door and it was his sister looking for him, so I said he's just in the shower. She just said grand and then proceeded to enter the room, go into the bathroom, plonk herself on the toilet seat and sat down and had about a 5-minute chat with him while he was showering. I must confirm though, she only sat on the toilet seat just to sit down and talk. I was so gobsmacked that I didn't even say anything at the time. Is this not super weird? Like, he acted as if it was a totally normal thing to just shower away while his sister came in and was chatting the ear off him. As I said, I'm an only child, so maybe this is just something that siblings do. I just can't stop thinking about how odd this is. Help. Oh, disgust, disgust, no. Disgust.
3: Oh, no,
0: you have a brother?
3: I thought you were saying disgust.
0: No, disgust. You have a brother.
3: Yeah.
0: Okay. Would you ever think if he was having a shower that you would go into the bathroom, sit down in the toilet or just... I'm not saying that the sister's going in to observe or anything, but it's just a bit... I mean, your brother will be showering, so there will be nothing left to the imagination. Would you go in personally and go in and have a chat, whatever it was, for 5 minutes?
3: No, I personally wouldn't. No, I have like knocked on the door and screamed something and then went straight away. Like, obviously, like, you know, like put the door open and then like put my head to the side and be like... I don't know. Sean, come down. Your dinner's ready or something. And then just whatever.
0: Completely normal. I've done that as well with my brothers. You'd stick your head in. You wouldn't be looking, but you'd like try not look at the shower and you'd just go, Mom's looking for you. Or like there's like four lads in our house. So like if I'm having a shower and if they're having a shower and a head would be stuck in and be all like, don't be taking all the water, will you? Or I said I'm training or whatever. I need water. But they wouldn't come in, plonk themselves down, sit down and, you know, catch up on the events of the days. Yeah. Do you know?
3: Yeah, I just, do you know what, like, to be fair, I just think that we're not, this sounds strange, but we're not a nudist household, like, in general, like, people just wouldn't be walking around, like, in their underwear or anything like that. We're just not one of those households.
0: But oh, we would
3: I,
0: be.
3: But I know, like, in most households, that would be completely normal, so.
0: We would be, but we are, like, brothers. There's four of us in the house. So, like, it would be normal to see any one of us at any given time just in boxers in the morning time or in the night time going around. It would just be a normal thing, but maybe it's a thing with boys. I don't know about brothers and sisters dynamic.
3: Yeah, but they're like, sibling, like, do you know what I mean? Like, it's...
0: This could be normal in many households.
3: Yeah.
0: I don't know.
3: I don't know
0: as
3: how
0: in, like, it's not normal for you.
3: Boys and girls. Like, do you know what I mean? Like, they're your siblings.
0: Yeah, so, but that's the thing though, they're siblings, like, obviously there's nothing to it in that kind of way, do you know, like, you're kind of eliminating that, but like, I have seen my siblings and my cousins when we were really young, because you'd be trundling a bath with them when you're like, whatever, 5, 6, 7,
3: do you know,
0: like, there's nothing to it, but I just don't know that dynamic. Personally, I think it's really, really odd that if I had my brother come in and just sit down and I'm there showering, I'd be uncomfortable. Whatever it is about their relationship, like, the boyfriend should have at least thought that, like, my girlfriend's, like, in
3: here,
0: the bed.
3: Would she not think that this is bizarre?
0: This is a bit weird. No, like, but maybe it's just a thing they do in the family.
3: Yeah. Amy, you have many siblings and many brothers.
4: Mixed households.
3: What are your thoughts on this?
4: No, like that, there'd be a dash. Like, my brothers wouldn't be going around in their boxers. Like, if they were running, I don't know, from the bathroom out to their room, there'd be a dash. Like, they wouldn't be going around, you know, lounging in their boxers. But, like...
3: But, like, say, for example, I won't say who, but, like, I would have friends, like, whose parents would, like... whose mums would, like, sunbathe, like...
4: Oh, no.
3: Topless in the garden kind of thing.
4: No, we wouldn't be...
0: In front of their children, like...
3: Yeah, but sure, what? So, it's a body. And then, like, say, for example... I know we're kind of going down this road, but... Say, for example, in Germany and other countries, like, people will go into saunas completely nude.
4: That's true.
0: That's true, but it's family, though.
3: Yeah, Yeah.
0: It's.
3: But sure, why? How is family any different to a stranger?
0: I don't know. I just think the whole showering thing and going in specifically, like, could have not have waited till he was out of the shower. Do you get me? Like,
4: yeah.
0: to go
4: oh,
0: in.
4: It could have, yeah.
3: Personally, like, it's not something that I've ever done, or it's not something that I would do, but. I actually kind of am questioning as well, like, is it that weird if you grew up in an environment where people were not, like, essentially afraid?
0: Yeah, but grand when you were teenagers, or not even grand when you were 5, 6, 7 years of age, but to be a grown adult and have your brand new girlfriend out in the bed and your sister's
3: yeah,
0: going,
3: it's more
0: where is
3: girlfriend.
0: He? He's in the shower. Yeah. Oh, grand, no bother. I'll just go in there and I'll stare at him there and I'll watch him while he's showering.
4: Well, she never said that.
0: Well, not stare, but sure, you're in the shower room with your brother when he's showering. Like, where, not that where are you looking, but like, it's weird, no? Like, I'm on the side of this girl. I think it's totally, totally odd. I haven't experienced myself, but I know if I was in the shower, me personally, I would feel so uncomfortable trying to wash myself if my brother was sitting down there.
3: To be fair, it would never get that far in my house. You just scream and say, get out.
0: Yeah. She is looking for the advice of siblings out there. If you have a sister, if you have a brother, is this a normal thing to do in families? Would it bother you if your sister saw you in the nip, or if you saw your sister in the nip? But that's the moral of the story here. She thinks it's really, really weird. She's an only child. She just can't stop thinking about it. Should you bring it up with him? I don't know. I'm actually lost for words on this.
3: Like,
0: one.
3: To be fair, like, there's probably no, like, it's not bringing it up as like, oh, this is the weirdest thing ever. It's like, I actually don't know. I'm an only child. Like, I don't think it's bad to mention it.
0: I don't know. Have your say. WhatsApp voice notes are welcome. 085-102-9103. You can message us as well, and we'll get your thoughts next.
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0: Okay, quick recap. A girl is in a fresh relationship with her now boyfriend. He has a sister that he's very close with. She's met her a couple of times. Seems lovely, but she stayed over at his parents' house for the first time. He is an ensuite. He went to the shower. She heard a knock on the bedroom door. It was the sister. She said he's just in the shower there. She proceeded to go in the sister to sit herself on the toilet and just chat away to the brother while he was showering. She finds it quite odd because she's an only child. She doesn't know if this is just things siblings do, but she says she just finds it weird that she went in when he was in the shower and kind of stayed there for a while. A lot of reaction on our WhatsApp there. Aoife, take us through some of them.
3: Okay, Elaine says, I don't have a brother, but I've three sisters, and if one of them came in and plonked themselves on the toilet for a shat, they would be going down the toilet. I would shout in at them not to go. Then one from Paul. This reminds me of that episode of Friends when Rachel was dating the guy who had a weird relationship with his sister, underlining the word weird, guys.
0: Mon was on. She said, no, they are siblings, but adult siblings. Weird. And another one here as well. No, it's not appropriate. There are no boundaries with them, and that will say a lot for a future relationship with him. To be honest, to me, she knew what she's doing. She wanted to shock you. From Catherine.
3: Oh. Okay, Larry says, easy to know you're an only child in a house full of kids. No places are off limits, and this has just continued to adulthood. It's not the 1940s. We've all seen each other's bits. What possibly wrong thing are they doing?
0: Yeah, it's interesting the two lads here have different opinions. Mark was also on. He says, I don't think it's weird. I have two sisters and a brother, and I don't think anyone would find it strange. It's completely normal. It's just a body and we are family. My brother has walked into the bathroom while I was in the shower to tell me something important before he leaves the house sometimes. It's not like he comes in and is just staring at me. Everything's being too sexualized these days.
3: And to be fair, your one was just sitting on the toilet, not like going to the toilet, but just sitting on the toilet and not like staring at him or anything like that.
0: It's true. I don't know, it just might be a bit of a shock for the girl that emailed in. I don't think it's a concern for the relationship. Maybe they just are that kind of family or just kind of brought
3: very
0: up
3: open
0: that way. As in, yeah, not that they're that kind of family, but you know,
3: a lot
0: of people say it's just normal in their house. It's just continued into adulthood. Probably doesn't happen every day of the week, to be fair. Maybe she just hasn't seen him for
3: sure.
0: A while.
3: Yeah.
0: But yeah, I don't know what to tell you other than that. Some people agree, some people don't, but I wouldn't bin the relationship.
3: Would you bring
0: it
3: up with him?
0: Maybe. I'll just say I just find that a bit odd. I'm an only child. I don't understand. And see what he says. But yeah, thanks for getting in touch with us. Another dilemma back tomorrow just after 8. And if you want to get one in, it's talk@beat102103.com.
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16: Good morning, I'm Rachel. We're heading into another few days of extreme heat. It could reach 30 degrees in some parts today and again tomorrow, as a high temperature alert remains in place for Leinster and Tipperary until Friday morning. Met Éireann is warning of uncomfortable sleeping conditions, heat stress and water safety issues as people head to waterways, as well as animal welfare concerns. Cathal Nolan from Ireland's Weather Channel says while Friday will cool down, more good weather is likely for the weekend.
17: It looks as though high pressure will make a return, and we see mostly dry and settled conditions, certainly for Saturday, with temperatures back into perhaps the high teens, low 20s. Generally speaking, it looks this morning like high pressure may hold on for Sunday too, so perhaps bringing in another dry day, mostly perhaps a little more cloud, but still some sunshine in parts of the east and south, with temperatures here once again into the high teens or low 20s.
16: Patients say a recommendation against funding a treatment for Friedreich's ataxia is bitterly disappointing. The HSE drugs group yesterday recommended that Skyclarys, which is already available in several European countries, should not be funded by the state. A final decision is expected later this month, but 28-year-old patient representative Emily Felix from Kilkenny says it's difficult to keep going.
18: The HSE leadership team can make the right decision and they can reimburse this drug on the 25th. And I have to put my hope and faith into the right decision being made on that day.
16: We'll get a chance to witness a rare partial solar eclipse across the country this evening, with another not expected here until 2090. The moon will begin moving across the sun shortly after 6 o'clock, with maximum coverage just after 7. Between 94 and 98% of the sun is expected to be obscured, depending on where you are in the country. Dr. Emma Whelan from Maynooth University has this advice for people who don't have special viewing glasses.
19: The best thing to do is to make a projected image of the sun. You just need two pieces of cardboard or a shoebox. You make a tiny pinhole in one piece. You hold this up to the sun and this projects an image of the sun onto the other piece of cardboard. And you can watch then how that image changes as the moon moves across the surface of the sun.
16: And we could be saying this very soon.
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16: Starting with swimming, there are three Irish medal hopefuls in tonight's finals in Paris. 19-year-old John Short will be in the men's 200-metre backstroke final at 20-6 Irish time. Mona McSharry came through second fastest in qualifying for the women's 100-metre breaststroke final, which is underway just before 6. Reigning Olympic champion Daniel Whiffen will be in the men's 800-metre freestyle final just after 7 o'clock tonight. To athletics, there's another busy morning ahead of the Irish athletes at the European Championships in Birmingham. Wexford's Sophie Becker gets her women's 400-metre campaign underway just after 11 o'clock. Lauren Roy's heat in the 200 metres final gets underway just after that at 20-12. She'll bid to join Rashida Adeleke in this evening's semi-finals. 2022 bronze medalist Mark English will go in the semi-finals of the 800 metres from 20-12. In the evening session, Nicola Tuttle is in the hammer throw final at 7:45. The soccer Champions League winners PSG take on Europa League winners Aston Villa in this evening's UEFA Super Cup. The match at the Red Bull Arena in Salzburg kicks off at 8 o'clock. To golf, Rory McIlroy has been paired with Scottie Scheffler for the opening two rounds of the FedEx St. Jude Championship in Tennessee. Shane Lowry will begin his campaign alongside Max Homa on Thursday. It's the first of three playoff events in the PGA Tour's season-ending series.
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16: Warm and humid today, highs of 23 to 29 degrees. I'm Rachel Moore in an hour.
2: Beat traffic with Leitham Home Energy Upgrades, installing heat pumps, solar panels and insulation across the southeast. Leitham.ie.
0: Picking up traffic-wise across the southeast, busy in Wexford on Trinity Street and on the Distillery Road. Also heavy coming towards the New Ross Road roundabout in Waterford. Usual story around the Keys and the Mall and coming over the bridge and on the Cork Road. Some build-up there too by SETU. And in Carlow, busy coming off the N80. Busy coming in from the other side at Pembroke Dental there by the lights. And busy too on the Slatey and the Athy roundabouts. Not too bad, but just a bit of build up, so watch out. Main Man is back in the building.
3: Did you see him?
0: Yeah, he's got a lovely tan.
3: He told me about his tan.
0: Yeah,
3: he
0: went
3: in. You're going to get a shock.
0: I said, I'm looking for my money. I'm looking for that cash in hand for cleaning and doing everything. He didn't say anything because I didn't say it. You know, I got too nervous because he's my boss. And I was just like, how are you now? It's so good to have you back.
3: What were you using to cut the grass? The scissors?
0: Yeah. No, there was. I actually got a permit from Waterford City County Council to use the
3: whole city and County Council.
0: Yeah, just things you got to do, huh? To get a raise, things you got to do. So now I'm going to go into a meet with him and go, give me the money.
3: Yeah.
0: And then he's going to fire me.
3: No, he's going to say, show me the money.
0: Show me the money. It is Beat Breakfast for a Monday morning. It's not Monday, it's Wednesday, isn't it? Yeah. There we go. Just after
3: Monday
0: 9 o'clock, solar eclipse day. With Silver Bumper, it's on

0: Silva Bumpa on tonight. What a great name for an artist, Silva Bumpa. You'll be the green John Deere. You will be, Aoife.
1: Huh?
0: Green John Deere, like Silva Bumpa. Green John Deere. It's on tonight. Yeah.
1: I literally don't know what you're talking about. I just
2: won't. Start your day the right way with Beat Breakfast. Niall and Show, waking you up on Beat Breakfast.
1: Did you ever send an accidental text? Sorry, Gillian, you said this is your thing.
0: This is yours, yeah. On you go. On you go there. I'm not saying anything.
1: Kids.
0: I'm not saying anything. I'll get Niall on you now for bullying me.
1: Amy, stop waving that wooden spoon. Do you ever send a text that you regretted, or did you ever send a text to the wrong person? Well, this is very interesting. Here are some of the texts that everyone regrets, according to Tracy Cox in the Daily Mail.
0: Tracy Cox.
1: Okay. The 3 a.m. X text. Everyone regrets it.
3: Yeah.
1: Have you ever done it?
0: No, don't think so.
3: I'd say so. Like a little, when you're out and about.
1: Be like, where are you?
3: Under the influence.
0: No.
1: Did you ever receive one?
0: No.
1: Well, I have as well. And my favourite one is when you receive it at 3 a.m. and then you see you get a message and you're half asleep and you're like, oh, I'll deal with that tomorrow. And then you wake up and the message has been deleted. And then it just wrecks your head. Okay, there's one now. There's one. Another one that people tend to regret and just go, oh, texting the wrong person.
3: I've done that.
1: What were you giving out about them, or what were you doing?
3: I was giving out stink about someone, and because they were on my mind, I searched their name and sent it directly to them.
1: And did they see it, you think?
3: I don't know. I deleted it straight away. But it still haunts me a little bit.
1: Still friends with them?
3: No.
1: Okay, that's okay.
0: I don't like that. So you are.
3: No, Killian, it's not about you.
0: I'm not saying it's about me.
3: The way he's looking at me.
1: To be fair, having the ability to delete messages in the modern era does save a lot of backsides.
0: But it's so stupid as well. Do you ever see it in WhatsApp? It's all like, delete for me or delete for everyone. Well, of course, delete for everyone. I'm not deleting it for me. Like.
1: Well, you might be just wanting to delete it for yourself because you're like, oh, I don't want to look at that again.
3: Yeah.
0: No, I've sent the wrong one to my boss, my old boss one time. I can't remember what it was, but it was something. Again, just she was in either in my head or something happened. I know, it was just something like, it wasn't anything bad. It was just like so out of context about like, say, a plan for a day or something. And then I was like, oh, that was actually meant for this person. I'm so sorry. Lol. Yeah. And I did, actually in my old job, I used to all, like, if, this is so terrible. Like my old boss, Dennis, I used to like go on nights out to Carlo and stuff, and you'd see a customer that came into the shop like, and she'd be on a night out, so you'd be, you know, you wouldn't be yourself, and you'd spot the customer. But I just had a habit of like videoing that customer and going, oh, I know what you get, and I'd send that video to my boss. And then he'd be all like, you just need to be stopped. Like, he said, why are you doing this? He said, like, I have no problem with it. But he said, the poor customer's coming back into the shop. Like, I used to like go up to people and be like, oh, chicken fillet roll, cold bacon. Ah! And just video them and then send it to my work colleagues.
1: That's
0: yeah.
1: Oh, God.
0: That was me.
1: My favourite mistaken message was, I'll say it was a big event and there was a reporter at a big event. We'll say it was in Oris and Neutron, a big massive event that everyone was watching. And like in the group chat, we were waiting for an update and they just like sent like the update and then they added 5 X's and just sent it into the group with like 40 people. No, it was harmless, but it was very funny. Because we were all waiting with bated breath to see what the update was. And then there were 5 X's. To be honest with you, it's never happened. But I remember hearing a story about Siri picking up something. I'm giving out about Amy.
3: And then
1: the next thing, Amy pops up on Siri and all the message starts writing out on Siri and sends to Amy.
3: Oh my God.
0: Oh no.
3: That's why I have her turned off.
1: Like, if I ever, and look, I'm not someone to give out about other people, I try my best. But if on the occasion that I am speaking about someone, I will put my phone on airplane mode because I'm so terrified. After that story.
0: It's up to you now. It's over to you. Have you ever sent a message to the wrong person? Just sent the wrong thing to a person? I know sometimes people like to text their plumber and stuff, they're like, forget that it's their plumber and send them like
1: winky face.
0: No, something like more, not a text, more of a picture. I think I've heard stories about that. Yeah, I think it's someone, we did this before in the show, and someone sent in that they were like just sending something to the husband, and their name was the same, and the plumber was like the last thing they opened, and she thought she was in a different chat, and she sent that.
3: Oh my god.
0: 085 1029 103. Love to hear your stories on this one. Let's see who's embarrassed themselves the most, eh? In the meantime, it's the weekend. This is Crime.

0: her brand new album, Petal. It's Ariana Grande, Hate That I Made You Love Me on Beat. Chatting about those messages you may have sent to the wrong person, or sent something by accident, or those kind of I want you back texts that you may have got at 3 o'clock in the morning, any kind of text that you would regret sending.
1: Yeah, like I remember getting a message one time late at night, and I woke up in the middle of the night and saw that there was a message from that person, and then I woke up in the morning and the message just said deleted.
0: It did.
1: I never replied either.
0: A lot of people wanting to remain anonymous in this one. So here are two of our favourite ones that come in.
1: Okay. Anon. Know someone having a fight with their partner and they text their boss telling them you're only a series of explicit words preceded rage texting, more profanity till their boss text back and said, you know you're texting me. I think you're texting the wrong person. Only then they realised.
0: I'd want the ground to swallow me up.
2: Yeah.
0: I wouldn't be able.
1: Oh, that would be. And then, like, your boss would kind of probably never look at you the same if you're kind of texting.
0: I think if I was the boss, I'd text back telling them what I think I thought of them since they were coming at me. I'd be all like, where's this coming out of? Well, you're nothing but a. And then blah, blah, blah, blah, blah. Another one in here, anon, please. I once sent a raunchy photo meant for someone, but accidentally sent it to my mum.
1: No.
2: Oh my God.
1: No.
2: No, please.
1: Never. No, nay, never, no more. I would absolutely never leave my room again.
2: Like Niall would say, I'd move to Yemen.
1: Yeah, move to Yemen.
0: Any more for us? 085 102 9 103. In the meantime, let's give you a chance to win. Because all this week, we're joining forces with Breast Cancer Ireland's Very Pink Run. They are back for another year of pink-powered fundraising. The unique family-focused festival-style event will see events take place in Dublin, in Cork, and of course, coming back to the southeast in Kilkenny on Sunday, the 30th of August. It's returning to Kilkenny Castle Park on that date. 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It's a real family day out with music, games, children's entertainment, and the B-Fleet will even join in the fun in Kilkenny. Now you can choose between a 5km or 10km distance, and if you can't make the live event in Kilkenny, you can take part virtually between the 6th and the 14th of September, and you can register now on verypinkrun.ie. Now we've got race registration for you and three friends up for grabs every day, and at the end of the week you'll be in the draw for the overnight stay with dinner for two at New Park Hotel Kilkenny. All you got to do to win that is name the pink themed movie that Aoife is about to quote. So go on, give it a lash, Aoife Kearns.
1: Hi Ken.
0: That it?
1: That's it.
0: Go again.
1: Hi Ken.
0: I love her little wave. Hi Ken.
1: I was really trying to get into character there.
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1: Summer cash machine.
0: I think the cash machine is a good omen this time because you're all mad on your 1111s.
2: We are.
0: So it's 311,000. So has that like got something to do with your angel numbers and stuff?
2: Yeah, it does actually.
0: Does it actually?
2: Yeah, well, an angel number, well, 11, people have different numbers that they see, and if you see it multiple times, it's sort of your angel number. Am I right in saying that, Amy?
3: Yes.
2: Yeah. So like, say for example, I don't know, I'm randomly seeing 4 in random places, then that has a certain meaning, and then 11.
3: But then 11 is more kind of generic for everyone.
0: Yeah. Okay. Yeah. There you go now. So 311/000.00 is your angel number. You're in luck because that's the amount in the cash machine. It's the biggest jackpot ever. €311,000 could be yours, but if you're not in, you can't win.
2: And there are 2 ways that you can enter now, Killian. There is.
0: I did.
2: 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That is 57557. 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
0: Get that entry in by 3 p.m. on Friday, August 21st, which is, I believe, Leaving Cert Results Day as well, isn't it?
2: The Friday, yeah,
0: yeah,
2: it is
0: the
2: actually.
0: Friday, yeah. So big day all around. Get that entry in before then, and slightly after that, the cash machine will do its thing. It'll randomly pick one entry, and it could be you that we are ringing. If you get a call, make sure to pick it up within 5 rings. Tell us the correct prize amount, and the cash is yours. €311,000. That's a lot of cash, and it could be yours. Just text Beat to 57557. Good luck.

0: is Olivia Rodrigo and Drop Dead on Beat 102, 103. It is Killian, it is Aoife here with you, and we've got to pick a winner because this week we are teaming up with Breast Cancer Ireland's Very Pink Run, and they're back for another year of pink-powered fundraising. Taking place, their run in Kilkenny on Sunday, 30th of August in Kilkenny Castle Park. We're going to be there with the B-Fleet on the day, and if you can't make that live event, you can take part virtually between the 6th and 14th of September, and you can register now on verypinkrun.ie, and we've got registration for you and three friends up for grabs every single day. And if you got the correct movie today, you would be put into that draw as well for that overnight stay for two with dinner at New Park Hotel Kilkenny. All you had to do was name the pink themed movie that Aoife has quoted, and today it was, what was the quote?
1: Hi Ken.
0: Hi Barbie.
1: So the movie is
0: Barbie.
1: And the winner is Stephen Byrne from Wexford Town. Well done, Stephen.
0: Congratulations to you, Stephen. Another chance to win again tomorrow.
2: All the gossip.
3: Right on the source, yeah.
4: Yeah, that's it.
5: Give me the goss on Beat.
2: All the gossip.
5: The fix.
0: Your dream has come true, Aoife. Your dream has come true.
1: What do you mean?
0: You were so buzzing about dusting the turkey earlier on this week. You predicted this, yeah.
6: The comeback of all comebacks.
1: Oh, yes. Electric Picnic.
0: You were saying there was one guy needs to come back, and that's this guy. It's like not a sick fetish you have, but you're just you were so in love.
1: You can't say that.
0: You were so in love with Dustin the Turkey earlier on during the week, and you were naming out every single hit he had. He had seven number ones
1: in Ireland.
0: Yes, he's getting so excited.
1: Is that not insane?
0: It is
6: for a turkey.
0: It's, yeah, for a puppet. For someone that doesn't even exist, is very incredible.
1: For a turkey, for an animal and a bird.
0: It's not actually.
1: I learned
0: an
1: that
0: animal.
1: A bird and an animal are the same thing.
0: But you were saying Cheryl Cole is going to make her comeback because there's a new documentary coming out about her, and Cheryl is going to come back. And you were saying there's one person I'd love to make a comeback, and that is Dustin the Turkey.
1: Well, one turkey.
0: Yeah, one turkey. And what is the news today? What did you wake up to this morning and you went, oh my God?
1: Well, it was actually the early hours of this morning. I couldn't go to sleep last night. I was so excited when I heard the news. I just sent it on to you this morning. Dustin the Turkey has been announced for Electric Picnic.
0: Woohoo!
1: I love the part in that song, when he does the fart, when he goes Irlande du support, and then he goes
0: sick fetish.
6: Top tier.
0: Sick. Where is he playing? On the main stage?
1: No, hardly. So he's been announced for Fishtown. Do you know Fishtown?
0: Oh, I do, yeah.
1: So,
0: Which one is Fishtown again?
1: It's kind of like the wooded kind of.
6: Yeah, you know, you go past the trailer park
1: area.
6: And you go down.
0: Yes,
6: I do.
0: I love Trailer Park and I love Salty Dog.
6: Salty Dog is good.
1: Fishtown is good crack as well. So other acts that will play at this stage include Jerry Fish, Electric Sideshow, May Kay, Jinx, Lennon, Rowetta, Shobsy. But lads, they actually have a trad rave here as well.
6: Oh.
1: So I'd be into that. And then, of course, this is the biggest announcement that I've heard in a very long time.
0: And you are a news editor.
1: The comeback and return of Dustin the Turkey.
0: Forget the Kinnens. You know, this is major news. I hope you have the best time ever, Aoife.
1: Well, I need a ticket.
0: I know. Get her a ticket.
6: Anyone sell him one, get on to me. Please.
0: Oh, God. Is this what we're resorted to now? Begging on the radio for a ticket.

0: after Bruno Mars is I Just Might on Beat 102, 103. 9:46 on your Wednesday morning. It's supposed to be another cracker of a day. And I tell you, good weather plus this song.
1: I called it last week. It has been officially confirmed that Dustin the Turkey is back and is due to play EP.
0: As we heard.
1: Yeah, as we heard. I did say Irlande Duspois was sort of the beginning of poor old Dustin's decline.
0: She's mad on this. Every time I kept on Duspois, she's like, why are you obsessed with Duspois? And that I was like, that's his best song.
1: No, it's not.
0: Go away with
1: song.
0: Your Joe Dolan good looking woman, Dustin the Turkey.
1: Dustin the Turkey, if you didn't hear this already last week, Dustin the Turkey actually was famous for his celebrity duets, and he actually did a duet with Mullingar's finest, Joe Dolan.
0: It'll never beat this.
1: Good looking woman. And then
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0: You'll be playing that festival with some of the biggest names in the country. You've got, you know, Zara Larsson, the Gorillaz. You've got Sombra there, My Body Isn't Ready, and then, you know.
1: Of course, Dustin the Turkey just announced as a major headliner for Electric Picnic, in case you haven't been listening for the past few minutes. Okay, Killian, you've told me to stop. I will stop. No more Dustin the Turkey.
0: Okay. Thank you. Was that so hard now? Was that so hard? I feel bad now. And just as my parting gift for you, I just wanted to do one special thing, because this is my last A&B breakfast. You're going to be here with Niall tomorrow. So here you go. Here you go. One of the ones you requested. It's just Joe Dolan with Dustin in the background, really.
1: It's a duet.
2: Where's Dustin? You can barely hear him. You watch the rise,
3: there he is.
0: That went so number one. Ireland needs to have a serious chat with themselves back in the day. Fictional character. And he probably got to write.
1: Did you not see him? Did you not just hear him sing?
0: You need help. I'm going to ring somebody after the show.
1: I can't wait to see such a good-looking turkey in the flesh at EP.
0: Look, it's been a blast. Thanks so much for having me, Amy, and
1: Thanks,
0: Aoife,
1: Killian.
0: For the week.
1: Thank you very much.
0: I believe we are back together on the 17th of August, which is next Monday, is it? So, I'm not gone away for that long.
1: So I hope you have a great day. Don't miss me too much.
0: Niall is back tomorrow. Aoife is back tomorrow, and Amy are back. They're back for 7, and I'll chat to you tomorrow from 11 a.m. and bring the beat. Good luck.
1: Bye.
0: Don't forget your tinfoil and your cardboard boxes to look at the tinfoil.
1: To look at the eclipse of the heart.
0: Oh, God.
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3: At 10, I'm Rachel. More than 250 people have been confirmed dead in Colombia following Monday's earthquake. Searches are continuing for survivors in the wake of the 7.4 magnitude quake which struck in the west of the country. More than 5,000 buildings have been destroyed, with hospitals in the region reporting being overwhelmed by the number of casualties. Back home, we're heading into another few days of extreme heat. It could reach 30 degrees in some parts today and again tomorrow, as a high temperature alert remains in place for Leinster and Tipperary until Friday morning. Met Éireann is warning of uncomfortable sleeping conditions, heat stress and water safety issues. Carl Nolan from Ireland's Weather Channel says while Friday will cool down, more good weather is likely for the weekend.
12: It looks as though high pressure will make a return, and we see mostly dry and settled conditions, certainly for Saturday, with temperatures back into perhaps the high teens, low 20s. Generally speaking, it looks this morning like high pressure may hold on for Sunday too, so perhaps bringing another dry day, mostly perhaps a little more cloud, but still some sunshine in parts of the east and south, with temperatures here once again into the high teens or low 20s.
3: Patient representatives say a recommendation against funding a treatment for Friedreich's ataxia is bitterly disappointing. The HSE Drugs Group yesterday recommended that Skyclarys, which is already available in several European countries, should not be funded by the state. A final decision is expected later this month, but 28-year-old patient representative Emily Felix from Kilkenny says it's difficult to keep going.
17: The HSE leadership team can make the right decision, and they can reimburse this drug on the 25th. And I have to put my hope and faith into the right decision being made on that day.
3: Prices in supermarkets are on the rise thanks to the recent heat waves. Countries around Europe are reporting their worst yielding harvest in recent history, with many farmers having poor performing crops this year. The Middle East war has also caused a surge in prices, mirroring the effect the Ukraine war had on inflation back in 2022. And here in the southeast, we could be saying this very soon.
18: You want to do something fun? You want to go to Taco Bell?
3: It looks like we could be getting a Taco Bell. Jobs are currently being advertised for staff at a new Taco Bell at the Apple Green service station at Paulstown. However, a spokesperson for Apple Green declined to comment. The latest news updates are on our website, beat102103.com.
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3: Starting with swimming, Jack Kelly came third in his heat in the men's 200 metres breaststroke European Aquatics Championships in Paris. He progresses to tonight's semi-finals along with Owen Corby. A fourth place finish for Danielle Hill was enough to go through to the women's 50 metre backstroke semi-finals. Lolly Cullen won't progress after finishing eighth. Victoria Catterson, Grace Davidson and Danielle Farrell missed out on semi-final spots in the women's 200 metre freestyle. Matthew Hamilton and Jacob Arman were unsuccessful in the men's 100 metres butterfly heats. A few moments ago, Ellen Walsh came second in her women's 400 metre individual medley heat. To athletics, there's another busy morning ahead of the Irish athletes at the European Championships in Birmingham. Wexford's Sophie Becker gets her women's 400 metre campaign underway just after 11 o'clock. A little bit later, Laura Roy's heat in the 200 metres gets underway from 20 to 12. She'll bid to join Rashida Adeleke in this evening's semi-finals. 2022 bronze medalist Mark English will go in the semis of the 800 metres from 20 past 12. In the evening session, Nicola Tuttle is in the hammer throw final at 7:45. The Soccer Champions League winners PSG take on Europa League winners Aston Villa this evening in the UEFA Super Cup. PSG are the reigning Super Club champions after beating Tottenham last year on penalties. The match at the Red Bull Arena in Salzburg in Austria kicks off at 8 o'clock.
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3: Warm and humid today, highs of 23 to 29 degrees. I'm Rachel Moore in an hour.
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1: When is
2: is the day? It is Wednesday today. What is the time? It is throwback time. It is time for me to play the nostalgic hits. The tunes that take you back to times when life seemed more simple, when your bones or your back did not hurt, and when, of course, you were looking for the ever elusive shift. Listen, I love doing this. I play a whole hour of all of the tracks from back in the day. Your job is to try and guess the year. See if these bring back any memories as well. I'd love to hear from you. 0851 29 103. Basement Jacks are on the way. We're kicking it off with a big one. It's Jay-Z, it's Linkin Park, it's Numb, Encore and Beat Throwbacks.
21: Thank you, thank you, thank you. Far too kind.

Basement Jacks, oh my gosh. And I do believe Bord Gáis are using that track now to sell gas, and I think it's kind of genius. It's Michelle, it's Beat Throwbacks. I already have guesses in for the year after playing Numb Encore. Well, I more have applaud emojis because it's such a hit. Jason, you are not correct, but you are close. That's all I can say. It's Beat Throwbacks, teaming up with Wexford Home Preserves to make your morning tasty with homemade jams, chutneys and marmalades for pure goodness in every jar. And of course, it's time for me to continue with the pure goodness, all of the nostalgic hits. Sean DePaul is coming up after Gwen Stefani on Beat.

I still remember being introduced to this song. I still remember my best pal, Trisha. Shout out to Trisha if you're listening. Saying to me, Michelle, you've got to hear the song. It's called Temperature. I'm obsessed with it. And I was quickly addicted as well. And I had a kind of resurgence there when TikTok came out and people were sharing all of those clips of like animals or even themselves in like hoodies and sunglasses clapping at the start. Love it. Sean Paul. I can't say Sean Paul. I have to say Sean DePaul every time I say him. Temperature on beat, but what was the year? 085-1029-103. Let's see if we can beat the record yesterday. I'll give you some clues along the way. Now back to the music. It's Max Graham on beat.

0: Green Day. Give it to me all day, every day. Boulevard of Broken Dreams. It's Michelle. It's a beat throwbacks, but what was the year? So far, we have two correct guesses. By the way, the record this week has been six. It's six on Monday. We had five yesterday. If you could even match six, I'd be quite happy. I will give you some clues. I will help you out. But of course, first, I will make sure the music is good. Coming up, one of the women I adored back in the day. I still adore her. She looks the same. I was about to curse there, but she does. She looks exact same as she did in this year. Sierra Goodies. It's coming up next on Beat Throwbacks.
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saw pictures of her at Taylor Swift's wedding. She looked fine. Summer cash machine. Of course, we all know that it costs money to look like you're 25 when you're actually 45. If you wanted to spend money on that, you can. I would encourage you to do something different if you won the Beat Summer Cash Machine, but it is all up to you. It's a hell of a giveaway. It's actually the biggest giveaway ever to be done in the history of Irish radio. Yes, we're breaking our own record again. We gave away €303,000 last week, and now the jackpot is €311,000. 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And your deadline for this is August 21st, okay? We're running it over 2 weeks because it's humongous, ginormous amount of money. So after 3 o'clock on that day, Cash Machine or Randomly Sex would entry, we could be calling you. You got to answer within five rings and you just say the amount, €311,000. Write it down, set the alarm, book the meeting room, do what you got to do. First things first, send a text. Get your name into the draw now. Text BEAT to 57577557. Good luck. Beat.

They are going to be playing a field in Stradbally very soon. I would love to hear that song live. It's Gorillaz and it's Dare. From this particular year was one big hit, but what was the year? Do you know something? Electric Picnic was around during this year, but it was much of a smaller festival. Like, it was a boutique festival. It was actually in this particular year, it became a two-day event for the first time. And the headliner was Arcade Fire. Does that ring any bells? Anyway, let's see if I can give you more charts or clues. All right. So it was the year Cork City was the official European capital of culture. I don't know if that rings any bells. It was the year YouTube was launched. It was the year of the birth of Brangelina, because Brad Pitt and Jennifer Aniston split up and we all had to take sides. And finally, it was the year Carrie Underwood won season 4 of American Idol. I don't like to make it too easy for you. But are those clues too hard? I'm not sure. Anyway, keep the guesses coming into me. We'll see if we can match yesterday evening and get 5 correct guesses. But for now, of course, we'll just get back to the music. Snoop Dogg teaming up with Justin Timberlake now. This is Signs on Beat Throwbacks. I'm not sure.

0: MVP and Rock Your Body on Beat. And we got up to 5 correct guesses, which I'm pretty pleased with. We matched yesterday's correct amount of guesses. And 5 was the magic number because the year was what? 2005. Great year for music. Listen, we'll do it all again tomorrow, of course. Beat Throwbacks 10 to 11. For now, stick around. Bring the Beat is going to get you through the rest of the workday with all of the chart toppers. Have a great Wednesday. I'll talk to you tomorrow.
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0: At 11, I'm Rachel. Another weather warning could be broken today. A status yellow high temperature warning is in place, again this time for Tipperary and all of Leinster. Met Éireann says temperatures could reach 29 degrees in those areas between now and Friday morning. It's a warning of heat stress, danger around water and animal welfare issues. Alan O'Reilly from Carlo Weather says it could actually go up to 30 degrees, and if that happens, another record will be made.
1: We might well see it in the east, but 10 degrees less in the west, so it depends on where you're tuning in from this morning. But if we did manage to break 30 degrees, it would be the first time that 4 months of the year have recorded 30 degrees, because already this year it was the first time 3 months of the year saw 30 degrees, with May, June and July. So it would be a remarkable feat if we hit it again.
0: A final decision on whether the state will fund a treatment for Friedreich's ataxia is expected later this month. The HSE Drugs Group yesterday recommended against funding Skyclarys, despite it already being available in several other European countries. The HSE says the price of the new treatment is substantially higher than what's considered cost-effective in Ireland. 28-year-old Emily Felix from Kilkenny says she and around 200 others around the country are desperate for access to the drug.
2: The most important part of it is that it would give me time when you have a progressive disease, when there is no treatment or there is no cure. It's time. That's what you need. You're literally watching abilities being lost every single month and not knowing what you're going to lose next. It's just no way of living.
0: Eye experts are urging people not to look directly at the sun during this evening's eclipse. The moon will begin moving across the sun shortly after 6 o'clock, with maximum coverage just after 7 p.m. this evening. People in the west and south might get up to 98% coverage, while the east and north could get up to 94%. Liz Grennan, president of Optometry Ireland, says looking directly at the sun will cause damage to your eyes.
3: Really, there is no safe way to look at the sun with your own two eyes, as it were. Even a camera on your phone, maybe if it's an old one you could chance it, but even your phone on your camera, the sensors in it are very sensitive to this light. As I say, it's not just throw on a pair of sunglasses and it'll be fine. Even a welding mask is not good enough to look at an eclipse.
0: And Nicholas Holt has joined the cast of the Harry Potter reboot. He'll play Gilderoy Lockhart, Defence Against the Dark Arts Professor, in Season 2. Season 1 of the remake is due out this Christmas. The latest news updates are on our website, beat102103.com.
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0: Starting with athletics, another busy morning is about to get underway for the Irish athletes at the European Championships in Birmingham. Wexford's Sophie Becker goes in round one of the women's 400 metres in the next few minutes. Lauren Roy's heat in the 200 metres gets underway at 20-12. She'll bid to join Rashida Adeleke in this evening's semi-finals. 2022 bronze medalist Mark English will go in the semi-finals of the 800 metres from 20-12. Zooming, Ellen Walsh is through to tonight's final in the women's 400 metres individual medley at the European Aquatics Championships. She came second in her heat in Paris this morning. Jack Kelly finished third in his heat in the men's 200 metre breaststroke. He progresses to tonight's semi-finals along with Owen Corby. Three more Irish swimmers will join Walsh in tonight's medal races. They are 19-year-old John Short, who'll be in the men's 200 metre backstroke, Mona McSharry, who came through second fastest in qualifying for the women's 100 metre breaststroke final, which is underway just before 6 o'clock, and the reigning Olympic champion Daniel Whiffen will be in the men's 800 metres freestyle final just after 7 o'clock.
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0: Warm and humid today, highs of 23 to 29 degrees. I'm Rachel Moore in an hour.
9: What's going on? Welcome. It's Wednesday morning on Beat. It's Bring the Beat with Chris. Let's do it. Becky Hill, this is More, More, More.
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0: in that Beat 102 103. Tastes so good. Wrapping up the 11 o'clock hit mix on Bring the Beat. Wednesday, the 12th of August for 2026. How are you today? Hope you're good. Chris here till 3. I've got a Cash Machine update for you in a few minutes' time. Tunes wise, this hour, I'm going to get you on the new one from Silva Bumpa a little bit later on. Coulter's new track, Trapped, is coming up this hour as well. And that big track from Sonny Federa and DOD with Poppy Baxcombe. Think About Us is next. The Beat. Let's go.
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0: Look at My Life from Gracie Abrams on Beat 102 and 103 on this Wednesday morning. Bring the Beat with Chris till 3 this afternoon. I've got loads of tunes on the way. Brand new stuff from Coulter. I've got Olivia Rodrigo in there as well, and a throwback from DNCE, all coming up after that massive track from Silva Bumpa of late. This is On Tonight. It's next at Beat.
1: Hey, it's Killian. All this week on Beat the Bomb, we're teaming up with Graham Shoes, Kilkenny and Carlow, and they're making back to school easy for you. 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

0: stupid song from Olivia Rodrigo on Beat. Sean is in Clonmel this morning doing some woodwork, looking for some moral support. I will get that tune on for you from Alex Warren. No problem at all. It's on the Midday Hitmix. Got some M. Clay and Clementine Douglas on the way as well, and another in 54 Ultra. Talk to you. It's next at Beat.
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15: At 12, I'm Rachel. Another weather record could be broken today. A status yellow high temperature warning is in place, this time for Tipperary and all of Leinster. Met Éireann says temperatures could reach 29 degrees in those areas between now and Friday morning. It's a warning of heat stress, danger around water and animal welfare issues. However, Alan O'Reilly from Carlow Weather says it could actually tip 30 degrees, and if that happens, another record will be made.
16: We might well see it in the east, but 10 degrees less in the west. So it depends on where you're tuning in from this morning. But if we did manage to break 30 degrees, it will be the first time that 4 months of the year have recorded 30 degrees. Because already this year, it was the first time 3 months of the year saw 30 degrees, with May, June and July. So it would be a remarkable feat if we hit it again.
15: A final decision on whether the state will fund a treatment for Friedreich's ataxia is being expected later this month. The HSE Drugs Group yesterday recommended against funding Skyclarys, despite it already being available in several other European countries. The HSE says the price of the new treatment is substantially higher than what's considered cost-effective in Ireland. 28-year-old Emily from County Kilkenny says she and around 200 others are around the country are desperate for access to the drug.
17: The most important part of it is that it would give me time when you have a progressive disease, when there is no treatment or there is no cure. It's time. That's what you need. You're literally watching abilities being lost every single month and not knowing what you're going to lose next. It's just no way of living.
15: There is a call for Ireland to follow the UK's lead in introducing tough new laws regulating vape shops. They'll soon need planning permission across Britain, with councils giving greater powers to decide where they can open, including whether they can open it near schools or not. Wexford councillor Michael Sheehan says councils here should do the same.
18: Councils across the country should consider changing their planning regulations that would make it harder for vape shops to pop up in the town centres. What councils need to do and councillors need to do is to say that they will not permit vape shops as a part of a town centre zoning. Therefore, any vape shop coming in would require planning permission and would then give the opportunity for the community to have their say on whether they want such a shop in their area.
15: And Julie Andrews won't be part of the Princess Diaries 3. The Oscar winner, who played Queen Clarice, told the Today Show in America it's too late for her to take part and that she's retired. Anne Hathaway returns for the third installment, although there's no release date just yet. The latest news updates are on our website, beat102103.com.
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15: Starting with athletics, Sophie Becker has qualified for tomorrow's women's 400-metre semi-final at the European Athletics Championships in Birmingham. The Wexford woman produced a season-best time of 52.28 seconds in her heat this morning. Lauren Roy came fourth in round one of the 200 metres. She's waiting to see if her time of 23.2 seconds will be enough to progress. 2022 bronze medalist Mark English will go in the semi-finals of the 800 metres in the next 20 minutes. In the evening session, Nicola Tootle is in the hammer throw final at 7:45. The swimming Ellen Walsh is through to tonight's final in the women's 400 metre individual medley at the European Aquatic Championships. She came second in her heat in Paris this morning. Jack Kelly finished third in his heat in the men's 200 metre breaststroke. He progresses to tonight's semi-finals along with Owen Corby. A fourth place finish for Danielle Hill was enough to go through to the women's 50 metre backstroke semi-finals. The Soccer Champions League winners PSG take on Europa League winners Aston Villa in this evening's UEFA Super Cup. PSG are the reigning Super Cup champions, having beaten Tottenham on penalties last year. The match at the Red Bull Arena in Salzburg in Austria kicks off at 8 o'clock.
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15: Warm and humid this afternoon with plenty of sunshine. Highs of 23 to 29 degrees. I'm Rachel Moore in an hour.
0: Wednesday afternoon in the sun on Beat. It is Bring the Beat. Let's do another in 54 old
22: Beat. Turn

0: Wednesday afternoon, I'll beat Cat's Eye and Animal on the Hit Mix, and MK and Clementine Douglas in there as well. Come find me. I hope you're good this afternoon. It is Bring the Beat till 3. Beat Drive follows then, and then from 6 this evening, we round off your Wednesday evening with the Most Wanted and the Takeover, Ava in the Hot Seat, and Chill Beats a little bit later on as well. See what's doing on the Summer Cash Machine, lads. We've got a huge amount of money on the line. I'll tell you more after Kingfisher next.
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0: This is our Beat Throwback from Sigala. Love Us Easy Love with the MJ sample in there, and Ariana Grande, Hate That I Made You Love Me on Beat this Wednesday afternoon. We do throwbacks every weekday morning for an hour from 10 with Michelle, and then Fridays from 6 and Sundays from 11 on the Throwbacks Party on Old School Sunday respectively. Right, new music, Khaki Kid, Easy Does It is on the way in a few minutes time after Femi next.
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0: Clarence Road on Beat, hanging out to dry. How do you fancy winning some money for your club? 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Right, we're rolling towards one on Bring the Beat. I've got Miles Smith on the way, David Guetta and Sia, and a tune I saw, one of the coolest Instagram reels of it being performed live, the new one from Ugel, Moving to the Sun with Ultranade, next on Beat.
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4: at 1. I'm Rachel. A fisherman was airlifted to Cork University Hospital after being bitten by a shark while fishing off the Waterford coast. The Coast Guard was alerted to the incident south of Ardmore shortly after 4:15 yesterday afternoon. The Waterford-based Rescue 117 helicopter was tasked to the scene as well as the RNLI. The man whose leg was injured in the incident was taken to Cork University Hospital for treatment. Search teams in Colombia are in a race against time to find survivors following Monday's earthquake. At least 254 people have so far been confirmed dead. More than 5,000 buildings have been destroyed following the 7.4 magnitude quake in the west of the country. Iscairn says no decision has been made on extending the national hosepipe ban. The water conservation order remains in effect for another 2 weeks until August 26th. 13 counties in the Midlands and East are under a yellow warning for high temperatures until Friday morning. Mairead Conlon from Iscairn says they're appealing to people to continue reducing non-essential water use as the warm, dry weather continues.
12: The water conservation order, you know, we are critically aware that it has an impact to customers, and we appreciate when customers do adhere to it and they do work with us to reduce demand. So we won't be making a decision about any extension until nearer the time, and then we can be confident if anything is needed.
4: There's a call for Ireland to follow the UK's lead in introducing tough new laws regulating vape shops. They'll soon need planning permission across Britain, with councils given greater powers to decide where they can open, including whether they can open near schools. Wexford councillor Michael Sheehan says we should follow suit here.
19: Councils across the country should consider changing their planning regulations that would make it harder for vape shops to pop up in the town centres. What councils need to do and councillors need to do is to say that they will not permit vape shops as a part of a town centre zoning. Therefore, any vape shop coming in would require planning permission and would then give the opportunity for the community to have their say on whether they want such a shop in their area.
4: And Spotify has released a new feature warning users when an artist is AI generated. From this autumn, AI persona badges will begin to appear on artist profiles whose public identity was created using artificial intelligence. It'll notably not be added to the profile if the singer just used AI in their music. The latest news updates are on our website, beach102103.com.
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4: Starting with athletics, Mark English has won this afternoon's 800-metre semi-final at the European Athletics Championships. A championship record time of 1 minute and 43.49 seconds means he can look forward to competing in tomorrow night's final. Sophie Becker is qualified for tomorrow's women's 400-metre semi-final. The Wexford native produced a season best of 52.28 seconds in her heat earlier today. Lauren Roy came fourth in round one of the 200 metres. Her time of 23.2 seconds is enough to progress to tonight's semi-finals alongside Rashida Adeleke. In the evening session, Nicola Tuthill is in the hammer throw final at 7:45. Swimming, Ellen Walsh is through to tonight's final in the women's 400 metres individual medley at the European Aquatics Championships. She came second in her heat in Paris this morning. Jack Kelly finished third in his heat in the men's 200 metre breaststroke. He progresses to tonight's semi-finals along with Owen Corby. Three more Irish swimmers will join Walsh in tonight's medal races. 19-year-old John Short will be in the men's 200-metre backstroke final. Mona McSharry came through second fastest in qualifying for the women's 100-metre breaststroke final. That one's underway just before 6 o'clock. And reigning Olympic champion Daniel Whiffen will be in the men's 800-metre freestyle final just after 7. To soccer, Champions League winners Paris Saint-Germain take on Europa League winners Aston Villa this evening in the UEFA Super Cup. PSG are the reigning Super Cup champions after beating Tottenham Hotspur on penalties last year. The match at the Red Bull Arena in Salzburg in Austria kicks off at 8 o'clock.
20: The
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6: Warm and humid this afternoon with plenty of sunshine, highs of 23 to 29 degrees. I'm Rachel Moore in an hour.
24: Lunchtime on Beat. Let's do the hit mix. Miles Smith on the way. Some Olivia Rodrigo as well after this. Bob Ugeld's Moving to the Sun at Beat.
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0: Expectation from Sienna Spyro on Beat 102 and 103. Hope your Wednesday's rolling well. Bring the beat. I've got a cash machine update for you in a few minutes' time. Coming up this hour, I got new Beyonce, new track Morning Dew. I got a throwback from Coldplay as well. Anya was on. Chris, haven't heard Coldplay in a while. Any chance you play A Head Full of Dreams? That is this hour's throwback, especially for you. It's coming up after Harry Styles next.
1: 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Cosmo Meadon Shin.

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0: Play Irish from Somber on Beats, My Body Isn't Ready, and Calvin and Jazzy and Satisfy in there as well. Monday afternoon on Bring the Beat Till 3 with new Beyonce on the way. A throwback from Coldplay as promised as well after Becky Hill next.
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1: Shout to Tom in Waterford. Looking for this a little bit earlier on WhatsApp. The new one from Beyonce right now on Beat. Check this out. This is Morning Dew.

0: Kaspa, what a tune with Clooney and Free Your Mind at Beat 102 and 103 on Bring the Beats. Another hour of tunes for your Wednesday afternoon. Shout to Rick in Kilkenny today, looking for some Sabrina Carpenter. I got Tears on the hit mix for you, sir. I got some Charlie XCX over the next hour as well. Shakira and Burna Boy in there as well. And Silva Bumpa on tonight is next.
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17: At 2, I'm Odrin.
2: A man's been taken to Cork University Hospital after being bitten by a shark off the coast of West Waterford yesterday afternoon. The Coast Guard, along with the Ballycotton and Yawl Oireann Allies, responded to the rescue operation aboard a fishing boat south of Ardmore shortly after 4 p.m. yesterday. The man, whose leg was injured in the incident, was taken to hospital with the help of the Rescue 117 helicopter. No one else on board required assistance. Search teams in Colombia are in a race against time to find survivors following Monday's earthquake. At least 254 people have been so far confirmed dead. More than 5,000 buildings have been destroyed following the 7.4 magnitude quake in the west of the country. The father of a 16-year-old suffering with Friedreich's ataxia says he must continue fighting to secure a life-saving medicine for his son. It follows the HSE's drug group's recommendation against funding the Skyclarys drug, which is available in other European countries. There are approximately 200 people in Ireland suffering from the rare hereditary disease, for which there is no cure. Craig Cody, who lost his 13-year-old son Rory to the illness and is now caring for a 16-year-old with the condition, says the recommendations were deeply disappointing.
17: He's all I've got left, and you know, it will come a stage. Look, it is mentally draining me, it is, and to see Paddy every day and to say it to me yesterday evening, it wasn't good news. You know, I didn't see a face like that until the day Rory passed. So it's really not fair. Like, it's just like we wouldn't treat an animal like this.
2: Councils should be given greater powers to control where vape shops can open, particularly near schools. Under new plans in Britain, vape shops will require planning permission, given local authorities more say over their location. Now, one councillor says Ireland should be taking a similar lead. Wexford rep Michael Sheehan says Irish councils need similar powers.
18: Across the country, vape shops are popping up all over the place and brings the associated health risk and the associated troubles with them. By doing this, councils can ensure that the town centre is vibrant and it is growing and it has the businesses that we want and the business to survive.
2: And an observatory, rather, says it's never seen such excitement around a solar event in its 21-year history, ahead of this evening's rare partial solar eclipse. The moon will begin moving across the sun shortly after 6 p.m, with maximum coverage expected at around 13 minutes past 7. Astronomers are warning people not to look directly at the sun without proper eye protection. The latest news updates are on our website, beat102103.com.
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2: Starting out in athletics news, Mark English won this afternoon's 800 metres semi-final at the European Athletics Championships. A championship record time of 1 minute and 43.49 seconds means he can look forward to competing in tomorrow night's final. A season best time secured Wexford Sophie Becker's place in tomorrow's women's 400 metre semi-final. The Irish athletes finished in a time of 52.28 seconds in her heat this morning. Meanwhile, Lauren Roy and Rashida Adeleke will both be involved in this evening's 200 metre semi-final. Roy's time of 23.2 seconds sealed a fourth place finish in round one earlier today. The hammer throw final featuring Ireland's Nicole Tuttle gets underway at 7:45 this evening. While in swimming, Ellen Walsh's second place finish in her 400 metres individual medley heat made her sure of a place in tonight's final at the European Aquatics Championships in Paris. Jack Kelly will feature in the men's 200 metres breaststroke semi-finals later today, while Danielle Hill is also through to the women's 50 metre backstroke semi-finals after finishing fourth this morning. A total of four Irish swimmers will have a chance to claim a medal tonight. John Short makes this bow in the men's 200 metres backstroke final. Mona McSharry goes in the women's 100 metres breaststroke final, while Daniel Whiffen can add to his Olympic gold medal in the men's 800 metre freestyle. And in golf, the groups for the first 2 days of the FedEx St. Jude Championship have been confirmed. Rory McIlroy will play alongside world number one Scottie Scheffler in Tennessee, while Shane Lowry will be joined by Max Homa. The week's competition marks the first of three playoff events in the season-ending series of the PGA Tour.
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2: A warm and humid day with highest temperatures of 20 to 27 degrees.
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21: 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Wipes that wow in just 15 minutes.
23: Hey, it's Aoife. Nicholas Holt has been cast in season 2 of the upcoming Harry Potter TV show. The X-Men star will play Hogwarts Professor Gilderoy Lockhart, a role played by Kenneth Branagh in the film franchise. The show aims to be faithful to J.K. Rowling's novels, and the first season premieres on Christmas Day on HBO Max. Demi Lovato says she's never been so happy in her life, adding her love for her husband, Jordan, grows every single day. The singer and actress told entertainment site People, communication has been a big part of their relationship, working well so far. She's set to make a cameo appearance in Camp Rock 3. And Julie Andrews won't be part of Princess Diaries 3. The Oscar winner told the Today Show in America it's too late for her to take part. Anne Hathaway returns for the third installment, although no release date has been announced yet. For your latest celeb news, check us out on socials and catch Beat Breakfast weekday mornings from 6.
1: 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Khaki Kid on the way as promised after Silva Bumpa.
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0: Charlie XCX at Beat 102 and 103. Wink, wink, wrapping up the 2 o'clock hit mix, and Sabrina Carpenter in there as well. Ross, Emer and Sarah were on to us in the office, outside eating ice creams, as you do on a day like this. Yeah, it's pretty warm, lads. I'll get that tune on for you. Niall Horan coming up a little bit later on this hour. I'll see what's doing on the summer cash machine after Amble and The Swell next.
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1: 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The cash machine will then randomly pick one entry and it could be you that we're calling. 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

0: Every now and then, a tune arrives in the throwback playlist and you're going, is that actually around that long? Yes, it is. Drake and Hold On, We're Going Home. This hour's Beat Throwback on Bring the Beat. Beat Drive follows from 3 and then from 6 this evening, Ava is in on The Most Wanted and The Takeover. That is the plan. New DJ Goja with Jason Derulo and Melody on the way. It's that Mi Chico tune. It's on the way after Shakira and Burna Boy next on Beat.
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0: Bryce Bell from Casey Musgraves wrapping up Bring the Beat for a Wednesday in the sunshine, lads. Enjoy it if you're heading to the beach a little bit later or knocking off work a little bit early, which is definitely what I'm doing. I will talk to you soon. Stick around. Wednesday's Beat Drive with Lydia is on the way, and Kingfisher and The Sun Will Never Settle is next. 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
0: At three, I'm Odrin. A man was taken to Cork University Hospital after being bitten by a shark off the coast of West Waterford yesterday afternoon. The Coast Guard, along with the Ballycotton and Yall Ornellais, responded to the rescue operation aboard a fishing boat south of Ardmore shortly after 4 p.m. yesterday. The man, whose leg was injured in the incident, was taken to hospital with the help of the Rescue 117 helicopter. No one else on board required assistance. Aulan Walsh, coxswain at Ballycotton Ornellais, was among those to respond to the incident.
13: when ourselves and your lifeboat arrived on scene, Rescue 117 had already their winch person or on the deck of the vessel. They prepared winching operations. Your lifeboat took up a standby position starboard side of the casualty vessel to give a reference to the helicopter, and we remained behind all units just monitoring.
0: The father of a 16-year-old suffering from Friedreich's ataxia says he must continue fighting to secure a life-saving medicine for his son. It follows the HSE Drugs Group's recommendation against funding the Skyclarys drug, which is available in other European countries. There are approximately 200 people in Ireland suffering from the rare hereditary disease, for which there is no cure. Craig Cody, who lost his 13-year-old son Rory to the illness and is now caring for his 16-year-old with the condition, says the recommendations were deeply disappointing.
14: He's all I've got left, and you know, it will come a stage. Look, it is mentally draining me, it is, and to see Paddy every day and to say it to me yesterday evening, it wasn't good news. You know, I didn't see a face like that until the day Rory passed. So it's really not fair. Like, it's just like, we wouldn't treat an animal like this.
0: Councils should be given greater powers to control where vape shops can open, particularly near schools, according to one councillor. Under new plans in Britain, vape shops will require planning permission, giving local authorities more say over their location. Now, one councillor says Ireland should be taking a similar lead. Wexford rep Michael Sheehan says Irish councils need similar powers.
15: Across the country, vape shops are popping up all over the place and brings the associated health risk and the associated troubles with them. By doing this, councils can ensure that the town centre is vibrant and it is growing and it has the businesses that we want and the business to survive.
0: The latest news updates are on our website, beat102103.com.
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0: Starting out in athletics, Mark English won his afternoon's 800-metre semi-final at the European Athletics Championships. A championship record time of 1 minute and 43.49 seconds means he can look forward to competing in tomorrow night's final. A season-best time secured by Wexford's Sophie Becker placed in tomorrow's women's 400-metre semi-finals. The Irish athlete finished in a time of 52.28 seconds in her heat this morning. Meanwhile, Lauren Roy and Rashida Adeleke will both be involved in this evening's 200-metre semi-final. The hammer throw final featuring Ireland's Nicola Tuttle gets underway at 7:45 this evening. While a total of four Irish swimmers will have the chance to claim a medal tonight at the European Aquatics Championships in Paris, John Short makes his bow in the men's 200-metre backstroke final from 20-6, while the women's 100-metre breaststroke final begins at 6:20 also, with Mona McSharry coming into this evening's action off the back of a second-place finish in qualifying. Daniel Whiffen can add to his Olympic gold medal in the men's 800-metre freestyle when he enters the pool after 7 o'clock. And in golf, the groups for the first 2 days of the FedEx St. Jude Championship have been confirmed. Rory McIlroy will play alongside world number one Scotty Scheffler in Tennessee, while Shane Lowry will be joined by Max Homa. The week's competition marks the first of three playoff events in the season-ending series on the PGA Tour.
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0: A warm and humid day with highest temperatures of 20 to 27 degrees.
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18: with Persil Wonder Wash Sensitive Liquid Detergent. Wipes that wow in just 15 minutes.
19: Hey, it's Aoife. 50 Cent is working on a movie adaptation of Payday. The rapper, whose real name is Curtis Jackson, has been announced as the executive producer behind the video game movie. Payday the Heist was released in 2011 and sold more than 400,000 copies in just its first 3 months. The announcement comes just 2 months before 50 Cent's Street Fighter movie hits cinemas. This year's Strictly lineup's continuing to take shape. The latest name confirmed is football YouTuber John Nealis from Newcastle in County Down. He's around 15 million subscribers, with Lionel Messi, Cristiano Ronaldo and Erling Haaland appearing in some of his videos. He's the 14th star to join the upcoming series. And Saoirse Ronan's Scottish husband, Jack Loudon, could be the next James Bond. Speaking on the Rest is Entertainment podcast, presenter Richard Osman claimed that Loudon is being strongly considered for the iconic role. The role of 007 has remained vacant since Daniel Craig's last movie as James Bond, No Time to Die. For your latest celeb news, check out our socials and catch Beat Breakfast weekday mornings from 6.
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0: 10. Gracie Abrams with Look at My Life here on Beat 102, 103. You're listening to Beat Drive with Lydia. How are we doing? It is Wednesday, Wednesday's edition. So, I was missing Monday and Tuesday. Lots of questions, texts asking, where's Lydia? Because obviously last week I was talking, oh, Monday when I'm in, we'll talk about this, we'll do this. But unfortunately, let me get my sad music on. Let this be a warning, okay? If you've got young kids or if you're somebody who's a little bit sensitive, then maybe turn the radio off for just a moment or turn it down while I talk about why I was off over the last couple of days. I have a theme tune, and you might recognize this theme tune from a very, very harrowing movie. Let's see if I can get it to play. Yes. If you know this theme tune, from what this movie is from, then you might know what I am about to say. And that is, I had to say goodbye to my little terrier, Bruce, on Monday morning. And a very, very hard thing to do. And I couldn't come to work on Monday. I couldn't come yesterday because I was too heartbroken. I still am a little bit heartbroken today. So I'm going to try and forget about it, get my energy up, and we're going to have fun. It is Beat Drive. This is not a sad time. We don't go, you know, crying on the radio. So I'm going to play some fun music and have a dance, and we'll pick it back up again. But I just thought that it was important for me to say. That's why I haven't been here for the start of the week. And also to anyone who is going through the loss of a loved one by form of pet, then I'm with you. I feel how absolutely horrific, just horrendous, horrific, horrendous, whatever word you want to choose. So after 15 years, to lose him is so sad. So if you're going through pet loss right now, just know that I'm going through it too. And it is horrible, but let's have fun today on the show and we'll keep it going. And remember, all dogs go to heaven.
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0: Summer Cash Machine. Summer
1: Cash Machine. Well, we had some fun last week with the Cash Machine. Absolutely unbelievable. You know what? When somebody wins, when they're very excited, when they can't believe their luck, when they're screaming, when they're giving us some kind of emotion, that is absolutely what we want and what we love. But you know what? We're going to do it all again. And it just got better again. I didn't think that we could get an increase on the Cash Machine. I didn't think there was more money to give away. But there absolutely is. By way of €311,000, that is going to be up for grabs on the next Cash Machine. That won't be this Friday. It'll be the Friday after. So we're going to do an extended entry date as well to make sure that everybody gets an opportunity to enter and nobody forgets. That's usually what happens on the Friday at about 3:10. Someone will always text and be like, can I still enter? So we've extended it. 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The Cash Machine will randomly pick an entry then, and it could be you that we're calling. 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

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You're listening to Beat Drive with Lydia. It is Wednesday's edition, 3:39 exactly. How are we doing this midweek? Okay, there's a little bit of a wild thing happening. If you have been looking at the news, you will know that we are about to experience something quite wild. Today is the day. It is solar.

0: eclipse day. Now, if you were thinking, well, okay, what exactly is solar eclipse day? Let me just give you a little info on it, right? There's some key timings that are going to be happening for this solar eclipse. You might see all of the news, people queuing for solar eclipse glasses, and you might be thinking, is this a new trend or something that's just kicked off? No. It is a massive day. Ireland is going to be experiencing a highly significant, deep, partial solar eclipse today, August 12th, with the moon obscuring between 93% and 98% of the sun across the island. It's the most dramatic solar event to hit the country since 1999. A lot of you might not even been born then. And the next comparable eclipse will not occur here until 2090. And I hate to break it to you, but the chances of us still being here in 2090 are very unlikely. Some of you might. I, for one, absolutely will not. Key timings for today, if you want to check it out. The eclipse spans approximately 2 hours early this evening, reaching its peak just after 7 p.m. So starting, the moon begins to bite in the sun, or into the sun, between 6:09 p.m. right just after Beat Drive. It's like sort of lined up perfectly for us. And 6:15 p.m. depending on how far south you are. And obviously we are fairly south down here if you're in the six counties. Maximum peak, the deepest coverage happens between 7:07 p.m. and 7:13 p.m. And then the end time completely finishes just after 8 p.m. this evening. So absolutely unbelievable. There is reports coming in that the southwest, Cork and Kerry, are going to have the highest coverage at 97 to 98% obstruction. Dublin, 94 to 96%. And up top in Belfast, 93%. So you know what? It's going to be very, very exciting. I'm super excited. I'm going to be finished off Beat Drive, off air at 6 p.m. I'm going to go straight out and get ready for our eclipse. Now, there is a little warning that is attached to this as well. Obviously, the eclipse sunglasses were so that you could view the sun directly using the certified solar glasses that have this ISO standard in them. You were able to get it through Astronomy Ireland, and some places in Dublin were selling some of the eclipse glasses as well. So the advice is to not stare directly at the sun, even though it's going to be 98% covered, because there is a potential that you might get some permanent eye coverage, or eye damage, I should say. So, you know, maybe, turn your head to the left and have a little glance. But no, it is going to be very exciting. And you never know, like, we could have cloud that will cover it and block the view, so we just have to wait and see. It's like one big solar surprise. But if you're preparing to have a little solar eclipse evening, please let me know. 0851029103. What's the plan? Are you going up onto the highest peak, highest hill, sitting in the back garden? Let me know your eclipse plans.
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0: Back with a brand new single, Not Ready. It was Water, the last one. We absolutely play that all the time. We've done the dance move, we learned it, we figured it all out, and now she's back with a brand new one. It's Tyla with That Girl on Beat Drive.

0: the sound of Foot Squeaker, Tangerine here on Beat 102, 103. A nice little short number there. And if you haven't heard of Foot Squeaker before, they're an indie trio from Wexford in Ireland. And that was released this year as part of their Arc I EP. Very interesting. Looking forward to hearing what they do next. Right, okay. Just to finish up on our solar eclipse hour. Obviously, we were having a little chat earlier on to say that after 6 p.m, I think it's around 6:13, 6:15 p.m. is when our two-hour solar eclipse extravaganza is going to be happening. So pull up a chair outside and get ready to witness something that you're not going to see again here for like another 70 years. 2090 is the next big solar eclipse of this. Now, again, not medical advice, not a medical professional, not telling you to do, not to do, whatever. But the advice is to not look at the eclipse earlier on unless you have the solar eclipse sunglasses, which come with the ISO standard. But I just got a text in from Brendan, who said, Lydia, you can also use a welding face shield to look at the sun. Now, again, I don't know if that is correct or if that's not, or if there's a warning on it. But apparently the filter lens has to be rated shade 14 or higher. So that is the science. But also, maybe a welding shield does have that. I don't know. I know nothing about welding. Maybe this is a little invitation for me to start learning a little bit more about welding and face shields. But of course, I welcome the advice on the text 0851029103. Right, meet me back here in just a moment. Going to be kicking off the next era with another hit mix. But we have bigger fish to fry. And when I say bigger fish to fry, I'm talking about sharks. And I'm talking about the breaking news today. A fisherman who was bit by a shark in Ardmore, County Waterford. We're going to unpack it in the next era.
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2: 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We'll find out if it's still at the top Saturday from 11.
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16: At four, I'm Odrin.
9: A man was taken to Cork University Hospital after being bitten by a shark off the coast of West Waterford yesterday afternoon. The Coast Guard, along with the Ballycotton and Yawl Oranalies, responded to the rescue operation aboard a fishing boat south of Ardmore shortly after 4 p.m. yesterday. The man, whose leg was injured in the incident, was taken to hospital with the help of the Rescue 117 helicopter. No one else on board required assistance. Aulan Walsh, coxswain at Ballycotton Oranalie, was among those to respond to the incident.
16: When ourselves and Yawl lifeboat arrived on scene, Rescue 117 had already their winch person on the deck of the vessel. They prepared winching operations. Yawl lifeboat took up a standby position starboard side of the casualty vessel to give a reference to the helicopter, and we remained behind all units just monitoring.
9: People are making last-minute efforts to get their hands on special glasses ahead of this evening's solar eclipse. Crowds gathered outside a shop on Georgia Street in Dublin today trying to buy a pair of solar glasses. The partial solar eclipse is due to get underway from around 6 p.m. with maximum coverage expected soon after 10 past 7. People are being advised not to look directly at the sun without appropriate protection. Meanwhile, remote working is contributing to a rise in loneliness among young people. Research in the UK found young people are increasingly spending more time alone. It's most evident among men aged 18 to 29 who spend 6.5 hours of their waking time alone, up 2 hours compared to a decade ago. The latest news updates are on our website, beach102103.com.
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9: Lauren Roy and Rashida Adeleke will both be involved in this evening's 200-metre semi-finals at the European Athletics Championships. Meanwhile, the hammer throw final featuring Nicola Tuttle gets underway at 7:45 this evening. And in swimming, a total of 4 Irish swimmers will have the chance to claim a medal tonight at the European Aquatics Championships in Paris. John Short makes his bow in the men's 200-metre backstroke final. Mona McSharry goes in the women's 100-metre breaststroke final, while Daniel Whiffen is in the men's 800-metre freestyle final.
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9: A warm and humid day today with highest temperatures of 20 to 27 degrees. I'm Audrin. More in an hour.
24: Beat traffic with Leitham Home Energy Upgrades. Installing heat pumps, solar panels and insulation across the southeast. Leitham.ie.
0: If you're in Carlow, reports coming in Politan, Little and Stapleton Road. Some major commuter spillover heading straight into Tullow Street, so expect some delays. The N80 and O'Brien Road, some heavy commercial traffic moving out towards Barrack Street also. If you're in Wexford Town, Distillery Road, Green Street and Thomas Street are bumper to bumper at the moment, so avoid Newtown Road and Carriglawn Stretch if you can. Kicking off Wednesday's Beat Drive, I'm Lydia, but this is a new hit mix. It's Becky Hill, More, More, More, kicking us off. Beat.

0: Messenger here on Beat 102, 103. You are listening to Beat Drive with Lydia. It is Wednesday's edition. Hope you're having a wonderful midweek. Thank you, as always, for all the texts. Loads are coming in there on the hit mix, just talking about a few different things. Obviously, all talks go to heaven. I don't want to bring it back up again. Thank you to everyone who sent me your lovely well wishes on the text after I lost my beautiful little baby Bruce, my gorgeous terrier of 15 years on Monday morning, and I'm just not okay. But anyway, we move. The show must go on, as they say. And also, we're talking about the solar eclipse later on this evening. A huge event. There's not going to be anything like it until 2090 in Ireland. So this is never before has happened. And some of you might still be around in 2090, but I, for one, will definitely not be. So around 6:15, the solar eclipse will be kicking off later on this evening. But it is more pressing and quite terrifying headlines around the southeast this morning. Has been confirmed that a man was airlifted to Cork University Hospital with a leg injury, a fisherman, after being bitten by a shark on a small boat about 4 miles off Ram's Head in Ardmore, County Waterford, yesterday. It was yesterday at 4:15 p.m. The incident happened while the fisherman was fishing when a blue shark was pulled aboard. Lots of people, lots of rumours, gossip circulating that it was a basking shark, but we know that basking sharks don't actually attack humans. And actually, very, and I know we see shark attacks all the time, especially on the Gold Coast, around Australia, here, there and everywhere. And we're like, oh my God, and obviously the movie Jaws, and we're like absolutely terrified. But in the grand scheme of things, shark attacks are actually very rare. But that doesn't sell a newspaper, does it? So yes, it was a blue shark, and it wasn't an attack. It wasn't someone that was swimming in the ocean or was just like having a lovely sunny day. It was a fisherman who accidentally pulled a blue shark up onto the boat, and then obviously the animal felt attacked or vulnerable or scared, and unfortunately bit the fisherman's leg. So I hope he's all right. Still waiting for an update on how he got on, but he was rescued at 117, transferred to Cork for emergency treatment. He's still in hospital, but apparently it's not life-threatening injuries, and hopefully he'll be all right. But it got me thinking. I mean, there is an absolutely wild fear out there of shark attacks. People are like, you know, open water terrifies people. And then we just had a couple of weeks ago the jellyfish. I mean, if you're in water for trying to get a swim in, it was absolutely chaos. But What is your great fear? You know, I know that the Guillemine in Tremor, County Waterford, is a huge swim spot, right? And even for myself, I love going out there having a swim. And it's the depth. It's like you can just jump off and you're just in the most amazing deep water and you're looking at the cliffs and everything. But sometimes when you go out a little bit, like you go out past the cliffs, again, would only be recommending going swimming in the Guillemine if you're a strong, confident swimmer. Otherwise, just stay on the edge and just admire the view. But when you kind of go out a little bit, when you're looking kind of back, the scenic view, sometimes I get a little like, oh my god, what's underneath my feet? Oh my god, what's under here? Oh my god, someone touched off me. Oh my god, because you just don't know. The water is like, you just cannot touch the bottom. It's that deep, and that's even not that deep considering how deep the deep ocean goes. But anyone with me, 0851029103, do you ever just get the, oh my god, get me out of here, and then you cannot, it's like you're swimming in slow motion to get back to the edge. But what I would say is, don't let this shark attack put fear into you for swimming. Don't be thinking that you're going to jump into the water in Waterford and a shark is going to come and attack you. That is not how it works, okay? They will only attack you if they feel under threat or if you pull them off a boat out of their water, aka home.
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That is the sound of Prosper and Clooney with Free Your Mind here on Beat 102, 103. Okay, a little bit earlier in the show, we were chatting about the Waterford shark attack, which everyone is losing their mind for. But Odin on our news team just ran into me and said, somebody just rang and said, it wasn't in the ocean he was bit, it was on a boat. And I was like, well, that's what I said. So you need to open your ears. I didn't get the listener's name, but thank you for calling, because always, you know, it is good to get the call just in case you haven't made a mistake about something. But I think I was pretty sure in saying that this man, the fisherman, was not attacked in the water. He was attacked on a boat. Why was he attacked on the boat? Because he pulled a blue shark out of his net onto the boat. And we're going to keep you posted on that insight. But what you might have heard was I was saying that don't let that put the fear of God into you. Like, don't be afraid to go swimming in our beautiful ocean, because we've got a beautiful coastline and swimming is so good for us. So don't stop that. Don't feel that, oh my God, I can't go swimming now because this shark's just attacking people. It is Jaws 2.0. It absolutely isn't. This was a very, very rare occasion. So don't let it stop you getting your splash in. Summer Cash Machine. Right, Cash Machine time. €311,000 up for grabs next Friday. No Cash Machine this Friday on Beat Drive. 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It could be you, or it could be the cutoff, I should say. 3 p.m. on that date, it could be you waiting that half an hour. It's the worst half an hour to wait, because the lines are closed, you've entered, and then you have to wait until 3:30 for Barry Dunn to give you or to not give you the call. So the suspense is absolutely insane. €311,000 exactly. 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That's BEAT to 57557.

0: Afternoon. Loads of exciting things happening today, including solar eclipse evening just wrapping up after Beat Drive. You can head out 2 hours of an unbelievable solar eclipse, and we're not going to have anything like it until 2090. Unbelievable stuff. And we're going to keep going with the tunes. And I've got a tune up next. Silver Bumper on tonight. Get your dancing shoes on. It's up next on Beat Drive.
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0: Pitbull, DJ got us falling in love, but now it's time for a little something closer to home by way of gossip.
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0: We are still driving on about the All-Ireland and we were still going on about Mayo's big win. Mayo fever is still very much in play, but it is one band, an iconic Irish act, that have really felt the effects of this happening. The connection is very real. Mayo's historic All-Ireland win has sparked an incredible resurgence for none other than the Saw Doctors and set their classic anthem, I should say, to the top of the charts. The green and red of Mayo has made an emotional comeback. Obviously, you would have heard it played all over Croke Park. The band's 1992 hit to 60,000 very emotional Mayo fans. But it has been confirmed that they are back. After 15 years, the Saw Doctors have announced their first Mayo concert in almost two decades. They're going to be performing at the TF Royal Castle Bar on Saturday, September 5th. But I can now announce that they've announced a second date in Mayo. After the announcement, obviously, of the September 5th show in the TF Royal, a second date has now been announced for September 4th. So the tickets are on sale. So if you fancy, maybe you didn't get to go to Croke Park. Maybe you didn't get to see the Sam McGuire being lifted in Castle Bar. So now maybe this is something that you could follow on with, you know, or maybe you were at both and you're like, you know what, we are not stopping here, we're finishing out the year strong, come on Mayo. But it's going to be a great two nights if you are free, and if you are a fan of the Saw Doctors, I should say, what a time to be alive. Two dates in Mayo, it's going to be off the charts. If you're going, if you're planning on going, if you're just hearing the news right now as I say it and you're absolutely buzzing, please let me know. 0851029103. That is the sound of the Saw Doctors' return to Mayo.
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0: Chico, that is DJ Goja, Jason Derulo and Melody. Awesome little tune there, obviously released this year, but it's gone viral on TikTok over the last little while, so I had to give it a spin. A great tune. And it's, you know what, looking at that weather outside, one for the summer as well. Me Chico there, DJ Goja. Right, we're going to keep going with the tunes into the next hour. Just going to leave you right now in the capable hands of Odrin for the news and sport, but we will be back with a bang in the next hour. If you want to hear another 54 Ultra, Lisa Doja Cat and Ray, Niall Horan, Bruno Mars, Calvin Harris, Jazzy. What about a bit of Kingfisher? It's all coming next on Beat Drive.
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20: At 5, I'm Odrin. A man was taken to Cork University Hospital after being bitten by a shark off the coast of West Waterford yesterday afternoon. The Coast Guard, along with Ballycotton and Yall Ornalies, responded to rescue operation aboard a fishing boat south of Ardmore shortly after 4 p.m. yesterday. The man whose leg was injured in the incident was taken to hospital with the help of the Rescue 117 helicopter. No one else on board required assistance. Remote working is contributing to a rise in loneliness among young people. Research in the UK found young people are increasingly spending more time alone. It's more evident among men aged 18 to 29, who spend 6.5 hours of their waking time alone, up 2 hours compared to a decade ago. And people are making last-minute efforts to get their hands on special glasses ahead of this evening's solar eclipse. Crowds gathered outside a shop in George Street in Dublin today, trying to buy a pair of the solar glasses. The partial solar eclipse is due to get underway from around 6 p.m. with maximum coverage expected soon after 10 past 7. People are being advised not to look directly at the sun without appropriate protection. The latest news updates are on our website, beat102103.com.
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20: Starting out in athletics, Lauren Roy and Rashida Adeleke will both be involved in this evening's 200-metre semi-finals at the European Athletics Championships. Meanwhile, the hammer throw final featuring Nicola Tuttle gets underway at 7:45 this evening. And in swimming, a total of 4 Irish swimmers will have the chance to claim a medal tonight at the European Aquatics Championships in Paris. Among them is John Short, who makes his bow in the men's 200-metre backstroke final. Mona McSharry goes in the women's 100-metre breaststroke final. And Daniel Whiffen is in the men's 800-metre freestyle final.
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20: It'll be dry this evening with a mix of clouds and clear spells. Lowest temperatures of 15 to 19 degrees. I'm Odrin. More in an hour.
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0: If you are in Tipperary, let's take a little look. The N24 Main Street and Father Matthew Street are very congested at the moment. Give yourself an extra 10 minutes if you're heading in that direction. In Carlo, the N80 and O'Brien Road, I think I mentioned in the last air, still a little bit traffic is moving, but there's some slight delays if you're in around that way. In Waterford, Strandside South and the N25 bypass down by Dungarvan, reports coming in that it's build up heading towards the Fair Lane roundabout, so make sure to anticipate for a wee little bit of a delay. It is Wednesday's edition. 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I'm Lydia, with you till 6, but this is a new hit mix.
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0: Jazzy with Calvin Harris. Satisfy here on Beat 102 103. You're listening to Beat Drive with Lydia with you until 6 o'clock this afternoon. It is exactly 5:20 on the buzzer. Okay, so I have something that I'd like to get your opinion on. I was having a conversation, as I do, many conversations throughout the week and so on. And the person that I was having the conversation with had said, oh, can't wait to go home. I'm starving. I said, oh yeah, what are you going to have? And they said, quote unquote, Irish toast. So I said, and again, this is an Irish person now, born and raised. I said, you're having Irish toast? And they said, yeah. I was like, so you're having like toast as in, what, like batch bread or something? Like Irish, like sourdough or something, is it? Like what's the buzz? And they said, no, Irish toast. I said, well, what actually is that? And they said, well, it's beans on toast. And I was like, I've never, ever heard that. That Irish toast equals beans on toast. Now, I'm well aware that beans on toast is a staple in Ireland. That is like the, you know, that is what we grew up to be big and strong on. Because we had beans on toast. That's why we've all got muckles in our arms. And that we're brainy. And that we grow every year because we've been eating beans on toast since we're like zygotes. But I have never heard the terminology Irish toast equaling beans on toast. Equally, they said, or if you're having maybe sausages with a bit of brown sauce or ketchup in your toast, that also will be Irish toast. Again, obviously we've heard of an English fry, we've heard of an Irish fry, we've heard of an Irish stew. I've never heard of Irish toast. So, are you like my friend and consider beans on toast or a sausage toast sandwich Irish toast? Or are you like me and I've never heard that before and are absolutely just like, what the hell is going on? Like, are we now just terminologizing, like making up things as we get older? This is what happened. We're just making up stuff, random stuff. Just like, you know what? Just throw that in the mix there. Just that's what Irish toast means. I would have always just considered Irish toast toast. But maybe I am wrong, and I frequently am wrong. So maybe this is one of those times. 085 102 9103. Let me know your thoughts. Have you heard this before? Or am I alone?
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0: it's then a Kygo with Firestone here on Beat 102, 103. Your throwback for this hour on Beat Drive. It is Wednesday's edition. Hope you're having a wonderful time. Right, a little bit earlier on, we were talking about Irish toast, okay? So I was saying, why is there sad music playing? Oh my God, I pressed the wrong thing. Oh my God, no more sad music, please. I've had enough. Ah, there we go. That's a little bit better. Right, we were talking about Irish toast and I was saying that I was in a conversation and someone said, yada yada, I'm going to go home, I'm going to have Irish toast. And I was like, just Irish bread that you're toasting. And they were like, no, Irish toast, beans on toast. And I said, well, I hadn't an absolute clue about this before, right? So there's a few of you on the text that have texted in saying, never heard of that before. But then, surprisingly enough, more people were like, ah, yeah, Irish toast. So I was kind of doing a little bit of digging and I found out that it is all to do with bachelor's beans, okay? Or maybe, should I say, a famous brand of bean? Maybe that would be a little bit better. But anyway, a famous brand of bean ran a long-standing marketing campaign declaring that adding their beans to regular bread transforms toast into Irish toast, which is where the coinage Irish toast actually came from. Now, I never heard that before. See, I was wondering. Okay, so I missed the marketing campaign, but I was thinking, it's not like an Irish heritage thing. It's not something I grew up. So it's good to know that I didn't miss out on some kind of like piece of Irish history in my lineage when I was growing up. Those of us who didn't actually know are the same, but it's a marketing campaign by a very well-known branded bean company, all the bees there. I'm like, what's going on? That they've coined it, that their beans on Irish bread, aka Irish toast. So there we go. Now we have a little understanding for it. While we're processing that hard-hitting news, let's get a tune on. Up next, Role Model, High Hopes 3000 on Beat Drive.
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0: single from Khaki Kid. That one is called Easy Does It here on Beat 102, 103. You listen to Beat Drive It, Lydia. Wrapping up today's edition Wednesday. Back tomorrow from 3 on Beat Drive. God, we had a day of it today. We're talking about all dogs going to heaven. Then we're talking about shark attacks, Irish toast, beans on toast. What else did we have? I can't even remember. There was so much on the show. But as always, thank you so much to everyone for your texts keeping me company throughout the day. And hope I kept you company on your drive home. Don't be alone on the drive home. Something. Beat Drive with Lydia. How about that? New jingle. There we go. Right, I'll chat to you tomorrow from 3. Have a good evening. Bye-bye.
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16: At six, I'm Odrin. A community group in a rural village in Carlow is challenging a proposed €2 billion hydrogen energy storage development in the area. Rathaw Community Group has raised concerns about plans for the Rathrush Green Energy Park. The proposed site is within 1 kilometre of a primary school, creche and homes. The group's chairperson, Dr. David Allen, explains why they're questioning the development.
19: One of our big concerns is that a hydrogen storage facility of this magnitude in Granite has never been done before. Another big issue would be this is a huge construction and we're going to have obviously construction traffic. Is that going through the village and how will that impact the village and the safety of our children?
16: A report from the HIQA will compare tobacco affordability in Ireland with other countries. The research, which is expected to be ready by the end of the year, was requested by the Chief Medical Officer to support the Department of Health in their decision making. The World Health Organization considers taxation to be one of the most effective measures in tobacco control. Deputy Director of Health Technology Assessment with HIQA, Michelle O'Neill, says it's important to look at other countries.
20: That's definitely something that's very important for us to look at, is that international comparison, and that international comparison over time, how things are changing and are we staying in line with prices and the affordability internationally, or are there differences between us and other countries? And that's definitely going to be something we're going to look into.
16: Remote working is contributing to a rise in loneliness among young people. Research by the Resolution Foundation in the UK found young people are increasingly spending more time alone. It's most evident among men aged 18 to 29 who spend 6.5 hours of their waking time alone, up 2 hours compared to a decade ago. Researcher Parth Pandya says it's important remote workers use some of the extra time they have to engage with others.
21: It is definitely true that working from home gives people flexibility, especially with being more productive and efficient, because that means you're not really travelling to work, so you have that time back. And that can help you be more productive because you can sort of do the things that you'd like to do in terms of what's good for your well-being, rather than, you know, having to commute to work and all that sort of environment.
16: And the Office stars from both the UK and US versions have been offering support to actress Lucy Davis after she announced she had incurable breast cancer. She played Dawn in the BBC sitcom. Ricky Gervais shared a heart emoji on her Instagram post, while Jenna Fisher, who took on the receptionist role in the American remake and has also had cancer, said continuing to work is such a comfort. The latest news updates are on our website, beat102103.com.
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16: In athletics, Mark English won this afternoon's 800-metre semi-final at the European Athletics Championships. A championship record time of 1 minute and 43.49 seconds means he can look forward to competing in tomorrow night's final. A season best time secured Wexford's Sophie Becker place in tomorrow's women's 400-metre semi-finals. The Irish athlete finished in a time of 52.28 seconds in her heat this morning. While in swimming, Ellen Walsh's second place finish in her 400-metre individual medley heat made sure of her place in tonight's final at the European Aquatics Championships in Paris. The Temple Oaks winner will return to the pool between 6 minutes to 7 and 3 minutes past seven this evening. In soccer, the Red Bull Arena in Salzburg is the venue for tonight's UEFA Super Cup between Paris Saint-Germain and Aston Villa. The French champions secured their second Champions League in a row with a penalty shootout victory over Arsenal in May, while Unai Emery sealed his first piece of silverware as Aston Villa manager in their 3-0 Europa League final defeat of SC Freiburg. Kickoff in Austria is at 8. And in golf, the groups for the first 2 days of the FedEx St. Jude Championship have been confirmed. Rory McIlroy will play alongside world number one Scottie Scheffler in Tennessee, while Shane Lowry will be joined by Max Homa. This week's competition marks the first of three playoff events in the season-ending series of the PGA Tour.
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16: and it'll be dry this evening with a mix of cloud and clear spells. Lowest temperatures of 15 to 19 degrees.
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3: with Persil Wonder Wash Dazzling White Liquid Detergent. Whites that wow in just 15 minutes.
4: Hey, it's Aoife. Taylor Swift will be inducted into the Nashville Songwriters Hall of Fame. It's where the global superstar launched her career with country singles including Teardrops on My Guitar and Love Story. Taylor already became the youngest woman welcomed into the Songwriters Hall of Fame in June at the age of 36. Anne Hathaway says she was inspired by the film Alien when shooting her new movie, The End of Oak Street. She stars alongside Ewan McGregor in the project about a family who begins to notice unusual events in their neighbourhood. It's out in cinemas on Friday. And Rod Stewart has cancelled the rest of his US tour after undergoing surgery. The 81-year-old says he's recovering well, having a coronary stent fitted, and will take 4 weeks off to recuperate. For your latest celeb news, check out our socials and catch Beat Breakfast weekday mornings from 6.
5: It's 2 minutes past 6. It's Ava with you, and we're rolling straight into a hit mix. I've got some Alex Warren in there, but first it's Hugel and Ultranati.
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0: considering the heat wave is back, I think Shakira is the only person that it is appropriate to play on radio. That is our latest one. It's Die Die teaming up with Burna Boy on that. I hope you are out somewhere very safely looking at the sun, not directly at it. Don't do that. That is so bad for your eyes. Do not do that. Would not recommend. But in case you didn't know and you've been living under a rock, there's a solar eclipse going on and it's starting right now. So any minute now, the moon's going to move in front of the sun and it's going to look all cool. And it is possibly the last time you're going to see one like this in your life. So get out there. Have a look at that sun. Got a Cash Machine update on the way. Got some Becky Hill first, though. More next on Beat.
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1: Our summer cash machine is really heating up at the minute. We have a record-breaking amount of cash on the line. Now, here's the important part. 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There's 311 grand on the line, and it could be yours, right? 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You can check those when you're getting that entry in. Now, the important date for you is Friday, August 21st at 3 p.m. So not this Friday, Friday week. That's when you have to get your entry in by. The cash machine will then randomly pick one entry, and it could be you getting that call. If it is, don't panic. Answer them five rings. Just tell us the right amount, and the cash is all yours. The whole lot of it heading straight to your bank account. 311,000 euro. Imagine what you could do with that kind of money. Just text BEAT, B-E-A-T, to 57557. That's 57557. August Canary and all that. Beat. Summer.

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0: Love that.
1: Bad Bunny, DTMF on beat. Right, let's roll it back because it's time for our Play Irish Track of the Week. This is one I'm really excited about because it's a local artist. His name is Leon Murphy. And not only is he a local artist, he's a local artist who won Beats Got Talent and will be taking to the stage with Joel Corry this weekend when he is playing in Wexford Town. How exciting is that? He is fusing trad and dance, two of my favourites. If you love Project Smock, you're going to love this. It's 9 years on beat.

0: How cool is that? I am absolutely gaffing a let on track show. I'm obsessed with it. It's our Play Irish track of the week this week, coming in from Leon Murphy. It's called 9 Years. Definitely a guide to keep your eye on. I've got more tunes on the way. Got a throwback from Avicii coming up after Ariana Grande's Hate That I Made You Love Me plays next here on Beat.
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1: Okay, so I wasn't really... When I was making up my 2026 bingo card, right? New music from Beyonce wasn't on it. Now, there is rumours of new music from Rihanna too, which I mean, I'm kind of like, You know, is that two that really weren't on my bingo card for this year? Anyway, back to Beyonce. This is her latest one. It's called Morning Dew Donk, and it's very different for her. It's a very different sound, and I kind of like it. Check it out.

0: I'm here for someone else. Wrapping up this hour, the first hour of Beats Most Wanted. But don't go anywhere. I've got another whole hour of tunes on the way. All the tunes you've been requesting all day long. I've got a real old school one from Picture This on the way called One Drink. I don't know if you remember it, but I used to love it. Got The Weeknd on the way too. Jessica was on Looking for Cry for me. I've got that in the mix. Let's see. What else have I got coming up in the next hour? I've got some jazzy. I've got some old school 1D. I have got one of the hottest names playing at EP next month. Aaron Rowe on the way too. But I'm kicking it all off with some Silva Bumpa with On Tonight next.
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1: Beats, by the way.
13: Hi, I'm Odrin. A pilot scheme on a counselling service in primary schools found significant benefits for children, families and school communities. An evaluation has been published by the Department of Education. The scheme involved one-to-one counselling for children with mild to moderate mental health needs in 7 counties. They were in Cavan, Leash, Leitrim, Longford, Mayo, Monaghan and Tipperary. A new school-based support service was also introduced in 77 schools. Electricity and gas customers are being advised to shop around after data revealed a record high number of households in energy arrears. Figures from the CRU show 14% of electricity customers and 27% of gas customers were behind on payments in May. Of those late on gas bills, the majority were behind by more than 90 days. Dara Cassidy from bonkers.ie says these figures would usually be lower given the time of year.
14: Usually at this time of year, you would expect the numbers to be easing slightly. However, that hasn't happened. And these figures are for May, but shortly afterwards, we saw price hikes from Electric Ireland, Uno Energy and Prepaid Power, for example. example.
13: And Spotify users will soon be able to check if an artist was created using artificial intelligence. The music platform has announced an AI persona badge will be added to artist profiles if their public identity is AI generated. Singers and musicians will have the option to disclose whether they're using AI, Spotify also conducting its own reviews into profiles. And tomorrow will be a warm day with sunny spells and scattered showers, highest temperatures of 20 to 27 degrees.
0: It is 7 o'clock. We're heading into hour number two of Beat's Most Wanted, kicking it off with that absolute smasher from Silva Bumpa. You're on Beat.

Dry Spell on Beats Most Wanted. It's Ava Summers with you. We are, I think, kind of at the most point of this solar eclipse. This is really cool. I'm nipping in and out the whole time to see if I can get a good look at it. I'm failing miserably, but I am trying. Got some picture of this on the way, an old school one from them. But first, this is one of my songs of the year, I have to say. It's Pink Pantress teaming up with Zara Larsson. This is State.

0: the latest from Jazzy. It's called Invisible on Beat. I'm a big fan of that. I don't know what it is. I think it's like the percussive vocals on it. I'm like, yeah. It's just, it's so percussive. I really like it. It's called Invisible. Just teaming up with Chris Lorenzo on that. Got loads of tunes on the way. Got one from One Direction on the throwbacks that I haven't heard in a million years. After another, and 54 Ultra, Talk to You plays next here on Beat.
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1: 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You can check them out when you're getting your entry in. Right, here's the important part. You have until Friday, August 21st at 3 p.m. to get that in. Now, have you marked that one down? Because you'll forget it otherwise, right? The cash machine then randomly picks one entry and it could be you getting that call. If it is, don't panic. Answer Barry within five rings. Tell him the right amount and the whole lot is yours. €311,000. That is 311 grand. All you got to do is text Beat, B-E-A-T to 57557. That's 57557. Agus Gnáire an Tánacht.

0: is following me everywhere at the minute. It's Leeson Derulo. It's the latest from Jason Derulo, teaming up with DJ Goja. It is called Mishiko. You're listening to Beats Most Wanted. It's Ava with you. I've got loads of tunes on the way. Got some on Creep coming up. I saw him at Heatwave. It was my second time ever seeing him. And every time I see him, he just gets better and better. He's like, his stage presence is just incredible. After some Morgan Seatree, Beat Is Jumping plays next here on Beat.
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latest one from Cat's Eye. Right, let's get something brand new on. This is hot off the press this week. Coming in from Alyssa Grace. It's called Bloodstream. And I like it. It's very chill. It's fitting the vibe right now. Maybe I-

0: look at my life. Wrapping up this hour and wrapping up Beats Most Wanted. But don't go anywhere. I've got the takeover on the way and I will be with you there until 11:30 tonight, cranking out all the tunes you want to hear. So the important thing that you do right now is let me know what you want to hear. It's 085-1029-103. Let me know what you want to hear. What's your eclipse song? What's the vibe? What you want to hear? What are you up to? Where are you? I'm just so nosy. I want to know it all, right? Let me know. WhatsApp me, 085-1029-103. Get it in quick. Get it in early and I'll see what I can do. Got some Kingfisher lined up first with The Sun Will Never Settle playing next here on Beat.
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5: Hey, I'm Rachel. Nicholas Hoult has been cast in season 2 of the Harry Potter reboot. He'll play Hogwarts Professor Gilderoy Lockhart, originally played by Kenneth Branagh in the movies. The show aims to be a faithful adaptation of J.K. Rowling's novels and the first season premieres on Christmas Day. Almost half of people say eating international food is the next best thing to travelling overseas. 70% say they're more interested in trying new cuisines than they used to be. The top three choices here are Chinese, Italian and Indian. And if you like eating international foods, we could be saying this very soon.
6: You want to do something fun? You want to go to Taco Bell?
5: It looks like the Southeast could be getting a Taco Bell. Jobs are currently being advertised for staff at a new Taco Bell at the Apple Green service station at Polesden. However, a representative from Apple Green declined to comment right now. Looking ahead to tomorrow, it'll be another warm or hot day with sunny spells. Highs of 20 to 27 degrees.
0: It's Ava with you. The heat wave is so back. It's still nice and cozy, even though it's 8 o'clock and we're heading into the takeover. I'm kicking off this hour with the latest from Kingfisher. It's The Sun Will Never Settle on Beat. Turn up.

0: Sky is taking it to Wexford Town this week.
1: That's very exciting. He's playing in Wexford this Sunday. And we have an incredible Irish artist opening for him, which is like super exciting. The winner of Beats Got Talent, Leon Murphy. Like, I cannot wait to see all the videos, even if I can't go. Right, got some Olivia Rodrigo on the way, but first, it's time for a little bit of Somber. This is Homewrecker on Beat.

song.

0: anybody else remember the chokehold that those guys used to have over us in the early 2010s? It's Gorgon City teaming up with Jem Cook. Brand new music. It's called Oracle, even if it is old school sounding. It's Ava with you on The Takeover. Got some Dermot Kennedy lined up after Hugel's Moving to the Sun plays next.
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Oh, I love that song. It's Example with Kickstarts here on Beat. It's Ava Summers with you. Got some Slater lined up after this one. It's new music from Tyla and I'm loving it. I feel like if she released it earlier, it would have been one of the Summers songs. This is That Girl.

0: listened. You are listening to The Takeover. It's Ava with you. Got some Gavin James on the way, especially for Ash after Bella Kay. I love it, I love it, I love it. Plays next.
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0: It's For Your Mind on The Takeover. Got some disco lines lined up.
1: Lined up. Haha, get it.
0: This one, though, is Irish music. In from Amadou.

0: Alex Warren song so far. Wrapping up this hour on The Takeover. But don't go anywhere. I've got loads of tunes on the way, kicking off the next hour with Amble and The Swell next.
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6: Hi, I'm Odrin. A pilot scheme on a counselling service in primary schools found significant benefits for children, families and school communities. An evaluation has been published by the Department of Education. The scheme involved one-to-one counselling for children with mild to moderate mental health needs in 7 counties. They were in Cavan, Laois, Leitrim, Longford, Mayo, Monaghan and Tipperary. A new school-based support service was also introduced in 77 schools. Electricity and gas customers are being advised to shop around after data revealed a record high number of households in energy arrears. Figures from the CRU show 14% of electricity customers and 27% of gas customers were behind on payments in May. Of those late on gas bills, the majority were behind by more than 90 days. Dara Cassidy from bonkers.ie says these figures would usually be lower given the time of year.
7: Usually at this time of year, you would expect the numbers to be easing slightly. However, that hasn't happened. And these figures are for May, but shortly afterwards, we saw price hikes from Electric Ireland, Uno Energy and Prepaid Power, for example.
6: And Spotify users will soon be able to check if an artist was created using artificial intelligence. The music platform has announced an AI persona badge will be added to artist profiles if their public identity is AI generated. Singers and musicians will have the option to disclose whether they're using AI, and Spotify also conducting its own reviews into profiles. And tomorrow will be a warm day with sunny spells and scattered showers, highest temperatures of 20 to 27 degrees.
0: It's 9 o'clock on The Takeover. Ava Summers with you, keeping you company till half 11 tonight and kickstarting this hour with The Swell from Amble.

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I'm loving that. Jenny, less than a lover on the takeover. It's Ava with you. Time to play something Irish, I think. I haven't played anything Irish in the last few minutes. That's a lie. I played Amble, but I want to play more. This is from Jazzy. Teaming up with Calvin Harris. It's Satisfied.

0: anybody could possibly listen to that song without screaming it at the top of their lungs. Florence Road, Hanging Out to Dry on beat. Got more tunes lined up and ready to go. Got some Artemis for Neil after Taylor Swift. I Knew It, I Knew You plays next.
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probably my favorite song on rotation at the minute. Like, how do you listen to that song and not instantly, like, smile? I love it. It's Shakira teaming up with Burna Boy. Die Die. It is one of the songs from the World Cup, and I swear, as long as I live, whenever I hear it, I'm going to think of that World Cup that just happened, because that was... Is it just me, or was, like, everybody really into it this time around? Like, I'm not normally a soccer buff. I actually really don't mind if I miss, like, every single game. Apart from the Ireland games, actually. I would watch the Ireland games, but, like, Premier League, having a clue, having a notion just over my head entirely. But... I was so invested. I was so invested in the World Cup this time around. And it seems like everybody kind of was. So I feel like that song is going to be kind of, to a lesser extent, like the Italian 90s songs, for me anyway. Got some Niall Horan on the way. But first, I've got brand new Irish music. This is the latest from Cameron Watson. It's hot off the press this week. And I really like it. It's called Secrets here on Beat.

0: tastes so good. Absolutely love that. Got a few requests in this evening. A huge big hello to Tara and Jonathan. They are out and about. They said that they were out. Oh, actually, that's really cute. They went out to watch the sun, the eclipse, I assume, at the beach. And they are now watching the stars. Oh, guys, that's very cute. I've got some Macklemore. That's an old school one, actually. Macklemore thrift shop is what they're looking for. I've got it on the way. After Silva Bumpa on tonight, plays next here on The Takeover.
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instrumentals again, which makes me so happy because for years there was absolutely no instrumental breaks in music. Like, you've got the guitar solo there, you've got a couple of long intros. 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Speaking of long intros, this one is from Coulter. He is a German DJ. This is called Trap Path. Check it out.

0: Nikki Hill, more, wrapping up this hour on The Takeover. But don't go anywhere. I've got loads of tunes on the way. Got some BB Rexha coming up, teaming up with Fateless. Got some Somber in the mix too. You guys know how much I love Somber. After another 54 Ultra Talk to You, kicks off the hour next.
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2: 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It's real silver. 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You're after pulling it. So now it's, no, I'll only pay you €20 for it. 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
9: Hey, I'm Rachel. Nicholas Hoult has been cast in season 2 of the Harry Potter reboot. He'll play Hogwarts Professor Gilderoy Lockhart, originally played by Kenneth Branagh in the movies. The show aims to be a faithful adaptation of J.K. Rowling's novels, and the first season premieres on Christmas Day. Almost half of people say eating international food is the next best thing to travelling overseas. 70% say they're more interested in trying new cuisines than they used to be. The top three choices here are Chinese, Italian and Indian. And if you like eating international foods, we could be saying this very soon.
10: You want to do something fun? You want to go to Taco Bell?
9: It looks like the Southeast could be getting a Taco Bell. Jobs are currently being advertised for staff at a new Taco Bell at the Apple Green service station at Polestown. However, a representative from Apple Green declined to comment right now. Looking ahead to tomorrow, it'll be another warm or hot day with sunny spells, highs of 20 to 27 degrees.
0: 10 o'clock on The Takeover. It's Ava Summers with you, keeping you company until 11:30. Got some Sabrina lined up after this one. It's called Talk To You. It's coming in from another 54 Ultra on Beat.

Somber. It's called My Body Isn't Ready on Beat. Lads, get a load of this, right? I just checked the weather app. I had to double check it on my phone just to be sure. It's still 20 degrees. It is 10 o'clock in the night. What is going on? Oh, I love this heat.

This is Beast.

0: beautiful is that? I absolutely love that song. It's called Orbiter, latest one from Noah Kahan here on Beat. If you're into chill music like that, I've got loads of chill music on the way after 11 o'clock. So definitely stay tuned for that. But in the meantime, time for some more upbeat stuff. Got some Sienna Spyro on the way. Got some Kingfisher lined up too. And I have a throwback, Densko, right? It is just top class on the way.
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0: You're on

to 2014. That is Omi with Cheerleader. Really, it does bring me back to my Camp Isle disco days, I'm not going to lie to you. I've got some Lady Gaga on the way, but first, this is from Khaki Kid. It is my favourite Khaki Kid song so far. It's called Easy Does It. It's just feel-good vibes here on Beat. I'll do

It's Olivia, drop dead on the takeover. Saving Summer's with you. What's the crack? How's it going? Loads and loads and loads of requests in. I'm doing my best to get through them all. But everybody and their mother and their nan and their third cousin once removed seems to be out looking at the stars right now. And I'm so jealous because I love stargazing. 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Got the soundtrack to that on the way. Got some David

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Beat. That is Femi, the Kid Laroi, called Noble. If you're into Irish music as much as I am, you should definitely check out Irish Beat every single Sunday night from 8 till 10 p.m. Right, this I am so excited about. I've been buzzing about this all week. I'm so excited I finally get to play it. This is the latest from Florence Road. It's called 7563, and I am obsessed with it. Check this out. Oh, it's going to be your favorite song, I'm telling you.

0: It's the latest from Charlie XCX, wrapping up this hour here on The Takeover, and wrapping up the upbeat part anyway of The Takeover. But don't go anywhere. I've got chill beats on the way. I feel like they're really going to fit the vibe. So many people are texting me from their cars, from the beach, from the garden, and they're like, oh, I'm sitting out, I'm watching the stars, I'm watching the meteors. I'm like, I'm so jealous. But I feel like that requires a chill soundtrack. So I've got some chilled beats on the way. I've got the chilled hit mix lined up and ready to roll. Kicking it off with Amble next.
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6: Hi, I'm Odrin. A pilot scheme on a counselling service in primary schools found significant benefits for children, families and school communities. An evaluation has been published by the Department of Education. The scheme involved one-to-one counselling for children with mild to moderate mental health needs in 7 counties. They were in Cavan, Laois, Leitrim, Longford, Mayo, Monaghan and Tipperary. A new school-based support service was also introduced in 77 schools. Electricity and gas customers are being advised to shop around after data revealed a record high number of households in energy arrears. Figures from the CRU show 14% of electricity customers and 27% of gas customers were behind on payments in May. Of those late on gas bills, the majority were behind by more than 90 days. Dara Cassidy from bonkers.ie says these figures would usually be lower given the time of year.
7: Usually at this time of year, you would expect the numbers to be easing slightly. However, that hasn't happened. And these figures are for May, but shortly afterwards, we saw price hikes from Electric Ireland, Uno Energy and Prepaid Power, for example.
6: And Spotify users will soon be able to check if an artist was created using artificial intelligence. The music platform has announced an AI persona badge will be added to artist profiles if their public identity is AI generated. Singers and musicians will have the option to disclose whether they're using AI, and Spotify also conducting its own reviews into profiles. And tomorrow will be a warm day with sunny spells and scattered showers, highest temperatures of 20 to 27 degrees.
0: 11 o'clock on The Takeover. You know what that means. It's time to kick back and relax with the chilled hit mix, kicking it off with some Amble.

0: Capaldi, Stay Love, wrapping up the Chilled Hit Mix. Had some Benny Blanco in there with East Side. Had an old school one from Nelly and Kelly with Dilemma and Olivia Dean's Easy to Fall in Love. Got loads of tunes on the way. Got an old school one from Rihanna coming up. And I've got some Alex Warren with Eternity next.
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6: 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Yeah.

old school. I love it. Rihanna and Neo, Hate That I Love You on beat. Gonna try squeeze in some more tunes before the end of the show. Yeah, I have enough time for two. I've got some Wizzy MC and Bees and Honey right now. I've got something Irish lined up afterwards with some Hosier, an old school one from him actually, coming up.

0: Joe's here, someone new, wrapping up Chilled Beats for this evening. I'm Ava. Thanks so much for coming and hanging out with me. I will be back with you tomorrow. Same time, same place, here with you from 6 p.m. for Beats Most Wanted, 8 for The Takeover, and 11 for Chilled Beats. But Iterun, darling, Tuarara, look after yourself. 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Make sure to keep an eye on the skies. We've got loads of beautiful meteors today. I will definitely be keeping an eye out once I get home. Got some Beat Breakfast replay on the way. And Togabugay, talk to you tomorrow.
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8: Good morning.
9: Good morning. Happy Wednesday. Happy heat wave again.
8: Huh? I know.
9: Is it Wednesday today?
8: I'm
9: yeah,
8: not even
9: is.
8: Wearing a jacket this morning. And to be fair, it's a bit chilly out there this morning. I probably should have had something on. But is it 28, 29 degrees we're expecting?
9: 28 degrees, I think, yeah. Look at my hair. Like, look at that. That's just from sweating last night and sleeping on it. It's absolutely
8: nice. It's given Jimmy Neutron. Do you remember Jimmy Neutron?
9: It's something on my father's side. I can't control it. Oh,
8: a cow's
9: gosh.
8: Lick, is that what they call it?
9: A cow's lick, there you go. How was your little road trip to Tramore last night?
8: Well, guys, can I just say, there's nothing that gives me more joy than going out to the amusements of an evening in the summer. It's like a real nostalgic childhood thing for me. Obviously, grew up on a farm, so I had to always wait until my dad finished the cows before we could go out as a family. So I just really liked the amusements in the evening time. Wow. The lights look prettier. I went on the freak out, you know, the big pendulum swinging thing.
9: Yeah, yeah, yeah, that's
8: and
9: good.
8: Not joking. It just felt so freeing. And then when I was in the air, I was thinking to myself, maybe I could actually manage a skydive. Now, maybe I'm overstating the freakout, but had a lot of fun. Then, can I just say, went to the arcades. Arcades, great value.
10: Yeah, they are.
8: €1, and I did 3 Dance Mac games.
9: I got a Snapchat last night. She was very buzzed about that. Around, like, what, 7:30, 8 o'clock. I got a big, long Snapchat from Aoife, and she was like, I danced my heart out, and it was only €1 for 3 games.
8: Sorry, that's brilliant value.
9: Did you get a prize with the tickets out of the...
8: No, there was no tickets. Maybe it was just so reasonable. They were like, ah, you're not getting tickets.
9: Oh, when I was over in the UK, there was an arcade and you got like tickets out of the games.
8: You can on other games, yeah.
9: Okay, okay. Yeah,
8: but honestly, like, great.
9: And what song does it give you to dance to?
8: Oh, just a beat? I got to choose. So I did Cascada, Every Time We Touch. What was the other one I did? I did Gorillaz. Oh, what's it called?
9: Dare. Feel Good.
8: Yeah. Feel Good. What was the middle one I did?
10: Taylor?
8: No, it wasn't Taylor. But look, it was a blast.
9: It was a blast. Tramore, and then Dustin the Turkey announced for Electric Picnic.
8: I know. What more?
9: What a great day for you, huh?
8: Movie Madness?
9: Movie Madness, yes. We will pick a winner. It is He's Just Not Into You. And Hayley in Waterford is our winner this morning. Congratulations to you.

0: It
1: oui,
0: is.
1: Oui.
0: Movie madness in French. Here's how it's going to work. I'm going to give Rachel slash Aoife three movies each. Or is it two? Two movies each, but three translations of what the movie name is in different languages. You're just going to put your, I suppose, internationale expertise to the test. Who wants to go first this morning? Who wants to go first?
2: I went first last week.
1: I'll go first.
0: Okay. Aoife Kearns from Mooncoin.
1: Aoife Kearns.
0: How's your languages? So what languages can you speak?
1: I can speak couple of focal, Gaelga. I studied French in school, so on po, as they say. On po.
0: Oh, well, you're out of luck. There's a little bit Gaelga in here. There's some Romanian to kick you off, all right?
1: Okay.
0: Lovely part of the world.
1: Do you know what? So popular as well of late, it's the hottest destination lately, the Balkans.
0: There you go, now get yourself to the Balkans.
2: I was there. I was in Bosnia and Herzegovina.
0: This is a great movie, the first one, okay? I was on the edge of my seat when I watched it, and I was like, oh my God. The Romanian title for this movie is Insula Oblan Lui.
1: Lui.
0: Insula Oblan Lui.
1: Is Lui a name?
0: No, it's O-B-L-O-N-U-L-U-I. So Oblan Lui.
1: Looking?
0: No. Insula Oblan Lui. I think the first word is kind of like...
1: And the something.
0: No guesses, no.
1: I just guessed the something.
0: Oh, the something. Well, that's not the name of the movie, the something.
1: Okay, go on, continue.
0: Next one is Polish, okay? Wyspa Magalki. Wyspa Magalki.
1: There's no correlation really between those two, is there?
0: Wyspa Magalki.
1: Magalki.
0: Magalki? Magalki.
1: Okay, is Magalki a name? Or a...
0: No, it's not a name. Technically a name of a place, the movie, but...
1: Hannah Montana. No.
0: No. Surely Hannah Montana in Polish would still be Hannah Montana.
1: Oh yeah, fair. Well, you just said it's the name of a place.
0: Wyspa Magalki.
1: Oh, like a place as in like a house or a...
0: Kinda?
1: A hotel...
0: Kinda getting warmer.
1: Hotel for dogs?
0: No. I think we'll go to the Irish, will we?
1: Hotel Transylvania?
0: No.
2: That was my next guess.
0: Okay, in Irish it's Ollán Covla.
3: Ilon.
0: Ilon Covla. Thank you, Amy.
1: Ah. Ilon is an island.
0: There's one word of it.
1: Treasure Island?
0: No.
1: What?
0: No, another one.
1: Island. What's the second word, do you mind?
0: Kovla.
1: How do you spell that?
0: Kovla. C-O-M-H, like cove. Oh, no, that's not how you spell it. C-O-M-H-L-A.
1: Cola.
0: Cola.
1: I actually don't know what cola is.
0: Just give up.
2: I have an idea of what
1: Cora. Conversation.
0: Conversation Island.
1: It's a place. Island.
0: I'm going to have to push you on this one, Aoife.
1: Oh, no, lads. I really need to know this.
0: Rachel, do you want to have a stab at it?
2: The only other film, she already said Treasure Island, and the only other film I can think of is Shutter Island.
0: That is correct, Leonardo DiCaprio. Technically, it's a place, Shutter Island.
1: I watched that movie once.
2: I haven't even seen it.
0: It's an incredible movie. I was left shook.
1: Disturbed, I'm not going to lie.
0: It's really, really good.
1: It's a hard watch.
0: Oh, seems to be a bit of a theme here. Oh, no, it's not. Sorry, wrong movie.
1: What?
0: Number two, okay? Yeah, I've got to get a point here somewhere, and we are kicking off with Swedish. You were saying how much you loved the Swedes yesterday and their music.
1: Yes,
0: Avicii,
1: I was,
0: and Abba,
1: to be fair.
0: And Zara Larsson.
1: Zara Larsson, yeah.
0: This movie is De Otroliga. Otroliga. De Otroliga.
1: The.
0: Yeah, we're on the right track there.
1: Otroliga.
0: De Otroliga.
1: Sorry.
0: Come on, you got it.
1: In one. Do you think I'll get it in one?
0: Maybe, have a guess. Well, you staring at the wall now is not making great radio.
1: I'm like, sorry, I'm so sorry. I need to talk about my thought process. Otroliga. I don't know why, but ostriches are coming into my head and stuff.
0: The ostriches. I can tell you that is.
1: No. Oh, where's this?

0: Like, that's putting me under pressure, Gillian.
1: Latvian.
0: Oh.
1: Netakami.
2: Ah, there we go with my guess.
1: Netakami. That's all one word.
0: The
1: Netakami.
0: But there is a the.
1: There is a the. Yeah, I'll give you that. There is a the.
0: Netakami.
1: There's something.
0: Netakami, net. I don't know why I'm like randomly thinking of family.
1: Kind of on the right track with that, to be honest. That's not the word, but the kind of essence of the film is based around that.
0: I don't know why I can't think of any movies that begin with there.
1: Will I move to the Irish?
0: Okay, go on.
1: Okay. Now, you could have to help me with this, Amy, but... Na Doc Redes. No?
3: Redes.
1: Huh?
3: Na Doc
0: Redes. Oh, The Incredibles!
1: There we go. Hole in one.
0: The Credja.
2: When I heard the Swedish, I was like, oh, it's the eighth mile. I know it. I know it.
1: No.
0: I can't believe that I got the family thing, though. I don't know why.
2: That's
0: like
2: the 19th, my lucky number.
0: Is it actually?
2: Yeah.
0: Is it?
2: Well, I like to tell myself it is. I don't know whether it is or not. But
0: that's,
1: well know, done, you.
0: The sun will good definitely settle today. Do you know why?
2: Why?
0: Because of the partial eclipse.
1: Lads, I thought we're getting more on that yesterday, or sorry, later on today, we'll talk more about that, but I thought it was yesterday. I was there looking for ages. I was like, where is this joke?
0: No, and you're not meant to look.
1: I had me cereal box or whatever.
0: No, you did not.
1: I did. I swear to God I did, but back to folly.
2: You're doing like little crafts.
1: Folly du cinema. Aoife got 1 out of 2. Let's see if your luck is better, Rachel, this morning. Okay, we're going to start off in, I think, a lovely language. It is Ukrainian, okay? And I think across all the languages, this is pretty easy. So I'm sorry, Aoife, because I think you get this one straight away from this. Are you ready?
2: Go on.
1: In Ukrainian, it's Planeta Mavb. Planeta Mavb.
2: Planet of the Apes.
1: Congrats, yeah.
0: In one go.
1: I mean, there was Finnish, which was Happy Nuna Dean Planeta, and then the Irish was Planadna Nappy.
2: Wow.
1: Planada.
2: Now.
1: Aoife, this looks like you're going to cry over there.
0: I got a sneeze there.
1: Oh, I thought you were going to cry. I was like, it's okay, it's just a game.
2: Just a game.
1: You could get this one wrong, you know? Okay, well, you've leveled it up, okay? This is your last one. And again, I think.
2: Now I'm flat out in the Duolingo.
1: Okay, have you done Spanish on Duolingo?
2: Yeah.
1: Ooh, okay.
2: I did do Leaving Cert Spanish, and I did quite well in it.
1: Perfect,
2: it's been a long time, so.
1: Well, first up is Spanish on this movie. Okay, it's El Padrino. I can't roll my R's, but I'm presuming.
2: Padrino.
1: El Padrino.
2: P A D or P R B?
1: P A D R I N O.
2: Okay.
1: El Padrino.
0: I think I know it, but I do.
2: The Godfather.
1: I'm afraid, Rachel, you spoke too soon. Because you're right,
0: sweet! I even very got that in one go. Talk about shafted, the king of
2: Irish shafted.
1: I blame Amy. I have nothing got to do with this. I literally have an email here with a list of names and languages to be read out. As you can see here with my Apple Load. Look, I have nothing got to do with this. I just am the middleman here. I read it out and that's all I do. I'm sorry if you feel shafted.
2: I'm taking my H2 and Leaving Cert Spanish very seriously. So, there you go.
1: Fair play to you.
0: Fair play to you, Rachel. Look, I won't take it away from you because you are an icon. You're so smart, talented, amazing, and we love you.
1: Just trying to make up for the saltiness.
0: Andre has some feedback for Killian there.
1: I'll go on. Doyle the shafter, Larry says. I'm not a shafter. I am the shafted.
0: Andre says, you're not supposed to spit while being on the main desk, Killian.
1: I didn't spit. I don't think I did. I was just after having a protein
0: just
1: yogurt
0: thing.
1: Just
0: my glasses here.
1: Oh, just because you lost. Congratulations, Rachel.
2: Thank you.

0: stupid song could ever
1: it is
0: say.
1: Olivia Rodrigo, stupid song on Beat 102, 103. And once again, a massive, massive congratulations. It was a tough one today, but Rachel, absolutely, I mean, there you go.
0: Thank you.
1: 2 out of 2 on the first go, I mean. Oh my God. Wow.
2: To be fair.
1: Well,
2: to be fair to Rachel, she's smart. As I said, I am so proud to work alongside Rachel. She's diligent, smart, hardworking.
0: This is my boss. I mean, I can go home early today.
2: Yeah, I'll give you half an hour off.
1: Why isn't it getting it to you?
2: Now, I did.
1: Why are you so nice?
2: What?
1: I'm sorry, I'm trying to get under your skin here. I'm trying to be all like, oh my God, it was so easy for Rachel. But you're just like, well,
0: no,
1: she's.
0: She just sees the best.
1: She's so smart. She's this. And I'm like, well, you give out to her. Give out to me.
2: Why would I begrudge someone for winning?
1: Because that's what you do. That's what I would do if I was in your situation. I'd be like, that is a walk out room. I was shafted. I was this and that.
2: I did say the word shafted, right? But I wasn't talking about. Do you know what it is, right? It was just that those two movies were probably a little bit more recognisable. Okay. The Godfather. Padra is father.
1: Well, you're getting a lot of support here. So yeah, justice for Aoife. Scandalous, says John. Larry says...
0: Is that your John?
2: No,
1: Doyle,
2: it's actually not.
1: No. Doyle the shafter. And then Mark said, hold on, I'm hearing shafted. That's a very serious accusation around here.
2: It's an ecumenical matter.
1: What does that mean?

0: Sienna Spyro, it's Great Expectation here on Beat 102.103. Killian and Aoife, and producer Amy here with you. Niall is back tomorrow, so just got one more day with Killian and Aoife. Sad face, huh?
1: Templar too. Templars too.
0: We've got a daily dilemma on the way later on today, and it kind of blew our minds when I came in, so we can't wait to get to that one. But first,
2: all the gossip.
3: Right on the social.
4: Yeah, that's it.
3: Give me the goss on Beat.
2: All the gossip.
3: The fix.
1: So, if you haven't heard it already, today is a big day in Ireland. There's going to be a partial solar eclipse tonight, and it's going to be particularly visible from the south of Ireland, including the southeast, which is very cool. Now, a lot of people wondering what to wear. I believe the most important thing is...
0: Heels.
1: No, maybe. I didn't mean that.
0: Smart cash, yeah.
1: The most important thing is to protect your eyes. You can get solar eclipse glasses, but to be honest with you, I think most people are only finding out about it too late. So
0: where on a normal day would I run in and get solar eclipse glasses? Firstly, I thought it was last night because I saw so much about it and I went outside and probably shouldn't have looked up, which is what we don't advise
1: to do. Exactly.
0: I look over at 7 o'clock and I was like, what? It's just clouds. Like, what's going on? And my mother went, I don't know. They were talking about it there, and then I just went to bed shortly after that. That was it, yeah. But it's happening tonight then.
1: It's happening tonight. And to be fair,
0: what is it? What is an eclipse?
1: So, it happens when the moon moves in front of the sun, but it doesn't completely cover it if it's a partial solar eclipse. So basically, it's like a big black circle. But there's a, like, because this is a partial one, it's not fully covering it. So there's like going to be a, like a little crescent bit.
0: Is that not what the moon is already? I thought the moon.
1: The moon does not cover the sun.
0: I thought that's what the moon does.
1: No.
0: I thought like the sun is there in the sky,
1: no.
0: And then the.
1: In the evening time, you can see the sun and the moon.
0: The reason like the moon is so bright is because the sun is behind it, like projecting through it kind of thing.
1: No.
0: Like
1: anyway,
0: a nightlight.
1: You can make your own protective eyewear with a cereal box, it seems. And also I saw another video online where you can make it with not toilet roll. Kitchen roll. So basically, what you're doing is you're looking into the cardboard. You're not looking directly into the sun. Do you get me? Stop.
0: Should you just be seeing cardboard then?
1: No, because you.
0: Sure, I might as well just. I'll put my car and look at my car. Like she was just going to block the sun.
1: Anyway.
0: Go back to that. How are you making protective with cardboard?
1: You're not looking into the sun. It's kind of like it shines back. Do you get me?
0: Yeah, but you're looking at cardboard, so you're just going to be seeing the cardboard.
1: You put tinfoil at the end of it.
0: Then you're going to be looking at tinfoil.
1: Well, you're not looking directly at it. You're not
0: These things you can't see through, like. It's not like a window.
1: Oh, I don't know.
0: Do you get me? Like, you can see something through a window because it's visible through the window. If I get a cardboard box and put in front of me, I'm just going to see snap, crackle, and pop in front of me.
1: Don't look at the cardboard, obviously.
0: What's the point in having the cardboard?
1: Well, just to make it, like. To make the device.
0: I don't know what you're on about.
1: Anyway, we'll try it after this anyway. So, the last time there was a really big solar eclipse in Ireland was in 1999. I don't remember 1999, but apparently back then...
0: Great year.
1: Oh yeah, do ya?
0: It was a great year.
1: Oh, what happened in 1999, so Killian?
0: What did happen in 1999?
1: I said goo goo gaga.
0: Red Hot Chili Peppers released Californication, which went on to be their biggest selling album of all time. Yeah, scar
1: tissue. Is that why you like chili peppers? You were buzzing around in your nappies.
0: I was, yeah. That's exactly what happened.
1: Did your dad like chili peppers?
0: No, he's Dire Straits, man.
1: Oh, okay. Well, anyway, the last one was in August of 1999, and apparently back then, they gave away glasses in the papers.
5: Oh, no way.
1: Do you remember when they used to give away things in the papers? I used to love when they gave away Rebel songs in the papers. That's how I got into the Dubliners.
0: Sure, they're giving away stuff now in cereal boxes now. You can get your solar eclipse glasses from the cereal box.
1: No, you don't get it in the actual cereal, Killian.
0: This is mad. Anyway, if you want to see the moon and the sun at the same time, apparently, it's happening tonight and you can't look straight at it.
1: Yeah, we're going to try and make some sort of glasses or device after the show, just so everyone protects their eyes.
0: Exactly. It's just a cardboard box, love.

0: 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It's Animal on Beat.
1: Wake up! 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
0: Back to the eclipse. We've had a bit of murder here in studios because I just think it's... And I think yeah. Mark is... Or sorry, Brendan. That Killian thinks this is all witchcraft. And do you know what? Kind of do. I'm told to get a cereal box, to look at the cereal box and I'll be able to see the sun and the moon in the same place. At the cereal box. I'll be seeing is...
3: All of this criticism, I'd call it a total eclipse of the heart.
0: R.I.P.
3: Hurting my feelings. Okay, so I omitted one very important detail, I will admit, about creating our viewing
0: device.
3: Pinhole projector. And Mon has told us exactly what to do. So to create a projector for viewing the solar eclipse, you need a shoebox with a lid. Okay, she's using a shoebox. You can use a cereal box.
0: She sent us a long message with like step by step. I'm
3: white
0: really impressed,
3: paper,
0: Mon.
3: Tin foil, a needle, sellotape, sticky tape, and scissors. Okay? The first step, which I should have mentioned, you have to cut a small opening around 2 by 2 centimetres in one short end of the box.
0: Yeah, now that makes sense. Okay, there was no hole in the box when I had the box. The box
3: yeah,
0: is just
3: I know.
0: The box.
3: I don't know why, I just forgot about the hole. Cover the opening with tin foil. Make one very small round hole in the foil using a needle. And if you don't have a needle, I'm sure the back of an earring will do. Attach a piece of white paper to the opposite end of the box. This will be the screen that you're looking through.
0: It
3: close the box and then stand with your back to the sun. So you're not looking at the sun. You're kind of...
0: How are you meant to see it?
3: This is what I'm trying to tell
0: you,
3: right?
0: Sorry.
3: And position the box so that the sunlight enters through the little hole. And then you look from the paper screen side and the image of the sun will appear on the paper.
0: But sure,
3: it's a reflection.
0: I might as well just search on Google solar eclipse. Like, that's the equivalent of
3: it. No. Yeah, but then it's not in real time.
0: Witchcraft. You know what I mean? Witchcraft. It's all a load of woo-woo. But
3: no,
0: not,
3: it's
0: what's not.
3: Not
0: woo-woo is beat the bomb.
3: Oh, do you know what? Someone just texted in, get a welder's mask. I must check if the bill says that in Wexford. Now, to be fair, I have a welder's mask at home.
0: Well, on you go there, out to the middle of the street with your welder's mask.
3: Okay, all this week on Beat the Bomb, we're teaming up with Grange Shoes in Kilkenny and Carlow. They're making back to school easy peasy. 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Oh yeah, and a lot more.
0: Lely
3: you can
0: Kelly
3: check out the new back to school ranges in store and on greenshoes.ie. 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We've got a €50 voucher up for grabs every single day this week. And then at the end of the week, the overall winner will upgrade to €100 of a voucher. That is fairly good.
0: That
3: particularly
0: is fairly
3: if you have
0: good.
3: More than one kid.
0: Exactly. Back school is just around the corner. So if you want your chance to play Beat the Bomb this morning, win that prize, 085 1029 103. Get your name and county into us and we'll play after news and sport next.
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0: Breakfast replay.
1: Good morning. How are you?
2: Good morning. It's Killian and Cephas. Amy here with you. The final time this week. Niall is back tomorrow. He's actually in work today.
1: He's doing administration, big man, big boss.
2: And when he comes
1: things.
2: In, I'm going to have to chase him for that cash in hand. I've been working like a dog cleaning the house all week and mowing the grass and taking out the bins. And I want compensation. Oh, cheers, sorry. No.
1: He could pay you in Smarties or something.
2: I just want human monies. I'll take it in that.
1: Okay.
2: If you know, you know.
1: We were talking about the partial solar eclipse.
2: Oh, God, we're still banging on about it.
1: Oh, yeah, we are.
2: It's just a moon.
1: A lot of people are interested in it, too, be fair, but these are some weird things. I just saw this piece from Sky News. They're talking about the weird things that may happen with a solar eclipse. Animals can sometimes act strangely because the sudden change in light tricks their internal clocks. So your cat might go a bit.
3: And Katie's already a bit wild.
1: She is wild. The temperatures can also noticeably drop, which probably will be no harm because the sun's rays are temporarily blocked during the eclipse.
2: There you go.
1: And then the sky can get dark incredibly fast during an eclipse. However, the horizon can still remain bright.
2: Yeah, apparently my friend sent me a voice note and she said that she heard us talking about it and that you will notice it around 6:30. It'll be like you're going to bed. And that won't make any difference to me. I can watch my TV tonight without the glare of the sun coming in.
1: Ooh. I was actually going to go for a swim, so it's probably not really the best idea.
2: No. Down to Bagnestown swimming pool, I'll tell you. Outdoor lit swimming pool.
1: Did you do the midnight swimming that they're doing?
2: I did. Unbelievable.
1: Was it?
2: Unbelievable. It was so cool.
1: Yeah.
2: It was just a DJ there pumping the tunes.
1: Swim.
2: And then I looked at my watch and I got out, it was like 1:00 and I was like, that's mad. Lovely little town we have.
1: B-town for the win.
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0: Calvin Harris. It is Satisfy on Beat. The... Okay, all this week on Beat the Bomb, we are getting you back to school ready, teaming up with Graham Shoes, Kilkenny and Carlo, stocking on the top brands like Duve and Aviates, and we've got a 50-euro voucher up for grabs every single day this week. And giving it a crack this morning is Mel. Good morning, Mel.
1: Morning.
0: How are you getting on?
1: Good now, just on the way to Emerald Park, so there's six of us here going to be playing.
2: Oh, amazing.
0: Who's in the car? Give them all a shout out.
1: So there's Ray, Ella, Mila, Izzy and Alex.
0: Good. Can we get a big hello from everyone?
3: Hello.
0: Hey. Are y'all getting ready for back to school? Is this kind of the final trip before back to school?
1: Yeah.
0: Yeah, sad.
2: I love
0: the parents are happy.
2: I love roller coasters. I was actually on a few, well, not roller coasters, but amusements myself last night. Are you all going to go on the Satanta wooden roller coaster?
1: Are you? Maybe.
2: Maybe.
1: Probably not.
2: You'll definitely definitely go on some of the amusements. So I'm very jealous. I'd love to go to Emerald Park.
0: Well, we hope you have the best day, and we hope we make it that extra bit special by you getting the highest score. As you said, there's six of you in the car, so let's hope you can get that highest score. I believe it's 13. So, with 102 seconds on the clock, the very best of luck to you.
2: In the game, what was Pac-Man chased by?
3: Ghost.
2: Correct. As of August 2026, what is the highest grossing movie of the year?
1: Pass.
2: It's Spider-Man Brand New Day. What band had a hit with the song On Top of the World?
1: Pass.
2: It's Imagine Dragons. What fruit sits on top of the Wimbledon Men's Trophy?
1: Strawberry?
2: No, it's a pineapple. Better Call Saul is a spin-off of what TV series?
3: Breaking Bad.
2: Correct. What famous artist collaborated with Wiz Khalifa on the song See You Again?
1: Pass.
2: It's Charlie Puth. What does the K stand for in the fast food brand KFC?
3: Kentucky.
2: Correct. What letter comes before Z in the alphabet?
3: Why?
2: Correct. Aquaphobia is the irrational fear of what?
3: Water.
2: Correct. What TV character was known as the friendly ghost?
3: Casper.
2: Correct. In darts, what is the highest score from a single dart?
3: 60.
2: What did you say?
3: 60.
2: Correct. What is Childish Gambino's real name?
3: Yes.
2: It's Donald Glover. Tony the Tiger is a mascot for what cereal brand?
1: Sparkies.
2: Correct. What Irish actress appears in the 2026 film Disclosure Day?
1: Bono's daughter. Eve
2: Houston. Yes, you're correct.
0: Shaky start, but she's got back into it at the end, lads. Didn't get the highest score. You got a lovely 10 points. Hit double fingers. Congratulations to you. That 50 euro voucher for Graham Shoes, Kilkenny and Carlo is all yours.
1: Brilliant. Thanks so much.
0: No hassle at all. Have a great day at Emerald Park.
1: Bye.
0: A busy car there. A lot going on. I'd love to go to a theme park this morning. I'd love to go.
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0: It's not Niall and Show. It is Aoife and Killian.
2: And Amy.
0: And Jamie is here as well. It is 15 minutes after 8 on your Wednesday morning, and we need to address a segment that has been on and off the show, and we just think it's time today that it is brought back. That is the case of You Were Wrong! Aoife, talk to us. You were in the papers and you saw something that completely blew your mind.
2: Okay, so I was reading the Mail earlier on this week, and there was a column from a lady called Briony Gordon, and she was talking about the price of ice cream. Some ice cream vendors were charging almost €7 for a 99.
0: What? You?
2: €7.
0: €7 for a 99.
5: They'd want to be a good one.
0: Not to sound like an old fella, but back in my day, when I used to work in the shop, a large 99 was 190 and a small was 170.
2: That's
0: now, that's all the way back 2020.
2: Back in the 70s, was it?
0: Yeah, back in the
5: 70s. 2020, he says.
0: Yeah, back in 2020. And yeah, there were still 190. Now, I don't know what they are in that establishment now, but I don't think it'd be €7.
2: €7. And like, I always think it's so funny with a 99. The whole reason it's called a 99 is because, was it 99 cent?
5: I thought so too, but is that a myth?
0: I think that's a myth.
2: Well,
0: I don't know.
2: It just sounds really wrong to pay €7 for something called 99.
0: I can't remember from back in my day. Yeah, very ridiculous. I was doing work at a certain place a couple of weekends ago, and I was chatting to some lovely listeners of Bring the Beat and Live on Air. I chatted to them and I did a bit of a quiz, and they went to a food stall. So after they were on air with me, Yohan had like a nice coffee, and I was like, "Jess, God, where did you get it?" And she said, "Don't get it." And I said, "Why?" And she said, "I got an acai bowl." Which okay. I don't know what they are.
2: It's like very popular in Australia, and they seem to be more and more popular here now. They're sort of a fruit bowl, and then acai is kind of, I don't know, what would you call acai, Amy? Kind of a, like almost like a sorbet-ish kind of thing. Well, like it's not. But
5: it's not, but that kind of consistency.
2: Okay,
0: so she got one of those and an iced coffee, an iced latte. How much do you think?
2: Acai bowl. If some, I'm going to say 12 quid.
5: Yeah, that's what I would have.
0: Double it.
2: What?
0: £24.50 for a nice coffee.
2: Okay.
0: And that left me going, you were robbed. Amy, any robbery lately?
5: It's always the festivals, isn't it? But it's to be expected. I think for a tiny little tray of chips, like there, I'd say there was 10. I think I paid, I think it was €11 or €12.
0: For a tray of chips?
5: Yeah, and a tiny tray.
0: No sauce,
5: no.
0: Just chips.
5: Just chips. Yeah.
0: You were okay.
5: There's nothing you can do, like.
2: No, you have to eat.
0: You have to eat as well.
2: A gal's
0: got to
2: eat.
0: Well, a fella we worked with brought packed lunches every day. He was looking for a microwave. I was like, I have no microwave in the beast. Like, I don't know where you're going. Yeah, Daniel, who was on, he had like lunchboxes for every day.
2: A portable microwave.
0: But yeah, exactly.
2: Solar-powered microwave.
0: Go back to the broadcast centre there and get the canteen microwave. They'd be grand without it. I want to open the floor up to you. Any robbery lately? Anywhere you've went and you've just had that little bit too much and you just came out feeling that you were robbed. Voice notes are welcome. 085-1029-103 on our WhatsApp, or you can send in a text as well. Anyone beaten the 24.50 SAE bowl? Anyone out there?
2: Crazy. Now, also, I did hear of people at a festival there lately paying, I think it was £7 for a coffee.
5: That's
2: did you hear that?
5: Scandalous, yeah.
2: Yeah. No, it probably wasn't a plain coffee, but still.
0: €7 though for a 99.
2: Yeah.
0: What the helly? We continue. This is Florence Road. It's Hanging Out to Dry on Beat.

0: official what you're talking about there now, yeah? No.
1: You'll have to listen to the news. I won't be breaking any news on this programme. We'll leave that to the news bulletin. Rachel will have it all.
0: Okay. We are back to another edition for August 2026 of You Were Robbed.
1: Oh, is that what it is?
0: Everybody, right. Okay, right.
1: Ahead?
0: No. It's You Were Robbed. Okay. We discussed at the meeting yesterday. We did it beforehand. Okay. So, just for clarity here now. Okay, we'll start again. Okay.
2: Wake up with your mates. This is Beat Breakfast with Niall and Show.
0: Okay, welcome back to Beat Breakfast. 8:26 the time. Killian, Aoife, and Amy here with you, and we're back. Okay, get this right this time. We're back for another edition of
1: You Were Robbed.
0: That was... No, you need more energy than that. We have to do that again.
1: No, okay.
0: We have to do it again, all right? Come on now.
1: Wake up. Come
0: on, get on up. One last time with feeling, everybody. Killian and Aoife here with you. And Amy's here too. It's Beat Breakfast for Wednesday morning. And we're back for another edition of...
1: You Were Robbed.
0: There we go. That wasn't that hard, was it? I'm sorry, I feel like that was mean. Was that mean?
1: That was mean.
0: Oh, I'm sorry.
1: What?
0: Funny, though.
1: What's the word I'd use to describe it? Condescending.
3: Oh. Now, kids, settle down.
0: Okay.
1: You were given serious teacher vibes there.
0: Okay, yeah. We should take this as a proper...
3: This is very teachery.
0: This is professional radio.
1: Tunis the Collini.
0: Tunis you. Back to another edition of You Were Robbed for this Wednesday morning. It's a glorious day across the southeast. As it says, Killian, Aoife, and Amy here with you. Not on show. Usually do this when they feel like they have been personally attacked by the price of something, whether that's a coffee, whether it's food, whether it's a service, whether you're just out and about and you want to get a can of Coke and you realise it's about £3. Aoife, in the paper yesterday, saw that some places are charging £7 for a 99. You'd expect that from like ice cream vans. That's no offence to the ice cream van people, but you know the way you can kind of, at giraffe festivals and that kind of stuff, you can expect them to hike it up. But for a shop, €7
1: for a 99. We're actually after getting a few shocking ones in. This one is from Katrina Fitzpatrick, who says that she got her daughter's ears pierced for, wait for it, lads.
0: I know. What? Let me guess.
1: €65. Let me guess. I had to get you back. Sorry, Killian.
3: Boom, roasted.
0: I just sit down.
1: Katrina? Katrina?
0: You were robbed.
3: £65.
0: I would have thought like ears pierced. Obviously, Claire's would have done it. Now they're shut down. But like, I don't know what the difference is. But 65, is that the correct thing?
3: I would say a needle through an ear.
1: That's fairly substantial.
0: You could do it yourself. No.
3: No, Killian, don't advise that.
1: No. No, you can't. Just for the cleanliness. And they do say a needle is like probably the best thing to use.
3: Yeah, I had the gun though.
1: I had the gun for the lobe part of my ear. But I was just looking up online and like generally it would have been at least around £30 in the past. So
0: inflation. Bill in Wexford, he said he went to a certain food van at some event and it was €45 for two chip trays, two burgers and two cans of Coke.
3: Ah, stop. And I'd say they were tiny as well.
0: I'd say you got not even a handful of chips in that.
1: Not even
0: a handful of the old chips. Not even a bit of sauce.
1: Bit of bread, bit of butter, bit of sauce.
0: I went when I was at the Le Mans and it was actually, I thought it was, well, it was expensive, but like it wasn't near as half bad as here in Ireland. I thought like, do you know, I'm going to be at least paying £25 a day here now for food, as in like per stall. There was one stall and it gave you, and I mean, it was a yoke of chips. It was like one of these cone things.
3: Yeah.
0: Ooh. And they filled it up to the max. It was €4 and you got a burger with it for €9.
3: That's
0: and I was
3: very good.
0: Like,
3: that is really good.
0: I know. I know how to do it over in France.
1: To be fair, when I was at a festival recently, I made sure to kind of, you know, scour the site to get the best bargains and I found a place that was doing an iced coffee for £4.50 and I stuck with that for the week.
4: because I heard other stories.
3: Yeah.
4: Of people being charged like, was it nearly £7?
0: Ridiculous amount. Back to Bill. He's just after texting in again. Not only did he spend €45 on that bit of food, he was still left hungry afterwards.
1: Oh, no.
0: Which is the worst. If you feel like you've been aggrieved, you can get in touch 085-1029-103, which has been done on our WhatsApp. We've got another message in here from Catherine. She said, at Slane, two chips, two burgers, two cans, €49.
3: I have one more that I've just remembered. Okay. I was going through Amsterdam Airport, just like a connecting flight, and I was absolutely parched. €5 for a bottle, a tiny bottle of like Evian, because it was the only option. It was the only
1: for a bottle of water.
3: Yeah, I think it was 500 mil. €5. I had to buy it because I had no other choice.
0: You were robbed. You
3: I
0: were
3: was robbed.
0: Thanks as was
3: much.
0: Claire, she said she was in Budapest and she was charged €50 for one small side bowl of chips.
3: No,
0: €50.
3: No. That
0: Claire, you're taking that the Mickey now.
1: Maybe she was in like a Michelin chip shop.
0: Anyway, Claire.
3: What the hell?
0: You were robbed.

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1: The Daily Dilemma.
0: Okay, this one shocked us when I came in yesterday, to be honest with you. I don't know what to make of it, but we'll see what you guys think. Hi guys, I'm after the opinions of some siblings out there, please. I'm seeing this guy a few months, and we've actually made it official quite recently. I've met his sister once or twice on a night out. She is lovely, and they are close, which I think is really cute. Now, I stayed over at his parents' house recently, and something happened that I thought was really, really weird. Maybe it's because I'm an only child that I am a bit stumped, but my boyfriend took a shower in his ensuite. I heard a knock on the bedroom door, and it was his sister looking for him, so I said he's just in the shower. She just said grand, and then proceeded to enter the room, go into the bathroom, plonk herself on the toilet seat, and sat down and had about a 5-minute chat with him while he was showering. I must confirm, though, she only sat on the toilet seat just to sit down and talk. I was so gobsmacked that I didn't even say anything at the time. Is this not super weird? Like, he acted as if it was a totally normal thing to just shower away while his sister came in and was chatting the ear off him. As I said, I'm an only child, so maybe this is just something that siblings do. I just can't stop thinking about how odd this is. Help. Oh, disgust.
3: Oh, no,
0: you have a brother.
3: I thought you were saying disgust.
0: No, disgust. You have a brother.
3: Yeah.
0: Okay. Would you ever think if he was having a shower that you would go into the bathroom, sit down in the toilet, or just... I'm not saying that the sister's going in to observe or anything, but it's just a bit... I mean, your brother will be showering, so there will be nothing left to the imagination. Would you go in, personally, and go in and have a chat, whatever it was, for 5 minutes?
3: No. I personally wouldn't. No, I have, like, knocked on the door and screamed something and then went straight away, like... Obviously, like, you know, like, put the door open and then, like, put my head to the side and be like, I don't know, Sean, come down, your dinner's ready or something. And then just whatever.
0: Completely normal. I've done that as well with my brothers. You'd stick your head in, you wouldn't be looking, but you'd, like, try not look at the shower and you'd just go, Mom's looking for you. Or, like, there's, like, four lads in our house. So, like, if I'm having a shower and if they're having a shower, and a head would be stuck in and it'd be all like, don't be taking all the water, will you? Or I said, I'm training or whatever, I need water. But they wouldn't come in, plonk themselves down, sit down and, you know, catch up on the events of the days. Do you know?
3: Yeah. I just, do you know what? Like, to be fair, I just think that we're not, this sounds strange, but we're not a nudist household. Like, in general, like, people just wouldn't be walking around, like, in their underwear or anything like that. We're just not one of those households.
0: But I know,
3: like, in most households, that would be completely normal. So
0: we would be, but we are, like, brothers. There's four of us in the house. So, like, it would be normal to see any one of us at any given time just in boxers in the morning time or in the night time going around. It would just be a normal thing, but maybe it's a thing with boys. I don't know about brothers and sisters dynamic.
3: Yeah, as in, they're like, sibling, like, do you know what I mean? Like, it's...
0: This could be normal in many households.
3: Yeah.
0: I don't know.
3: I don't know.
0: As in, like, it's not normal for you.
3: Boys and girls. Like, do you know what I mean? Like, they're your siblings.
0: Yeah, so, but that's the thing, though. They're siblings. Like, obviously, there's nothing to it in that kind of way. Do you know? Like, you're kind of eliminating that. But, like, I have seen my siblings and my cousins when we were really young, because you'd be trundling a bath with them when you're, like, whatever, 5, 6, 7.
3: Yeah,
0: do you know?
3: Yeah.
0: Like, there's nothing to it. But I just don't know that dynamic. Personally, I think it's really, really odd that if I had my brother come in and just sit down and I'm there showering, I'd be uncomfortable. Whatever it is about their relationship, like, the boyfriend should have at least thought that, like, my girlfriend's, like, in
3: here,
0: the bed.
3: Would she not think that this is bizarre?
0: This is a bit weird. Like, but maybe it's just a thing they do in the family.
3: Yeah. Amy, you have many siblings and many brothers.
4: Mixed households.
3: What are your thoughts on this?
4: No, like that, there'd be a dash. Like, my brothers wouldn't be going around in their boxers. Like, if they were running, I don't know, from the bathroom out to their room, there'd be a dash. Like, they wouldn't be going around, you know, lounging in their boxers. But, like...
3: But, like, say, for example, I won't say who, but, like, I would have friends, like, whose parents would, like, whose mums would, like, sunbathe, like...
4: Oh, no.
3: Topless in the garden kind of thing.
4: No, we wouldn't be...
0: In front of their children, like...
3: Yeah, for sure.
0: It's
3: a body. And then, like, say, for example, I know we're kind of going down this road, but say, for example, in Germany and other countries, like, people would go into saunas completely nude.
4: That's true.
0: That's true, but it's family, though.
3: Yeah.
0: It's.
3: But sure, why? How is family any different to a stranger?
0: I don't know. I just think the whole showering thing and going in specifically, like, could have not have waited till he was out of the shower. Do you get me? Like,
4: yeah.
0: To go
4: oh,
0: in.
4: It could have, yeah.
3: Personally, it's not something that I've ever done, or it's not something that I would do, but I actually kind of am questioning as well, like, is it that weird if you grew up in an environment where people were not, like, essentially afraid?
0: Yeah, but grand when you were teenagers, or not even grand when you were 5, 6, 7 years of age, but to be a grown adult and to have your brand new girlfriend out in the bed and your sister's going, where is he?
3: Girlfriend.
0: He's in the shower. Yeah. Oh, grand, no bother. I'll just go in there and I'll stare at him there and I'll watch him while he's showering.
4: Well, she never said that.
0: You're in the shower room with your brother when he's showering. Like, where? Not that, where are you looking? But, like, it's weird, no? Like, I.

0: WhatsApp voice notes are welcome. 085 102 9103. You can message us as well and we'll get your thoughts next. A lot of reaction on our WhatsApp there. Aoife, take us through some of them.
1: Okay, Elaine says, I don't have a brother, but I have three sisters, and if one of them came in and plonked themselves on the toilet for a shot, they would be going down the toilet. I would shout in at them not to go. Then one from Paul. This reminds me of that episode of Friends when Rachel was dating the guy who had a weird relationship with his sister, underlining the word weird, guys.
0: Mon was on. She said, no, they are siblings, but adult siblings. Weird, weird, weird. And another one here as well. No, it's not appropriate. There are no boundaries with them, and that will say a lot for a future relationship with him. To be honest, to me, she knew what she's doing. She wanted to shock you. From Catherine.
1: Okay, Larry says, easy to know you're an only child in a house full of kids. No places are off limits, and this has just continued to adulthood. It's not the 1940s. We've all seen each other's bits. What possibly wrong thing are they doing?
0: Yeah, it's interesting. The two lads here have different opinions. Mark was also on. He says, I don't think it's weird. I have two sisters and a brother, and I don't think anyone would find it strange. It's completely normal. It's just a body, and we are family. My brother has walked into the bathroom while I was in the shower to tell me something important before he leaves the house sometimes. It's not like he comes in and is just staring at me. Everything's being too sexualized these days.
1: And to be fair, your one was just sitting on the toilet, not like going to the toilet, but just sitting on the toilet and not like staring at him or anything like that.
0: Yeah, it's true. I don't know, it just might be a bit of a shock for the girl that emailed in. I don't think it's a concern for the relationship. Maybe they just are that kind of family or just kind of brought
1: very
0: up
1: open
0: that way. As in, yeah, not that they're that kind of family, but you know, a lot of people say it's just normal in their house. It's just continued into adulthood. Probably doesn't happen every day of the week, to be fair. Maybe she just hasn't seen him for a while.
1: Yeah.
0: But yeah, I don't know what to tell you other than that. Some people agree, some people don't, but I wouldn't bin the relationship.
1: Would you bring it up with him?
0: Maybe. I'll just say, I just find that a bit odd. I'm an only child. I don't understand. Let's see what he says. But yeah, thanks for getting in touch with us. Another dilemma back tomorrow just after 8. And if you want to get one in, as talk at beat102103.com.
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4: 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Your music now. This is Beat.
0: Main Man is back in the building.
5: Did you see him?
0: I did. I haven't seen him. Yeah, he's got a lovely tan.
5: He told me about his tan.
0: Yeah,
5: he said you're going to get a shock.
0: I said, I'm looking for my money. I'm looking for that cash in hand for cleaning and doing everything. He didn't say anything because I didn't say it. So I got too nervous because he's my boss. And I was just like, how are you, Niall? It's so good to have you back.
1: What were you using to cut the grass? The scissors?
0: Yeah.
1: There was so much growth, like, to be fair.
0: No, there was. There was loads. I actually got a permit from Waterford City County Council to use the
1: city
0: whole
1: and County Council.
0: Yeah. Just things you got to do, huh? To get a raise, things you gotta do. So now I'm gonna go into a meet with him and go, give me the money.
5: Yeah.
0: And then he's gonna fire me.
1: No, you're gonna say, show me the money.
0: Show me the money. It is Beat Breakfast for a Monday morning. It's not Monday, it's Wednesday, isn't it?
1: Yeah.
0: There we go. Just after 9 o'clock. 9 o'clock solar eclipse day.

0: Silva Bumpa on tonight. What a great name for an artist, Silva Bumpa.
1: You'll Bump be like, up,
0: you'll be the green John Deere, you will be, Aoife.
2: Huh?
0: Green John Deere, like Silva Bumpa, green John Deere. It's on tonight. Yeah.
2: I literally don't know what you're talking about.

0: ever send an accidental text? Sorry, Gillian, you said you. This is your thing.
1: This is yours, yeah. On you go. On you go there. I'm not saying anything.
0: Kids.
1: I'm not saying anything. I'll get Niall on you now for bullying me.
0: Amy, stop waving that wooden spoon. Do you ever send a text that you regretted, or did you ever send a text to the wrong person? Well, this is very interesting. Here are some of the texts that everyone regrets, according to Tracy Cox in the Daily Mail.
1: Tracy Cox.
0: Okay. The 3 a.m. X text. Everyone regrets it.
2: Yeah.
0: Have you ever done it?
1: No, don't think so.
0: I'd say so.
2: Like a little, when you're out and about.
0: But like, where are you?
2: Under the influence.
1: No.
0: No, you never. Actually. Did you ever receive one?
1: No.
0: Well, I have as well. And my favourite one is when you receive it at 3 a.m. and then you see you get a message and you're half asleep and you're like, oh, I'll deal with that tomorrow. And then you wake up and the message has been deleted. And then it just wrecks your head. Okay, there's one now. There's one. Another one that people tend to regret and just go, oh, texting the wrong person.
2: I've done that.
0: What were you giving out about them, or what were you doing?
2: I was giving out stink about someone, and because they were on my mind, I searched their name and sent it directly to them.
0: And did they see it, you think?
2: I don't know. I deleted it straight away. But it still haunts me a little bit. I'll never know.
0: Are you still friends with them?
2: No.
0: Okay, that's okay.
1: I don't like that. So you are.
2: No, Killian, it's not about you.
1: I'm not saying something about me.
2: The way he's looking at me.
0: To be fair, having the ability to delete messages in the modern era does save a lot of backsides.
1: But it's so stupid as well. Do you ever see it in WhatsApp? It's all like, delete for me or delete for everyone. Well, of course, delete for everyone. I'm not deleting it for me either.
0: Well, you might be just wanting to delete it for yourself because you're like, oh, I don't want to look at that again.
2: Yeah.
1: No, I've sent the wrong one to my boss, my old boss one time. I can't remember what it was, but it was something. Again, just she was in either in my head or something happened. I know, it was just something like, it wasn't anything bad. It was just like so out of context about like, say, a plan for a day or something. And then I was like, oh, that was actually meant for this person. I'm so sorry. Lol. Yeah. And I did, actually, in my old job, I used to this is so terrible. Like, my old boss, Dennis, I used to, like, go on nights out to Carlo and stuff, and you'd see a customer that came into the shop, like, and she'd be on a night out, so you'd be, you know, you wouldn't be yourself, and you'd spot the customer, but I just had a habit of, like, videoing that customer. I'd go, I know what you get, and I'd send that video to my boss, and then he'd be all like, you just need to be stopped, like, he said, why are you doing this? He said, like, I have no problem with it, but he said, the poor customer's coming back into the shop, like, I used to, like, go up to people and be like, oh, chicken fillet roll, cold bacon, and just video them and then send it to my work colleague.
0: That's
1: hilarious. Yeah.
0: Oh god.
1: That was me.
0: My favourite mistaken message was I'll say it was a big event and there was a reporter at a big event. We'll say it was in Oris and Neutron, a big massive event that everyone was watching, and in the group chat we were waiting for an update and they just like sent like the update and then they added 5 X's and just sent it into the group with like 40 people. No, it was harmless, but it was very funny. Because we were all waiting with bated breath to see what the update was. Yes. And then there were 5 X's. To be honest with you, it's never happened. But I remember hearing a story about Siri picking up something. I'm giving out about Amy.
2: And she sent it.
0: And then the next thing, Amy pops up on Siri. And all the message starts writing out on Siri and sends to Amy.
2: Oh, my God.
1: Oh, no.
2: That's
0: so
2: why I have her turned off.
0: Like, if I ever, and look, I'm not someone to give out about other people. I try my best. But if on the occasion that I am speaking about someone, I will put my phone on airplane mode because I'm so terrified. After that story.
1: It's up to you now. It's over to you. Have you ever sent a message to the wrong person? Just sent the wrong thing to a person? I know sometimes people like to text their plumber and stuff to like forget that it's their plumber and send them like
0: something. Winky face.
2: An X.
1: No, something like more, not a text, more of a picture. I think I've heard stories about that, yeah.
0: Who?
1: I think it's someone, we did this before on the show, and someone sent in that they were like just sending something to the husband, and their name was the same, and the plumber was like the last thing they opened, and she thought she was in a different chat, and she sent that.
2: Oh my God.
1: 085-1029-103. Love to hear your stories.
3: If you're looking for peace and quiet, you've come to the wrong place. Wake up. The Island Show.

0: her brand new album, Petal. It's Ariana Grande, Hate That I Made You Love Me on Beat. About those messages you may have sent to the wrong person, or sent something by accident, or those kind of I want you back texts that you may have got at 3 o'clock in the morning, any kind of text that you would regret sending.
1: Yeah, like I remember getting a message one time late at night, and I woke up in the middle of the night and saw that there was a message from that person, and then I woke up in the morning and the message just said deleted.
0: It did.
1: I never replied either.
0: A lot of people wanting to remain anonymous in this one, so here are two of our favourite ones that came in.
1: Okay. Anon. Know someone having a fight with their partner and they text their boss telling them you're only a series of explicit words preceded rage texting, more profanity till their boss texts back and said, you know you're texting me. I think you're texting the wrong person. Only then they realised.
0: I'd want the ground to swallow me up.
2: Yeah.
0: I wouldn't be able.
1: Oh, that would be. And then, like, your boss would kind of probably never look at you the same if you're kind of texting.
0: I think if I was the boss, I'd text back telling them what I think I thought of them since they were coming at me. I'd be like, where's this coming out of? Well, you're not in butter. And then blah, blah, blah, blah, blah. Another one in here. Anon, please. I once sent a raunchy photo meant for someone, but accidentally send it to my mum.
1: No.
2: Oh my God.
1: No.
2: No, please.
1: Never. No, nay, never, no more. I would absolutely never leave my room again.
2: Like Niall would say, I'd move to Yemen.
1: Yeah, move to Yemen.
0: Any more for us? 085 102 9103. In the meantime, let's give you a chance to win, because all this week we're joining forces with Breast Cancer Ireland's Very Pink Run. They are back for another year of pink-powered fundraising. The unique family-focused festival-style event will see events take place in Dublin, in Cork, and of course coming back to the southeast in Kilkenny on Sunday, the 30th of August. It's returning to Kilkenny Castle Park on that date. Now, all runs are in support of groundbreaking breast cancer research and nationwide awareness and education programs. It's a real family day out with music, games, children's entertainment, and the B-Fleet will even join in the fun in Kilkenny. Now you can choose between a 5km or 10km distance, and if you can't make the live event in Kilkenny, you can take part virtually between the 6th and the 14th of September, and you can register now on verypinkrun.ie. Now we've got race registration for you and three friends up for grabs every day. At the end of the week, you'll be in the draw for the overnight stay with dinner for two at New Park Hotel Kilkenny. All you got to do to win that is name the pink themed movie that Aoife is about to quote. So go on, give it a lash, Aoife Kearns.
3: Hi, Ken.
0: That it?
1: That's it.
0: Go again.
3: Hi, Ken.
0: I love her little wave. Hi, Ken.
1: I was really trying to get into character there.
2: That was good.
0: Text your answer followed by your name and county to 085 1029 103 and text her 102 will bag that race registration for you and three friends, and you'll be put in that draw for the end of the week prize, which is an overnight stay for two with dinner at New Park Hotel Kilkenny. Oh, thanks to Breast Cancer Ireland's Very Pink Run.